She chose what Zodiatis defines as good, profitable, or, watch this, useful. Mary chose, in the context of building the kingdom, that which is the most profitable and useful. Listen, usefulness in the kingdom will never be found in a life that is unfamiliar with sitting at Jesus' feet. Usefulness in the kingdom of heaven will never be found in a life that is unfamiliar with sitting at Jesus' feet. It will also never be found, and this is where I think we can swing the pendulum too far. We read this story and we say, okay, I'm not going to be Mary. So we got a lot of people that want really badly to be Martha. Or I'm sorry, they don't want to be Martha, so they're trying really hard to be Mary. And wear a name badge that says Mary, and the reality is it should just read lazy. I told you I was feeling offensive tonight. This is the truth, though. Well, them over there, they're just laboring because they love works or they love Jesus. And maybe their works offend you because it offends your slothfulness. Maybe they're not trying to earn something, they're just being diligent in the field. Because if you, listen to me, if you really had the heart of Mary and you really sat at Jesus' feet, what becomes my heart is what is in his heart. And his heart is to build the kingdom. So if I really had the heart of Christ,

So the work needs to be diligent and yet a heart that is rested and positioned at his feet. This is not Team Mary versus Team Martha, guys. This is about how the person is supposed to serve in the kingdom. You are supposed to labor with the hands of Mary and be diligent with the heart of Martha. So while you preach, while you share the gospel, while you build the kingdom, make sure if you're going to be useful in the kingdom, it's only going to be by the power of God. And if you ever lose sight of his feet, your usefulness in the harvest field will fade. Singers, musicians, if you guys could please start heading back. We need hearts like Mary, hands like Martha. And this is not a competition between the two of them. This is what I've really come to tell you tonight, though. So give me 5 more minutes to really listen to me, because this is what I want you to take with you. What has happened and will happen inevitably, if you're working, you're diligent, what's going to happen at times is your eyes are going to get focused on other people. I think it's just natural as human beings. We're going to get focused too much on other people. Notice what happens, though. When Martha's attention gets too much on Mary, she starts having a wrong approach against Jesus. When your heart gets too fixated on other people in the kingdom, I can promise you this, the more, to the degree that you get focused on other Marys in your life, that is the same degree that you will lose attention with Christ. That time you're spending dwelling on them and them and them and them is time you're not spending dwelling on him. And too many of us are in the harvest field and we haven't turned around to go back, but we're all distracted doing this. Wonder what Billy's doing over there. Have you seen her over here? Think she's Mary. She's the lazy one. I don't care what she is. Your attention's off of him. And what will happen, you're not hurting the other person, guys. It's the same with holding and harboring bitterness and unforgiveness. You're not hurting them. What you're doing is 2 things. You're hurting your relationship with Jesus, and as a result, you're hurting your effectiveness in the harvest field. So being so distracted with other people, why don't you tell them to get up, Lord? Tell them to do it. Tell them to sit down. Tell them to change the perspective. And we're so fixated on other people, we've lost sight of Jesus. That good thing that will never be taken from us. What you receive at his feet will never be taken from you. And is the only thing that will truly make you profitable in this work. So if you value the work, which is, as we've already established, everyone in the kingdom values the work of the kingdom. If you want to work in the harvest field, which is a job for how many? Everyone. Be careful how often our eyes get fixated on other people. Because it will pull your attention away from him, and it will cause you to be less effective in the field. Would you stand with me here tonight? We got a few minutes left here this evening. And I want to challenge you tonight. I want to challenge you tonight with this, the title of the sermon. I want to challenge you to stop changing Mary's name. I'm sure everyone in here, you got somebody in your life, or some of you got a list. Some of you got written out at home. You got 20 names of people that all you do is think about them and think about them and think about them. Guys, it's time to stop. It's time to stop. Every moment of attention that is upon them is away from him. It's time to stop. It's sinful, first of all, and it's pulling you away from effectiveness in the kingdom, secondly. It's time tonight to stop changing Mary's name, filling that in with whoever it is in your life or the people in your life that you find in this place. Tell them to do something, Lord. No. Stop worrying about somebody else thinking if they would change. Guys, some of you are waiting for somebody to change who's been the same way for 20 years, 30 years, 40 years, 50 years. Newsflash, they ain't changing. And them changing should not be what causes you to be effective. Come on. Them changing is not what should be causing you to be effective. That's the fact that you love Jesus and you want to serve him is what should make you want to be effective.

So tonight, you harboring and focusing and thinking on other people, it's time to let it go tonight. Lay down your Marys tonight. Let it go and fix your eyes back on Jesus so you can be effective in the field. We got a few minutes to pray here tonight. Whatever they feel led to sing tonight, we're going to open up the altars. Don't leave here tonight changing Mary's name in your life. Don't leave here tonight with someone else on your mind when Jesus should be. Let it go tonight and ask God to give you the grace to be effective in the kingdom. Amen. You can come on down if you need to let someone go tonight. Brother Robin, if you could.

Thank you, Sean, for that wonderful word. Did you enjoy that tonight? I don't think I've ever heard anyone deal with that story just like that, like Sean did tonight, and I appreciate that. Whatever the person that you've got in your mind, the best thing to do, let it go. Don't let them ever have control over you. The only person you need to have control over you is the Lord, and that's it. Just let it go and leave it at the foot of Calvary and let the Holy Spirit lead you and guide you. Turn around, tell your neighbor you love us. Be back with us on Wednesday night. Don't miss it. We're going to have another great teaching. Be in prayer for the Share-a-thon beginning in the morning. We love you. God bless you.

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2: 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It is If Not for Grace, that's Martha Borg. 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His Voice Makes the Difference, that's by Dad. 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
2: 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We have taken these three specific sermons, the maniac from Gadara,

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0: Come on, Randy, bless these people if you can.

That will be. 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Oh, what a day, glorious day, that will be. 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And forever I will be, oh yes, with the one that died for me. Oh, what a day, glorious day, that'll be.

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2: 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Y'all looking forward to heaven?

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He's the master of the wind and the storm that rages. When he speaks, all my darkness turns to light. One more time with that verse, please.

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1: Seems like the songs I've been attracted to lately are hymns, old hymns. And this song is written in the 18th century or 19th century. It was called the Love Song of the Welsh Revival. It's a very simple song, but it's really ministered to me, and I hope that it will minister to you this morning.

Robin, wait just a moment, please. I was reading last week behind C.A. McIntosh, one of the great theologians of the 19th century. He said that Calvary's cross was the greatest display of the wisdom of God found in everything done by our Heavenly Father. He went on to say there are depths of love and wisdom in what Jesus did at Calvary that is beyond the pale of human beings, that we can only go so far in trying to understand it, that only God Himself understands it. This song, no wonder it was the great song of love of the great Welch, moving of the Holy Spirit so long ago. Sing that last verse again, please, Robin.

0: Hallelujah, hallelujah. 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
1: 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Welcome to the Story Behind the Song with Pastor Donnie Swaggart, a look at the words and background that inspired the most famous Christian hymns of the church.
3: As you remember, I mentioned that on this season that we were doing things a little bit different in that I was incorporating at least two songs that are not considered hymns, songs that are really not that old, songs that are fairly new, but yet they have a tremendous story attached to them, and songs that have touched hearts and lives. And tonight, we're going to bring you one of those songs. But before I tell you what it is, I want to read just a little short passage of Scripture out of the book of Hebrews, chapter 6, verse 19, and it says, which hope we have as an anchor of the soul, both sure and steadfast. In the entirety of the Word of God, the word anchor is found four times. Three times, it is speaking of the literal anchor that one would find on a shipping vessel, a boat, fishing boat, whatever. This is the only time in the book of Hebrews that the word anchor is used, that it is referring to the Lord Jesus Christ. Actually, you could actually say that one of his names is the anchor of our soul. He is steadfast. He never moves. He can never be shaken. He is the anchor of our salvation, the anchor of our soul. And I wanted to read this because it goes directly to the song that we're going to be sharing with you tonight. And that song is The Anchor Holds. You know, the song The Anchor Holds, it's one of those songs that most people mistakenly identify the individual that first recorded this song back in the 90s as the author of the song, but he's not the author of the song. Even though with the writer's permission, a few changes were made, verses were shortened, a bridge was made, which he allowed him to get credit for that. And they see that name and they think he's the one that wrote the song, but it's not the case. The song The Anchor Holds was written by a dear brother by the name of Lawrence Chinoing, born in South Carolina in 1949. At the age of 8, he accepted the Lord as his Savior. When he graduated from high school, he left South Carolina and matriculated to Anderson University in Anderson, Indiana. It was during this time that a great move of God took place on several Christian campuses across the United States. This was kind of overlapping in the time of the Jesus movement that was coming out of the West Coast and the charismatic renewal coming out of the East Coast. And Lawrence Chinoing got caught up in all of that. He began to travel. He had a band he put together. He played piano, sang, wrote songs, but nothing of any greatness, nothing that anyone knew about. But he began to travel with this band that he put together, playing coffee houses and Jesus festivals and things like that. But after a point in time, he moved from Midwest to New England, to the state of Massachusetts and then Maine. He was there 16 years, co-pastoring a church in New England. The last few months of his pastorate there, he calls it, in his own words, our year of sorrow. He and his wife, in the space of 1 year time frame, 12 months, they experienced much grief, much heartache. Family members got sick. Family members died. The hardest part was the fact that during this time, his wife suffered her third miscarriage. And literally, Lawrence Chenoweth will tell you that when he held that little fetus in his hands that was to be a son, that he and his wife, they were broken. Their spirits were crushed. He resigned his church. Well, actually went on sabbatical. He just said, I need to take some time off. I need to seek the Lord. My wife and I, we need to have our emotions touched by the Lord. On this 6-month sabbatical, seeking the Lord, praying, he found himself for hours at a time sitting at a piano and just playing great hymns, songs that he knew as a child growing up. But he noticed one day that he was playing a tune that he had never heard before. And he kept playing it over and over, and he began to think, this is nice. I like the way this sounds. And it was in that time that the words began to come to his heart and his mind, the words that would eventually become the song, The Anchor Holds. In its first writing, it was very, very long, several different verses, and it was kind of unwieldy. During this time, Lawrence Chenoweth became acquainted with

with a Christian recording artist, and he played him the song to ask his opinion. What do you think about this? And he said, well, it's not really recordable in the way that you have it now. It's too long. There needs to be some lyric changes trimmed down, and the bridge doesn't work real well. And he said, well, do it. And the man took the song, and that's what he did. And after several months, he showed Lawrence Chenoweth how that he had changed a little bit here, a little bit there, and he agreed to the changes. That's how his name would come to get some credit on the song. He recorded it, and it became an instant hit all across gospel radio. And of course, that song was The Anchor Holds. Years would go by, and the song kind of fell by the wayside. And a few years ago, though, Dad picked up the song, heard it. I don't really know if he was familiar with it before that. I really don't know. But he began to listen to it, and he decided that he wanted to record it. And, you know, Dad, it's hard to fit Dad's singing and playing of the piano in a particular style of music. It's really a style that's all of his own. You can't fit it in a box. Actually, I would say that Dad is more of a stylist, that he can take a song and he can make it his. He can make it like it's almost a brand new song. He took it to Nashville. He took it, recorded it. It became the title of one of his albums, The Anchor Holds. I can still remember when I heard it the first time when that album was finished. I mean, as he began to play it, all talking stopped. Everyone in the room got quiet, and you could just sense the presence of the Lord. I can still remember as well the very first time that he sang it in Family Worship Center on a Sunday morning. I mean, when he started singing, the Spirit of the Lord began to move. It as it went out over Sun Life Broadcasting Network, I mean, people began to send emails, calls began to come in. We want to hear that song, The Anchor Holds. Or they begin to share how the song, when they heard it that morning, ministered to them. They begin to share some of the heartaches of their life and how that they were discouraged. But when they heard that song, The Anchor Holds, it was like the Holy Spirit was coming in behind it and touching them and saying, I'm going to take care of everything. Don't despair. Everything is going to be all right. And every time since then that Dad sings the song, The Anchor Holds, it never fails that we will not get letters or new calls or emails from people that didn't hear it the first time, sharing how that song ministered to them. I could say more, but I really want to get into the song and let you hear it as only Dad can present it. And so we're going to take you into the main sanctuary of Family Worship Center. It's a Sunday morning. And Dad is going to be singing The Anchor Holds. And before we do that, though, I have no way of knowing who's watching right now. I have no way of knowing what the condition of your heart is. I have no way of knowing what trials and tribulations that you are facing as a child of God. But I know human nature, and I know well enough, having been in the ministry all of my life, that whenever you turn on that television, whenever you bring a program to them, that there's going to be people watching. They need a touch from the Lord. Some of you right now, as I'm talking, your whole world has been turned upside down.
It's like that you are in a storm and the wind is blowing, the wind is howling, the waves are crashing against the boat, and you don't know if you're going to make it or not. Matter of fact, some of you, more than likely, Satan has told you, you're not going to make it. You're not going to make it to the other side. Well, the Bible says that Satan is a liar. He's the father of all lies. And when he tells you something bad like that, that's a pretty good sign that you are going to make it. Whatever the situation, whatever the circumstance of your life, whatever battle, whatever storm you're facing, Jesus Christ is the anchor, and it holds. Let's go in to Family Worship Center, and let's hear Dad as he sings, "The Anchor Holds."

in my hands. But I never knew those dreams could slip

0: It holds. Thank God the anchor holds. Thank God the anchor holds. Despite the storm. The anchor, it still holds. Yes, it does. The anchor holds.
1: The anchor holds. What a title. What a song. What words from the heart of a man that was broken. And out of his sorrow and his grieving, as he said himself, the Holy Spirit would come in and not just touch him, but give him a song that would minister to millions around the world. You know, after Dead recorded The Anchor's Hold, made it the title of one of his albums, and begin to play it over Sun Life Broadcasting Network, Lawrence Chenoweth, the writer who had relocated back to Florence, South Carolina, heard it. I don't know if somebody told him about it or if he had SBN coming into his home and he just saw it, but all I know is that one day, Lawrence Chenoweth called the office, talked to Dad for several minutes, thanking him for recording the song, thanking him for bringing it back to life because it basically was not being sung anymore. It was no longer in the consciousness of the body of Christ, but when Dad recorded it and the fact that SBN covers the length and breadth of the United States and other parts of the world, that it was like it was brand new again. I remember him telling Dad that he loved Dad's version. He loved the feeling that was attached to it. And you know, as he talked to Dad, I don't know if Dad even asked him this question, but I wonder if Brother Chenoweth really, really knows and understands how God could take the words that he wrote in a time of great turmoil and great pain, and God would use his situation to minister to others in their situation. But of course, that's how the Holy Spirit works. This song has been sung all over the world. I've heard it on CD, gotten in people's cars in Europe, South America, and they would have Dad's CD, The Anchor Holds. Matter of fact, Debbie and I were in New York City a few years ago. It was the 1st of December, and it was after that hurricane or storm had hit the East Coast. And there was so much destruction and so much homes that were destroyed and buildings that were flooded and power outages. And I was, like I said, Debbie and I were in New York City. My phone rang. I was walking down one of the major streets of New York City. My phone rang. I picked it up, answered. And it was a dear friend of mine from California, Bobby Chance. And Bobby has a ministry that he deals. He's relocated to Texas now, but he deals in street ministry. And he said, Donnie, I wanted to call you. He said, I don't know where you are, but he said, I'm in New York area, New York City area. I said, what? So am I. I said, where are you? And he said, I'm out, and I think it was Staten Island. And I said, well, what are you doing there? And he goes, well, I'm here as a part of the hurricane relief. I go, oh, yeah, okay. And he said, we're at an Assembly of God church that has been set up as a relief center. And the staff of the church, they're giving out food, water, clothing to those that they can. But he said, the reason why I called you, said, I'm going to step outside because I want you to hear something. And I said, well, okay, well, all right. Then all of a sudden, he says, I want you to listen. And in the distance, I could hear Dad's voice singing, The Anchor Holds. I said, what is that? He goes, they have your dad's CD.

0: outside and inside the building where all the people are lined up coming to get their groceries, their clothes, food, water, everything that they need. And as they are standing in line and as they are going through the process, they've got that song, "The Anchor Holds," on a loop, and it just keeps playing over and over. And he said, "I've watched people cry. I've watched people who don't know the Lord, but as that song begins to play, they break. They begin to weep, and the church has been leading people to the Lord." I said, "Well, that's amazing." He said, "Would you like to talk to the pastor?" And the pastor was a lady. And I said, "Absolutely, absolutely." And he walked over, and she didn't know that he was talking to me. And he called her over, and I could hear him say, "I have Brother Donnie on the phone. He's a friend of mine, and he wants to talk to you." And we got to talking, and she said, "You know, when our church started helping in the relief, I knew in my heart that I wanted the people that would come to hear this song, 'The Anchor Holds.'" And she said, "I can't tell you how much it's ministered to our family." She said, "Even before this horrible storm hit the East Coast, our family," she said, "was going through a very hard time. And I remember ordering that CD. It came in, I opened it up, and it was just problem after problem, and I began to listen to it. And the Spirit of the Lord filled that car, and I began to weep. And it was like the Lord, through that song, was saying, 'I've got everything under control. Never forget, the anchor holds.'" And she said, "We've been playing that song over and over. And several people that did not know the Lord have gotten saved. And I mean genuinely saved." I thought, man, how amazing. And I shared that the very next Sunday in Family Worship Center to let them know what the ministry has done and is doing. I don't know what you're going through. I don't know what's broken your heart. I don't know what's brought tears to your eyes. But whatever it is, never forget, the anchor holds.
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Look what the Lord has done. Amen. Not by works that any man should boast. Amen. Come on, it's all Him this morning. Can we give Him the glory? Come on, give Him glory in this house. We worship You, Jesus. We thank You for what You've done. We thank You, Lord, for the testimony that You've given each and every one of us in this place this morning.

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5: 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Thank you to our Creative Services Department for putting all that together. A few things that were not in the video that I want to mention. Brother Dale reminded me that if you are coming to the Crawfish Boil, tonight is the last night to sign up. So we need to get a head count. We need to know if you're coming. And I definitely will eat Gabe's portion for him. You don't have to worry. I got it covered for you. I may be from Texas, but I can eat some crawfish, as you can tell. All right. We want to welcome all of our first-time guests that are here. If you are a first-time guest, we would love for you to come up to the first-time visitor station immediately following the service. We want to give you a first-time visitor guest packet, a welcome gift bag, and we want to just let you know how much we appreciate you being here. Now, I don't know, but I think we should call the welcome gift bag the swag bag, but that's just me. Call it the swag bag. I'm going to just go ahead and make that decision for them.
6: Amen.
5: Amen. Amen. Yesterday, we had the Jimmy Swaggart Bible College graduation. Had a great group of graduates. We appreciate everybody who came out for that. If you're one of our graduates, please stand for a moment. We want to acknowledge you. Stand up around the sanctuary. We are so proud of our graduates and proud of everything that God is doing at JSBC. Yesterday at the JSBC graduation, Pastor Sean Murphy was our keynote speaker, did a wonderful job, and Pastor Sean will actually be preaching tonight at tonight's service, so you don't want to miss that.

2026. The visitation will be held at the Rest Haven Funeral Home, 11817 Jefferson Highway here in Baton Rouge on Friday, May the 15th from 9 a.m. to 11 a.m. And the memorial service will begin at 11 a.m. So please keep Sister Carolyn, his wife, and the rest of the family in prayer. And I know that they appreciate that. This morning, we have 243 Media Church members. 243, bringing the grand total to 64,388. I'm going to do my best to read these as quickly as possible. From Alabama, we got Betty, Elizabeth, Jenny, Marilyn, Ray, Rebecca, Arizona, Carolyn, Joanna, Julia, Pedro, Arkansas, Arma, Jonathan, Lillian, Loetta, Mark, California, we've got Anna, Daniel, David, Eli, Jim, Mary, Ophelia, Patricia, Refurio, Sampson, Sharon, Sue, Susan, Terry with an I, and Terry with an R-Y, and then two Tonys with an I, Tony and Tony. Colorado, we got Dick, Julius, Lori, Connecticut, Robert, Valda, Florida, Cindy, David, Debbie, Dolores, Dennis, Heather, Hellerine, Inez, James, Janie, Raymond, Sarah, Tracy, Georgia, Amy, Edwina, Marie, Timothy, Hawaii, Rosalie, Idaho, Paul, Sally, Sharon, Illinois, Bonnie, Gloria, Jimmy, Martha, Orangi, Ronald, Sherry, Indiana, we've got Georgia, Jim, Judith, Margaret, Richard, Sharon, Iowa, Derek, Jane, Kansas, Sherry, Kentucky, Clarence, Daisy, Joe, Judith, and Tom. Louisiana, we got Alvin, Angela, Hortense, John, Joni, Linda, Mac, Mary, Miles, Paul, Robert, and Rosemary. Maine, we've got Carol and Leonard, Maryland, Charlotte, John, Robert, Massachusetts, Gary and Linda, Michigan, Catherine, Daniel, Jeffrey, Jerry, Jody, Linda, Mildred, and Susan. Mississippi, we've got Al and James, Joan, and Marcia. Missouri, Deborah, Donald, Geraldine, Janet, Lynette, Marie, Ronald, Vanita. Nebraska, Maryland, Nevada, Anna, New Jersey, Dale, Hortense, Elizabeth, Tomasina. New Mexico, Ben, Carmen, Curtis, Diane, Priscilla. New York, Beverly, Bill, Cecil, Garfield, Gladys, Hazel, Philip, Sally, Sonia, and Winsome. North Carolina, Barbara, Carol, Donna, Jack, Kathy, Kay, Ken, Mary, Mary, Mike, Roxy, Shirley, Candy, Rosie. Ohio, David, Dolores, Derek, Horace, Jane, Kathleen, Michael, Michelle, Rawa, Richard, Sonia, Tammy, Timothy, Velma. Oklahoma, we've got Ari, Dent, Edmund, Mary, and Mary. Oregon, Fred and Marjorie. Pennsylvania, Barbara, Dee Dee, Ellen, Linda, Marla, Oscar, Ralph, Sandra, Stephen, Thomas. Puerto Rico, we've got Doris. South Carolina, Alma, Beverly, Florence, Jeanette, Mammy, Margaret, Wavoya. Tennessee, Constance, Alita, Jeanette, Gwen, Jerome, Joyce, Ruth, Stephanie, Tamala. Texas, the best state. We've got Charlene, Christina, Debbie, Donnie, Gloria, Irma Linda, Hollis, Jason, Janelle, Margaret, Norma, Olga, Ron, Sergio, Steve, and Troy. Virginia, we've got Carl, Jeannie, Jolly, Pamela, Robert, Thomas, William, Washington, Aileen, Marlene, Rachel, Roger, West Virginia, Barbara, Jody, Laura, Paul, Susan, Wisconsin, Corey, Dean, Kathleen, Sandra, and Steve. And from Australia, Glenda, Joanne, Leah, and Libby. Turn to my left here, your right. Let's welcome these Media Church members. Amen. FWC choir and singers, bless us this morning.

Come on, church, he's alive. He's alive and well. Stand to your feet here this morning. Robin, pick it up with your part right now. And I want us to rejoice. He's alive. He's alive. He's alive. One more time, Robin.

I want those in the audience just turn around and face this camera. And let's stretch forth our hands toward this camera right now. And let's pray not only for those that are here, but for those that are watching and listening around the world. Father, in the name of Jesus, we come before you today. And Lord, we're asking for miracle-working power to flow, to touch your people this morning. Lord, we thank you for what you're going to do. We thank you for what you are doing. We thank you, Lord, that you're able to perform a miracle for your people. Whatever it is, we know that there is nothing that you cannot handle. For there's never been a mountain that you cannot move. And there's never been a valley you couldn't see us through. And Lord, I ask it right now that you would touch your people. Minister to them, Lord, not only here, but those that are watching and listening around the world. We need you. We claim it right now that every need has been met in Jesus' mighty name. And we ask it all in your name. Amen and amen. Give the Lord a hand clap of praise this morning. You may return to your seats. We welcome you today. We're so glad to have you. And as I mentioned, I apologize. You can kind of tell that I'm a little congested.

I've been dealing with that old, you know, cough and congestion and whatever, and I'm just ready for it to just get out of here and get back to normal, amen? And but just be praying for all this. It's going around. See, I told you. It's going around, and that's why you need to wash your hands really good, specifically after you shake hands with people. I'm kidding. Now, you notice here, there are steps right here. Now, that's not an invitation for you to come up here. So don't try, because if you do, there's about four or five guys right back here that will tackle you and not lightly, but forcefully drag you out.

for graduation of Family Christian Academy coming on Thursday. And so that's why these are here. Like I said, it is not an invitation for people to come up and hang out with us. And so I just wanted to make everyone aware of that. Now, Dave said it, next week or this Saturday, we have our crawfish boil. We have our annual crawfish boil each and every single year. And I am remiss to say that I will not be there. Oh. And it's not because I'm boycotting crawfish. It's because Jill and I and the kids are going to go on a much-needed vacation, getting on Saturday, next Saturday. And I can tell you I'm ready for it. You know how you remember whenever you were in school and you were a senior in high school and you got to like the last few days of school and senioritis kicked in? That's just me right now. I've got a little case of senioritis kicking in. But I'm ready for a little break. I'm ready for a little relaxation. And I will do nothing. Nothing. I told Dave and I told Stephanie and them at the Bible College, don't call me. Don't text me. If there's a problem, y'all handle it. It's on you. And but I'm looking forward to it. So I will not be here on Saturday for the crawfish boil. And I am going to miss it because I've always enjoyed getting a chance to shake hands with everyone. And even though they have those crawfish all stuck on their fingers. And but I'll do my best to say a prayer for all of y'all the way y'all enjoy it. And I won't be here Sunday to hear the quartet, but I'll be watching. I will be watching, and I'm looking forward to seeing that too. Well, are you happy to be in church this morning? Come on, church. Are you happy to be in church now? Amen. Tara, come sing.

Hallelujah. 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On Jesus I'll stand. On Jesus I'll stand. Josh, give me a vamp one more time right now. Come on, Tara, sing that chorus one more time. Church, stand to your feet, slip your hands up, and just start thanking the Lord that you can stand on that solid rock.

0: Amen. Thank you, Tara. Remain standing. We're going to go ahead and take up our tithes and the offerings for Family Worship Center today. And we want to thank you for all that you are doing and be in prayer for the upcoming Share-a-thon beginning in the morning. And we're asking that God is going to move upon hearts and lives, not only here in the States, but all across the country and around the world, to give and to support his work. Let's go to the Lord in prayer. For those of you that are watching and listening, you can see the number on the screen, or you can go online and you can give safely, easily, and securely. Father, we come before you in the name of Jesus, and we thank you that you are that solid rock upon which we stand. Bless the giver, meet the needs, and we ask it in Jesus' name. Amen. March around today, please.
1: Well,

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My mother and dad had never been in one single church service in their life. They had never even heard a gospel song. Now you think of that. A fellow musician invited my dad, who was a musician as well, and that's the way they made their living, playing for dances and what have you. To come to church, to bring his violin and play. Like I said, my dad had never been in church. And I may be wrong about this, but this is the way I remember it. This is the first song that my parents ever heard pertaining to the gospel.

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Yes, I have. He's everything to me. Yes.

My. He's the lily of the valley, the bright and morning star. You know, I've often wondered, I know my grandmother and I have kind of talked about this, any number of times, just kind of wonder what he's doing right now. I wonder what my grandfather is doing. No doubt it took him a long time to greet everyone that he won in this earth who is now in heaven. It took him a long time to go through that. But even though we may not know what he's doing, we do know what he's doing. He's worshiping the Lord forever and forevermore. Amen. Thank you, singers. Thank you, musicians. We're going to continue with our study on the book of Galatians. Now, if you remember, it was a month ago, 4 weeks ago, that we dealt with Galatians 1, 15, and 16. And if you remember, I didn't even really get through it at all. And so we're going to do our best to get through that passage today. You know, when Papaw was saying before he began to sing about his parents, my great-grandparents, I believe he said 25 years before they ever heard a gospel song. 25 years before they ever heard a gospel song. And I know a lot of people might think, I can't believe that, not here in America. Yeah, here in America. There are scores of people in this country, and some of them you may know, who've never once picked up a Bible. There are scores of people, some you might know, who has never heard Amazing Grace. And I know that for us, we think that is a little strange, and how can that be? But this is why that it is so important that they see Christ in you. That they may never have heard Amazing Grace, but they'll hear you sing it, and they'll see you live it. And so, man, just what a privilege it is to be a child of God. Amen. Galatians 1, beginning in verse 15, Paul would write and say, But when it pleased God, who separated me from my mother's womb and called me by his grace to reveal his son in me that I might preach him among the heathen. Immediately I conferred not with flesh and blood. Let's continue in verse 17. Neither went I up to Jerusalem to them which were apostles before me, but I went into a

Arabia, and returned again unto Damascus. Then after 3 years I went up to Jerusalem to see Peter, and abode with him for 15 days. But other of the apostles saw I none, save James, the Lord's brother. Now the things which I write unto you, behold, before God I lie not. And afterwards I came into the region of Syria and Cilicia, and was unknown by face unto the churches of Judea which were in Christ. But they had heard only that he which persecuted us in times past now preaches the faith which once he destroyed. And they glorified God in me. And I want to use for a subject, ministering a few moments, the same title that I used last time, 4 weeks ago, called by grace, not by chance. You are all called by grace. I said, you are all called by grace. Every single one of you that are here were called by God's loving grace, not by chance. You didn't just happen to find Jesus. Jesus specifically found you. Let's pray. Father, we come before you today in the name of Jesus. We're so humbled. We're humbled because of who you are and everything that you've done for us. We're humbled by your grace, your amazing grace. We love you, Lord. We thank you. Father, we ask right now that you would touch us, anoint us to minister your word, and anoint our ears to hear what you would have us to say. We ask it all in Jesus' name. Amen. I'm going to change directions for just a slight moment. And I want to share with you something that I think is adorable. Last week, it is a routine in our house that after dinner is over, as Jill cleans up the kitchen, that I take care of Mackenzie. I get her in the bath, get her cleaned up, do her hair. She's got curly hair just like me, so there's like 9,000 steps you've got to do to make sure that her hair doesn't just frizz out like mine does. That's why I keep mine short. It's easy to maintain. And so as we were running out of time, and I think I put her in the bath like at 7:50. Normally, I put her in the bath like at 6:45. Her bedtime is at 8 o'clock. So I'm like, all right, we got to rush to get her in the bath, try to get these steps done, get her cleaned up, get her PJs on, and get her in the bed. So turn the bath water on. Got her in the bath, and I said, all right, Kenzie, we need to lay down so I can get your hair wet. And she turns around, and she says, before I do that, she said, I want to sing you a song that I just learned in chapel. And I said, okay. And I'm not going to sing. But she just looked at me. She started singing these words, and I'm gonna need your help up there in the crow's nest. So if you can just follow along with me, I'm trying to remember all the words, but if you can get it before I do, I would appreciate it. She started singing, "Amazing love, how can it be that you, my king, would die for me? Amazing love, I know it's true. And it's my joy to honor you. In all I do, I honor you." You have that verse. This is what she started with. She said, I'm forgiven because you were forsaken. And I'm accepted. You were condemned. Now I'm alive and well, and your spirit lives within me. Because you died

and rose again. Amazing love, how can it be that you, my King, would die for me? Amazing love, I know it's true. It's my joy to honor you in all I do. I honor you, my Lord. I just sat there and I just looked at her and I just began to praise her and I began to praise the Lord, because I'm so glad that at a chapel service at Family Christian Academy,

Every single one of us in here today, no matter where you are, no matter if you're watching by television, listening by radio, how awesome is it to know that He has amazing love? That His love is amazing. His love is awesome. Grace sang about it. He's awesome. He's mighty. He's worthy. Amazing love. How can it be that you, my King, would die for me? That's grace. Church, that is grace. That is grace. That is His amazing grace. We did not deserve it. We did not earn it. But thank God He gave it. And thank God I am a recipient of His grace. You know, one of the enemy's greatest tactics is to convince people that their past disqualifies them from God's future. He whispers to believers. He whispers to people. And He says, you've done too much. He begins to plant the thought within their minds that they've gone too far. He begins to lie to them, and He tells them that God could never use someone like you. I think that I can say this morning that every single one of us, we either know someone or we have heard that voice ourselves. Where Satan would begin to lie and begins to plant that seed of doubt. And I don't know how many times that I have heard it when I've talked to people, when I have seen people, and they have made this statement that you don't know the things that I have done. You don't know all of these sins that I have committed, and there's no way that God could ever love someone like me. There's no way that God could ever forgive someone like me. And there's scores of people that are sitting in churches today, sitting in their homes, driving in their cars at this very moment, that are struggling with that very thought. They wrestle with that thought each and every single day. Because when they look at their life, all they see is their failures. All they see are their past mistakes. All that they see are seasons of rebellion. And they quietly assume that their past somehow cancels God's purpose for their life. But we need to understand something this morning, that if we ever decide to open up the pages of God's holy word, we would see that the life of Paul destroys that very lie. Come on now. We see, and then we will read about how that very lie that the enemy tries to spread has already been null and void according to God's holy word. Because when you look at the Apostle Paul, as we've stated last week, there was a man who was not qualified for ministry. When you look at his life before his salvation, this was a man who was against God in

church. Everything that he did was not in defense of the faith, but in defense of the law. Everything that he did was the exact opposite. He was a persecutor of Christians and fighting the very thing that God was building. However, God did not discard him. Glory to God. He didn't push him aside. He didn't say that this man right here who is actively opposing me, actively destroying the church, actively seeking and devouring anyone whom he may come in contact with, even if it means killing them. For if you remember, the religious leaders, when they stoned Stephen, they laid their coats at the feet of a man by the name of Saul of Tarsus. And yet God looked down and he didn't say that he had gone too far. He didn't look down and he didn't say that this man called Saul has done too much. He didn't say that his past was too much to erase. But he looked at him and said, that's the one who I have chosen, who I have called to not only be the master builder of the church, but to give him the revelation of the new covenant, Jesus Christ and him crucified. So don't ever let the devil say that your past can never be erased. My goodness. Oh, sister, I hear that. Come on, somebody ought to thank him right now. Somebody ought to praise him right now. What's those words? Put those verses, that verse back up on the screen, please, of that last song. I'm forgiven because you were forsaken. I'm accepted. You were condemned. I'm alive and well. His spirit lives within me because Jesus died and rose again. Hallelujah. Glory to God. That's the power of God's amazing grace. That's the power, the majesty of God's amazing grace. You see, grace is God stepping into the life of someone who does not deserve it and says to them, regardless of the mess that you made, I'm not through with you. I'm not through with you. I'm just getting started with you. Paul went from a persecutor to a preacher. Think about that. Stop here and just dwell on that statement for just a moment. I'm going to pause for about 10 seconds after I make this statement one more time because I want that statement to digest in your spirit. He went from a persecutor to a preacher.

He went from a persecutor to a preacher. A persecutor to a preacher. A destroyer to a builder. My Lord. An enemy to an apostle of grace. Not because he earned it, no. Not because he deserved it. But because grace stepped in. And grace rewrote his identity. What does that mean for us? Simply this, your greatest mistakes, they do not have the final say. Praise God. Your failures do not override God's amazing grace. And your

past does not intimidate God's calling on your life. Because if grace could reach a man like Saul, then grace can reach every single one of us. Then that means grace can reach you right where you are. I know what you're thinking. I know that you're sitting there and you're watching me by television and you're thinking to yourself, you know something? I don't know if I believe that. My life is in shambles. My heart has been broken. And I don't really know if anyone could ever love someone like me, let alone you, someone like me. But I want you to understand this from what this preacher's telling you. It doesn't matter what you've done in your life. It doesn't matter how long you've been straying from God. And it doesn't matter what you did yesterday. All that matters is that God's amazing grace is right here, right now, right there with you. And he's able to touch you if you would just give God a chance. Because God can take your wrong, he can put it into his right, and he can make everything all right. My Lord, I feel that this morning, church. He can take your wrong, put it into his right, and make everything all right. Glory to God. He can make something beautiful out of your life. He can take that which is broken. Not only can he restore it, but he can use it for his purpose. Paul is a perfect example of what God can do. So don't ever let the devil lie to you, or don't let people lie to you and tell you that you are too far gone for God to save you. No one is too far gone for God's amazing grace. You see, he has a long arm that is ever reaching down, that is ever looking for someone who will just look up and say, Lord, I need you. Lord, I need you. Lord, I need you. Lord, I can't make it without you. And you never know what God can do with a heart that is ever looking and saying, Lord, use me. Jesus, use me. Don't refuse me. There must be a work that I can do. Even though it's humble, Lord, help my will to crumble. And though the cost be great, I'll work for you. All God is looking for is someone that will say, I'm here. I don't care what my past was. I don't care what my present may be. I know that with God, my future is bright. I know my future is secured. And I know where I'm going as long as I hold to that nail-scarred hand. You cannot ever outrun God. You cannot outrun God's amazing grace. And here's, as we pick up, moving on to I finished our first point a month ago, so I'm going to pick up with our second point today. I covered it a little bit last week, but I want to just reiterate some things regarding grace. God calls you by grace, not by merit. You can't earn anything from God. In fact, grace nullifies merit. You see, religion will always say that you have to earn something from God. Religion will say that you have to pay a certain amount to earn something from God. Well, grace says, no. All you've got to do is just believe.

Grace, all grace says that if you simply reach out in faith, it doesn't matter what you've done. If you just simply believe God, His amazing grace will come and wash you and cleanse you and make you into a new creation. I mentioned it a month ago. Paul was not a candidate for ministry. And neither were some of you before you got saved. And yet, God called him. Grace is giving you what you don't deserve. It's simply the goodness of God given to undeserving people. But here's one of the greatest things about grace that we must understand is that grace rewrites our identity. I said it a moment ago, but I want to just bear down on this for just a moment. I want to just repeat it one more time for you to understand. Think about the testimony of Paul, the apostle of grace, who went from a persecutor to a preacher. No man can ever do that on their own. That is greater than a Hollywood scriptwriter could ever write. But you see, grace will rewrite your identity. Think about your life before you got saved. Think about how you were before you accepted Christ. Think about the lifestyle that you participated in before you said yes to Jesus. The awful things that we would do. The awful things that we would say. The drugs that we would consume. The alcohol that we would ingest. All in the name of having a good time. But eventually there came a point in your life that those good times turned into a lot of bondage. And you found yourself in a position where you didn't know how you got there and you could not see any way out. I don't know how many testimonies that we have heard, and only God knows the amount of people who found themselves in positions like that, conditions like that, far away from God, with no thought of God in their mind, and yet in a drunken stupor, they would walk into their home and flick on the television set. And they would see a Southern preacher by the name of Jimmy Swaggart on that television set. And right before they would get up to turn that knob, he would look to that camera and say, "Don't you dare turn that knob." We had listened to this testimony. I want to share this. It's humorous, but it's funny. It's phenomenal. Shows you the power of God's grace. About 15 years ago, we were doing a share-a-thon. And at that time, I was on the night shift. I've done every shift except the early morning shift. I have participated in every single one. I like my morning shift. I like it a whole lot. But at this moment, I was doing the night shift. It was me, Mike McMullen, and I think Bob Cornell, if I'm not mistaken. I don't remember who the third person was. It may have been Bob. And Mike was reading a slip. Her name, I believe, was Ernestine from California. And she said, back in the day, he kind of started reading it. And you know, there's sometimes as you're reading a testimony that you don't quite read it beforehand. And so right when you're in the middle of it, you're kind of thinking, oh, should I read this? And it was one of those moments where it was like, I probably should have looked at this one before, but he was right in the middle of it and said, I might as well go ahead and read it. She said, back in the day, I was on my way to kill my husband. I don't know what he did. I don't know what he said. But to have the wrath of a wife saying, I'm on my way to kill you, you must have done something pretty remarkably stupid.

And she said it. She said, I was on my way to kill my husband. I got my guns. And I was walking into where he was. And I heard Brother Swaggart on TV. And Brother Swaggart said, put the guns down. She stopped in her tracks, put the guns down, and looked at the television set at this white preacher from Louisiana and said, God is going to save you. He's going to change you, and he's going to change your family. And she said, that day I got down on my knees, and instead of killing my husband and I said yes to Jesus Christ. Woo! That's God's amazing grace. That's God's amazing grace. That's God's amazing grace. Joe, you give everybody high fives. Why not give me one right now? Come on now. There you go. That's God's amazing grace. She was looking at death, no doubt. But God said, no, I found you, and I'm changing your direction and your identity. Glory to God. My Lord, I don't know if she's still alive or not.

world. Come on, you can do better than that now. That's not nothing to just be polite about. That's God's amazing grace. That's God's amazing grace. He changes our identity. Wow, think about that. Changes our identity. We were once a sinner, now we're a saint. We were once away from God, now we're an heir of God, a joint heir with Jesus Christ. We're on our way to hell, but now, thank God, I'm on my way to heaven, and this journey gets sweeter every day. Walking with Jesus, talking with Jesus all along the way, my soul gets so happy that I shout and I sing night and day that I'm on my way to heaven, and this journey gets sweeter every day. That's all of you. That's all of you. If you are born again, that is all of you. Every single one of us, our identity has been changed by the power of Almighty God and His amazing grace. Imagine a guilty man standing before a judge. And instead of punishment, someone steps in, a volunteer, and says, I'll take their place. I'll take their place. And you say, will that ever happen? It did happen. It did happen. In the court of Almighty God, Satan, the accuser of the brethren, he already had his sights set on some of you and all of you. And he said, I'm going to do you in. And as you stood, spiritually speaking, before the judge, which is God the Father, before that gavel came down, Jesus Christ stepped in and said, I've already taken their place. Their sin has been washed. It's been cleansed by the blood that I have poured out. That's grace. That's grace. That's grace. You didn't earn this. The salvation that you have, church, you cannot earn it. There's nothing that you can do to earn it because the price was so steep. The price was so high that no matter how hard you worked, how much you strived, you'll never reach the precipice where God will bang the gavel and say, you've earned righteousness. No. It was because of God's amazing grace. You see, you don't live this Christian life trying to earn God's favor. I know some of you try. In fact, I can dare say we all have tried. Come on, let's be honest. God already sees you. He already knows your past, and He knows your present, and He knows your future. He knows that we've all tried to earn God's favor. However, we live from the favor that Christ has already secured. Oh, that's a good statement. We're not waking up every day trying to convince God to love us. We wake up every day knowing that we're already loved. Our obedience is not a desperate attempt to gain acceptance, but it's a grateful response of someone who has already been accepted. Put those words back up on the screen. I apologize. I keep going back to it. But listen to these words. The first verse, it says, if they can get it real quick, I'm forgiven because you were forsaken. Listen, I'm accepted. I'm accepted. I don't have to earn this acceptance. I am accepted.
Why? Because I simply believed in Jesus Christ and what he did at Calvary. And through that simple act of faith alone, God says, I am accepting you

not based on your works, but based on Jesus Christ, my son. When we understand grace, thank you, I appreciate it. I'm making her work this morning. She's doing a good job up there. When you understand grace, prayer is no longer performance. When you understand grace, worship is no longer an obligation. Let me stop here and say this. There's too many Christians that come to church on Sundays feeling like they're obligated to come to church.

walked through that door singing, glory, glory, hallelujah, since I've laid my burdens down. I just feel like shouting because I've laid my burdens down. Excuse me. Worship is not an obligation. Service, I don't mean the service that we have, I mean what we do for God, is no longer about self-promotion. How many of you know that there's only people, there are some people, not all, and I thank God that there's not all, but there are some people who whenever they want to serve and volunteer, they're only doing it because they want to be seen. They want to wear their shirt, they want to wear that lanyard, and they want to boss everybody around. And then whenever the man comes around, oh, they think they got to do something now. No, no, no. Service is not self-promotion. Whenever you have been saved by God's grace, service is no longer self-promotion. Service is, I'm thankful that I get a chance to do something for God. I have a chance. Becomes an overflow of a heart secured in God's favor. And the believer does not fight for approval. Come on now. You don't hype. Isn't that a big statement? I hear that. You don't have to fight for approval. Why? You've already been approved. Think about it this way. We spend so much time, and listen, I'm guilty of it too. I'm just as guilty as everybody else. There's something on the inside of us. We want approval from people. We want approval from family. We want approval from our friends, our neighbors, our loved ones. But why are you fighting so hard for man's approval? The only approval that you ever need is God's approval. Because if God has approved you, it doesn't matter what anybody else says. If God has approved you, it doesn't matter what anybody else thinks of you. If God has approved you of you, it doesn't matter what anybody else says about you in the public. All you know is this: I'm approved by God, and that's all that matters. That's all that matters. It's all that matters. I'm having to keep this water with me because, you know, it's this stupid cold. It just gets on my nerves, doesn't it? God's grace, it shifts the entire foundation of our walk with God. From striving to resting. You're no longer striving to earn. You're resting in God's favor. You know, there was something my grandfather said years ago about the word rest. And I'm going to use this as an illustration just for a moment. Dave, you want to hand me my chair? Just bring me my chair real quick, just for a second. I want you to think about something about resting in Christ. So many of us are trying to earn something when all God is wanting us to do is rest. Just rest. Do you know what that term rest means? Stand right here, Dave. Just kind of hang out with me for a second. It's like this one of these old pictures. Come on, get a wide shot. It's like one of these old pictures. Just don't put your hand on my shoulder. We're all right then. It's like those old family pictures, you know. Church, so it's in the church photo book. My grandfather used to make this statement about resting. You're no longer striving, you're no longer earning. The term rest means what? Rest. It means you chill. You're not doing anything. I'm going on vacation next week. You know what I'm going to do? Absolutely nothing. To use some incorrect grammar, I ain't going to do a thing. And I'm going to enjoy every minute of it. But resting also, in when it comes to biblical procedure, it means to take a vacation. It means you're taking a vacation from the sin nature.

permanently. You know what a permanent vacation is? I'm not going back to that. A permanent vacation is I'm escaping that. A permanent vacation means that I'm resting in what Christ has done for me, never to go back to my old life. So I don't have to strive for it. I don't have to earn for God's favor. I don't have to work for God's favor. I'm in Jesus Christ. I'm in His favor. I'm resting in Christ because of my faith in what Jesus Christ has done for me. And because my faith is anchored in that, I am resting in Him. He's already done it. I don't have to do a thing. Somebody ought to shout on that. I don't have to do a thing. I don't have to do a thing. It's already been paid for. Thank you, Dave. My picture buddy's gone now. But you rest. You're no longer striving. You're resting. I guarantee you, Samantha got a picture of that. She's here. She's taking pictures. Wave to Sam. Everybody wave to Sam. And I guarantee it's going to wind up on my social. She's going to do it too. If grace started it, grace will sustain it. You see, God had a plan for Paul's life. He called him by His grace. But now comes the most important part. I only have a few minutes left. The most important part is what God actually did inside of him. Point number three. Like I said, I did point one last week. Last week? Last month. Point number three is this. God reveals His Son within us for a purpose. Verse 16, Paul would say, to reveal His Son in me, that I might preach Him among the heathen. Immediately I conferred not with flesh and blood. I'm stopping right there. Think about that statement, to reveal His Son in me. You see, Christianity is not behavior modification. Ooh, I don't think you caught that. I'm gonna slow that one down just a minute. Christianity is not behavior modification. It is divine revelation. You see, Christianity does not begin with outward rule keeping, but with inward transformation. Because God's goal is not merely to just adjust your behavior, but to change your heart. Religion focuses on external conformity. The gospel produces internal change. You can alter your habits without ever encountering Christ. How many of you know that? You can alter your habits. You can change. They say that you can change a habit within 12 to 24 days. That if you do something every single day for 2 weeks to a month, it becomes a habit. It rewires something in your mind and it becomes a habit. But you see, habits can change without ever encountering Christ. But true salvation, true transformation, and true change reveals Christ within. Behavior modification can restrain your actions for a time. But divine revelation can change our entire person. Rules may control conduct for a season. But Christ and His grace changes a person from within. You see, Paul didn't come as just a better version of himself. I know that it's popular to think that if you just throw some scriptures on it, you can be a better version of yourself. God doesn't want you to be a better version of yourself. He wants you to be a new creation. Go ahead, give the Lord a hand to clap on that one. And Jesus Christ, I'm coming to a close, did not merely come to improve your old life. He came to impart a new one. Now, this is a big statement, and I want you to hear me. I'm not sure if you're ready for it. You ready for it? Brace yourself. Christianity is not self-help.

Bible verses attached. Boy, that hurt. I think some people at home just got a little uncomfortable with that one. I think some of you here might have got a little uncomfortable with that one. Christianity, listen to me, church, is not self-help. It's self-denial. Christianity is not moral enhancement. It is a supernatural work of Christ being formed in you. Because God doesn't just polish the old man, he creates a new one to reveal his son in me. What he does in you is not just to butter you up or to make you feel good. It's to reveal Christ in you so that others might see Christ in you. That's good right there. What God does in you, he intends to do through you. Paul's revelation led him to a mission, he said in verse 16, that I might preach him among the heathen. What God did in him, what God did through him, led him to his purpose, led him to his mission, which was to preach to the Gentiles. What God does in you, what he does through you, should lead you to your mission. Some of you are asking, well, what is my mission? It's not my job to ask. It's your job. Well, you know, Pastor Gabe, Mr. Pastor Dr. Gabe. Abby's friend, her name is Gabby. I don't know if she's here, but she came up with that. She just walked into my house one day and she said, Mr. Pastor Dr. Gabe, she said, you got too many names. I didn't know which one to use. Or somebody likes to call me Doc Swag. I don't care, whatever you want to call me. Well, I'm not called to be a preacher. You may not. But whatever God has done in you and is doing through you is for a mission. It's for a purpose. It's for a reason. And it's up to us to find out what that reason and what that mission is. Because the goal of God's grace is not just to save you, but it's to send you. Is to do something in you so that you have a work, you have a responsibility to live this gospel out so that others might be able to see and receive. I'm closing with this. I think the singers, they're getting close. Singers, musicians, go ahead and make your way back, please. Paul shows us three powerful truths. We already went through them. You're set apart before you began. You're called by grace, not by merit. You were given revelation for a reason, for a purpose. That means your life is not random. Your life is not random. God has an intention to your life, a design for your life, and a calling for your life. And that calling must be developed. How do you do that? Prayer.

discipleship, that you understand the Word of God and what it says about you. Your purpose has got to be, listen, I know a lot of people, they frown on that word purpose. They get a little uncomfortable with that word purpose. But do you realize that every single one of us have a purpose? Every one of us, it has been hijacked, sure, but every single one of us has a purpose in our life. And it's not just to show up to church on Sunday mornings. But God wants you and He's designed you to do something. He's given you talents. He's given you giftings. He's given you abilities to actually do something that matters for Him. So I'm going to do something right now. I'm going to steer it just a little bit differently. I look around this church and I see a lot of young people. I see a lot of teenagers, young adults. I see you every single Sunday. I see you come in on Sunday nights. There's a whole gaggle of FCA students that come in on every Sunday night. They always sit in the back over here. There's a messload of them that comes to Crossfire on Wednesday nights. And I look around and I see some of them right here. I see some in the back. I see some of them right over here. And a lot of our young people, we don't understand what God has called us to do. What is our purpose? What's our design? What is our intention? What does God have in store for me? They feel like they have a purpose. They feel like God has destined for them to do something, but they don't quite understand what it is. And they're not sure really how to bring it out. Well, I've got news for you. I've got a great way to figure all that out. You know what it is? It's called Jimmy Swaggart Bible College. Come on now. And Alan, I'm telling you right now, that's where Caleb needs to be. I've been on Caleb for about every single week, and I don't know where he is right now. He's somewhere. Is he here? He's in the back? He's in Powerhouse. Somebody go get Caleb in Powerhouse real quick. You got it, Chris? Chris has got it. Oh, man, I'm going to put him on the spot. Young people, let me tell you something. You don't need an education. Let me change that. You don't need an indoctrination from a state university. You don't need to sit down in a classroom when you have a professor that hates God, hates Jesus Christ, hates what you stand for, and does everything in his power to get you to not believe in who Jesus Christ is. You don't need to spend state money at thousands and thousands and thousands and thousands of dollars and go into debt all to get an indoctrination to walk out of a graduation ceremony, not even know if you're saved or not. You need to get to a place where God is going to be glorified. You need to get to a place where God's going to be instrumental in doing something in your life. So I'm here to tell you, all you young people, I expect to see your applications. Mom and dad, this is your chance. Grandparents, this is your chance to say to your children and grandchildren, I'll pay for your college, but only if you're going to Jimmy Swaggart Bible College. Caleb, where are you? Stand. I've been on you for weeks, and I'm here to tell you right now, I believe this with my whole heart. You need to be in JSBC. I'm putting you on the spot right now. I know that you're graduating in October, and I don't expect you to go and just work and just work and work and work. You need to work and get an education. That goes for every single 18-year-old in here. How many 18-year-olds we have in this place? Come on, raise your hand. How many 18-year-olds? How many 17-year-olds? Come on, raise your hand. 17. How many? Got one in the back. How many? Keep your hand raising, Reuben. How many 16-year-olds we got in the house? Raise them high. I need to see it. I need glasses. Raise them high. I got one in the back right now. How many over here? 16. Got one. I expect to see all of y'all. All of y'all. Because here's why. As you come into this new season of your life, you need instruction. You need someone that can instill

faith within you, not take it away from you. You need a professor that is going to stand and say, the same God that moved yesterday is the same God that's moving today and will be the same God that is moving tomorrow. I want those watching me by television, mom and dad, quit funding state colleges. Quit funding them. Quit sending your kids to state college. Get them right here where the Holy Ghost is present, where the Spirit of God will move and their life can be absolutely changed by the power of God. Stand to your feet here this morning. Come on, somebody just give God praise in this place. Somebody praise Him. Somebody praise Him. Somebody worship Him. Mom and Dad, I'm here to tell you, the greatest thing that you can do is get your kids right down here. Many of them have already graduated. They graduated yesterday. They'll graduate next week. Do not forget about LSU. Forget about USC. Forget about Oregon. Forget about Missouri. Forget about all these colleges. Get them down here to Jimmy Swaggart Bible College, where God's grace can not only do something in them, but through them, so He can send them to reach a world for Jesus Christ. Amen. Give the Lord a hand clap of praise. Father, in the name of Jesus, we come before You. I pray right now that You would speak to every heart, that You would speak to every life. I'm asking, Lord, that Your convicting power would begin to move upon parents and grandparents and young people, that they would understand my life means something. I have a purpose. I have a destiny, and I know that God has got something for me. And I'm asking, Lord, that You would speak to every heart. Lord, I know this college is going to be full. I know it. I believe it. I know it's coming. And Lord, why not start it now? And God, I'm asking that You would speak to every heart, that they would get to that website and apply to JSBC immediately. And we ask it all in Jesus' name. And everyone said, hold on, before you do anything, I know some of you are sitting there, well, that was a shameless plug. Yes, it was. Yes, it was. Because I know moms and dads that are here. I want to say this too. Moms and dads, you got young kids. Young kids. You don't need to put them in a public school. And listen, every parent is, they can do whatever they want to do. I get it. But if you got kids, they need to be right over there at Family Christian Academy. And I know what some of these parents are like, I don't really know. Why are you acting like that? And they want to put them into a place where God is not even in existence. When you got a school that's right here, that God is ever present. That, like I told you at the beginning of this message, where Carol or McKenzie came in and learned a new song, Amazing Love. Why would you rather have them learning about the juke or the jive or the twerk when they can learn about Jesus? So get them into Family Christian Academy. Turn around, tell your neighbor you love them. Be back with us tonight, 6 o'clock. Robin. 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

0: 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We have it on 7 days a week, 24 hours a day practically. The one thing that you hear is the truth of the Word of God, because they're spreading the truth, tell people how to get saved, how to get sanctified, how to live a victorious Christian life, and you don't find that hardly anywhere else.
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the greatest story of them all. Jesus was dying and hell had a ball. All the demons were rejoicing, they thought they had won the war. But soon they would not be laughing anymore. On that first Easter morning, when the sun woke up the earth, the

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How many of you know that no matter how great the struggles of our life,

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That if we can just know that hand and know that voice, He'll lead us through every circumstance in our lives. 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

0: Praise God, praise God. Thank you, Joseph. 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
2: This is Dr. Gabriel Swaggart, and I want you to listen to me very carefully for a moment. 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

Yes, those precious lonely hours. I said that's when Jesus let me know that I'm

You know, I thank God for the mountains. I thank Him for the valleys. I thank Him for the trials He's brought me through.

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Yes, through it all. I've come to trust in Jesus. And I've learned to trust in God. Through it all, no matter what it's been, through it all, I've learned to depend upon His word. Sean, play that again one more time, please. You know, I've seen some dark days in this life. There were times that I didn't know if I'd make it through. But I learned to trust in Jesus. I learned to trust in God. When it seemed the darkest, when it seemed there was no hope,

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How many are saved here tonight? Yes, a wretch like me. Could you stand and sing it, everybody, please?

Hallelujah. Praise the name of Jesus. If you've just joined us tonight, wherever in the world you may be, all over North America, the Caribbean, Central America, South America, Europe, Asia, Africa, the islands of the sea, we welcome you to Music City, USA, Nashville, Tennessee, where a lot of people love Jesus Christ. Praise the name of the Lord. And all over this building tonight, I want you to take your time. I want the biggest smile you can find. And I want you to shake some hands and hug some necks. And I want you to tell everybody all around you that you're happy. Happy to see them here tonight. Would you do it right now?

Hallelujah. You may be seated. God bless you so much. Well, we're happy to see you with us tonight, wherever you're from. I have a good idea where that most of you, and prayerfully all of you, are going. And we're so happy to see you and so glad, so very, very glad to be in beautiful Nashville, Tennessee. We've looked forward to it for a long, long, long time and just so happy to see you. We have so many good friends. I've taken pictures, I think, with half of the people in this country, and I've looked at the grandbabies of the other half. And I'll have to admit, they're almost the prettiest grandbabies in the world. Almost. But we're just so glad to see you, irrespective of whom you may be, whatever.

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Whenever Jesus saves you, he puts a song in your heart and he puts a shout in your soul. And I'm going to sing and shout, ladies and gentlemen, Janet.

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Ladies and gentlemen, John Starnes, when I need Jesus, he's there.

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And sometimes he has to, all the time, he has to mold us, make us, sometimes even break us.

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5: If you have your Bibles, turn with me, please, to the book of Numbers. 23rd chapter. This is one of the most interesting passages in the entirety of God's Word. This portion of Numbers. Israel is about to go into the Promised Land. 23rd chapter, starting with the 19th verse. Some of the most grandiose, some of the most magnificent, some of the most stupendous words that ever fell from the lips of a man fell from the lips of Balaam, and oddly and strangely enough, Balaam died lost, and tonight he's in hell. I want that to sink in for a moment. We don't like to think about it. And I guess that hell must be extremely horrible for those that have come so close and then lost it by forfeit. Balaam said, God is not a man that he should lie, neither the son of man that he should repent. Hath he said, and shall he not do it? Hath he spoken, and shall he not make it good? Behold, I have received commandment to bless, and he hath blessed, and I cannot reverse it. He hath not beheld iniquity in Jacob, neither hath he seen perverseness in Israel. The Lord his God is with him, and the shout of a king is among them. God brought them out of Egypt. He hath, as it were, the strength of an unicorn. Surely there is no enchantment against Jacob, neither is there any divination against Israel. According to this time it shall be said of Jacob and of Israel, what hath God wrought? Behold, the people shall rise up as a great lion, lift up himself as a young lion. He shall not lie down until he eat of the prey and drink the blood of the slain. I want to use for a subject tonight Balaam's second prophecy. He had four prophecies. And this second prophecy incorporates the entirety of God's plan for man. I want you to think of that just a moment. In those few passages that I've just read to you, is incorporated the entirety of the plan of God for humankind, for mankind, for the human race. Balaam's second prophecy, would you bow your heads, please? Father, in the holy name of Jesus, I would ask by the help and grace of Almighty God

the Spirit of God would want said in the way he would desire it said. Anoint these people to hear and receive of thy word, and I'll ask it in the name of Jesus. And everyone said, amen and amen. This message, or I should say the content of it, to me, is one of the dearest that I ever heard, ever experienced, and that would be the better terminology. Because it represents a tremendous victory in my own life. And I would pray that God would help me tonight to give it to you, that you may catch the vision, the glory, the touch of heaven as our Heavenly Father helped me to see it. Some few months ago, we were coming back from California. Somehow the air traffic in Dallas had stacked up and the controller had told our plane to delay its coming. And so the pilot started to circle. And it happened to be over the city of Wichita Falls, Texas. And I remember as he banked the aircraft and I could see the city spread out below. All of a sudden, this which I will attempt to give to you tonight started flooding back to my mind. I looked down to see if I could spot somewhere the church, the place of worship, where this meeting had transpired. I had been privileged to preach a camp meeting with one of the great notables, one of the great preachers of the gospel that's now with Jesus, A.N. Trotter. I felt so inadequate those days so long ago, back in the early 60s. And all of these thoughts were going through my mind. And I remembered that morning, I was the night speaker, he the morning speaker. And as I said, I felt so inadequate. God used that man to minister a tremendous truth that prayerfully every single one of you know, and every one of you but television know, but yet I know that many do not know it. A truth that came to me, a truth that ministered to me to such an extent that it was a high water mark in my life. Maybe if it had not been for that service, God, what little he has used us, could not have used us. Maybe if it had not been for that morning, that message, that truth, you'll know the truth and it'll set you free. Maybe I would not have progressed, advanced what little I have seen in the Lord Jesus Christ. I remember when this man of God finished the message, the glory of God filled my soul. This may sound somewhat fanatical to some of you, but I cannot help that. I received the benefit from it. I know it's real. When I came to, I was under the piano. Now, I don't mean I had become emotional. I mean I saw something and I had somehow gotten under it. And I had lain there and sobbed and cried and wept and sobbed and cried. And it seemed like that all that was within me, God just pulled it out and let me see something that I needed to see. And because I saw it, it was such a flow of thanksgiving. I remember when I finally realized what had happened, it was 1 o'clock, 1:30 in the afternoon. And everybody had gone. I looked out from under the piano. Not a soul was left in the building. I was by myself except for Francis and the preachers. But I don't care. It was a high water mark in my life. Some of you here tonight and some of you watching the television, you are so properly perfect that God can't find a way to get to you.

And I would pray God will help me to at least touch you if you need it with this tonight. I have three simple points to this message taken from Balaam's second prophecy. Who in the world is Balaam? Israel was about to go into the promised land. They were coming through the land of the Moabites. Moabites were a fierce, warlike people. They were headed up by Balak, heathenistic king. And he didn't want Israel to come through. And he had heard of the tremendous victories that Israel had experienced at the hands of their God. So he goes up to Mesopotamia, several hundreds of miles distance, and he hires a prophet by the name of Balaam to come down and curse Israel. I don't know who Balaam is. I've read every commentary I can find on him. Some say he was an imposter, he was a hireling, he never knew God. Some say that he did. I personally feel that he once knew God. I feel the man knew God, had been touched by God, but because of the love of gold, the love of money, and the love of power, position, and prestige, he sold it for silver. How do I know this? I know it because God dealt with him so extensively. And had this been nothing but a practitioner of witchcraft, I cannot really see God dealing with this man as much as he did. And some of the greatest prophecies that ever came from the lips of a man came from the lips of Balaam. And I'm addressing myself to his second prophecy. The three points taken from this second prophecy. Number one, what God can do. Number two, what Satan cannot do. And number three, what the saints ought to do. Now that's simple. My first point to this little simple message tonight, what God can do. First of all, the Bible said God is not a man that he should lie, neither the son of man that he should repent. Then Balaam said to Balak, when he looked at Israel spread out, behold, I have received commandment to bless, and he hath blessed, and I cannot reverse it. We tonight are the spiritual Israel. Now, I want you to understand this. The promises passed from Israel unto us, spiritual Israel. We live under the new covenant that is based on better promises. And God said, first of all, we are blessed. Now, I want that to sink in. The people of God are a blessed people. The people of God are the most blessed people there are in this world. I am a blessed preacher. These are blessed preachers. You are a blessed people. We are blessed because this Bible says we are blessed. Hallelujah. Do you understand it? Church of the Living God, you are blessed. You are blessed. We ought to understand that. We ought to grasp that. Don't let the devil tell you otherwise. You've got the greatest thing that mankind has ever known in all of its history. You're blessed. Glory. And the devil can't reverse it. Satan can't take it away. We're blessed. I mean, you know, that's no prescription for long-faced Christianity. If you came here tonight and your face yay long, so long you could eat oats out of a half-inch gas pipe, brother, I feel sorry for you. If you are some type of advertisement for Carter's little liver pills, I feel sorry for you. You ought to get up every morning and put a smile on your face. You ought to shine up the world. You ought to illuminate the world because you have salvation in your heart. Jesus Christ in your life. Your name is written down in the Lamb's book of life. You're on your way to heaven, washed in the blood of the Lamb, and you are blessed. I'm blessed. I'm blessed.

0: I don't care if you're Assembly of God, Church of God, Nazarene, Baptist, Methodist, Presbyterian, Episcopalian, Catholic, Independent, Full Gospel, Half Gospel, a Quarter Gospel. If you're saved, you're blessed. Glory. What do you mean blessed? If you have to ask what I mean, well, you're not in. I mean, brother, when you go swimming and you dive in the water, you know you're in the water. If you have to wonder what Jimmy Swaggart's talking about, well, just stick around. I'll help you to get in. God's people, the other day, who are these people that take the polls? The Gallup poll people took a poll. They spent several millions of dollars trying to find out who were the happiest people in America. They went to Beverly Hills. They went to Watts. They went to the little town USA. They went to the big city USA. They went to the university graduates. They went to the poor, the rich, the middle class. They went to everybody. After 6 months of exhaustive poll taking, they said the happiest people in America are those that say they are born again.
1: Hallelujah.
0: We're blessed. We are blessed. We are blessed. We are blessed. God hath blessed us. What do you mean, blessing? We're blessed physically. God's people are the healthiest people in the world. We're blessed materially. The most prosperous people on earth that don't steal. We're blessed. But I'm going to tell you something that's greater, that's better than prosperity, better even than physical blessing, better than the tangible things we can reach out and touch with our hand. The greatest blessing of all, that's so wonderful that at times I think that I cannot contain it, is to know the simple knowledge of knowing when you press your pillow tonight, I'm saved. I'm washed in the blood. I'm saved by the blood of Jesus. I'm saved. I'm baptized in the Holy Ghost. My body is the temple of the Holy Spirit. Jesus Christ is my Lord, my Savior, and my Master. I am blessed. That is the greatest blessing that mankind has ever known. And brother, if you really have it, you'll shout about it. Maybe some of you here tonight are watching me, and your life is messed up. Things are coming unglued. It's coming unraveled. You don't know what to do. You've been in the fast lane. It's cocaine. It's marijuana. It's your family's coming to pieces. Your marriage is coming to pieces. You don't know which way to go, what to do. I can show you, I can tell you tonight, the door, open it wide, where you can have the peace that passeth all understanding, the joy unspeakable and full of glory. You don't have to live like that. You don't have to live in misery. You don't have to live in loneliness. You don't have to live in heartache. You don't have to live not knowing the future or what's taking place or happening. You can come to Jesus. Let him into your heart, and you will know the joys of sins forgiven and the bliss the blood washed. No, blessed, blessed, glory. All right, secondly, Balaam said, he hath not beheld iniquity in Jacob, neither hath he seen perverseness in Israel. The Lord his God is with him, and the shout of a king is among them. He said he had seen no perverseness in Israel, no iniquity in Jacob. Now that statement is one of the most powerful and one of the most wonderful that you'll ever hear. And I'll tell you why. In that statement that Balaam made is the greatest thrust that God will make toward you, your soul, your spirit.

spirit, your future, your eternity. You might say, well, it doesn't mean much to me. It's just a little bit of history. It's much more than that. It was this passage that changed my life after I'd been preaching for years. This passage that did something to me that words can never express, my vocabulary can never give it to you, but I'll try. You see, when God uttered these words about Israel, he said, I beheld no iniquity in Jacob and no perverseness in Israel. What did he mean by that? How could he say that? Israel was getting into one scrape after the other. They were in trouble continuously. God would grow so angry with them that at times he would threaten to smite them off of the face of the earth. And yet he said, I beheld no iniquity in Jacob and no perverseness in Israel. How could he utter such words? And this came from God. I'll explain it. In this passage is the first embodiment of the great doctrine of justification. Now that's a big word that many of you know what it means and some of you don't. But it's the most important word in your salvation. Justification. You see, I had fallen into a trap as a young Pentecostal preacher. With all of my heart, I wanted to please God. I wanted to walk perfect before him. I wanted to pray until heaven would fill my soul and God would use me in a great way. I set a standard for myself that was so high that I could not attain to it, and I could not keep it had I attained to it. And in spite of all of my efforts and my desires and my weeping and my crying and my praying, I could not reach that level. I kept falling back. And Satan, little by little, started making me believe. Decades ago, started making me believe, you're not going to make it. You're not good enough. You've got too many problems. You tell God you won't do something and you turn right around and do it again. God's patience is wearing out with you. I can remember it like it was yesterday, the cold fingers of icy fear that would grip my heart, and I would turn my face away so at times if my wife was sitting near me, she wouldn't see me, as the tears would roll down my cheeks and Satan would say, you won't make it. I couldn't understand some things, and it was this. I thought that I had to earn my sanctification, and you cannot earn sanctification. You cannot earn it by wearing your sleeves down to here. You can't earn it by wearing your hair down to here. You cannot earn it by going to church 3 times a week for 5 years or 2 years or 10 years. You can't earn it by paying tithe. You can't earn it by all of these things. We Protestants are no better than the Catholics. We try to earn what God gives to us. Sanctification is given freely to you by God the moment you come to Jesus. Hallelujah. Hallelujah. Glory. You see, sanctification makes you holy. You don't have anything to do with it. You just come to Jesus. Nothing in my hands I bring, simply to the cross I cling. It's not that you get up every morning and you walk perfect. Praise God, you get up every morning and say, it's not I, but Christ who liveth in me. It is the Lord of glory within my heart. Hallelujah.
Sanctification makes you holy, and justification declares you holy. Justified. God looked at that twisty bunch of Israelites. God looked at that sneaky, conniving, rebellious, stubborn bunch of Israelites and said, I find no iniquity in Jacob and no perverseness in Israel. That's my salvation. Whenever the slimiest, filthiest, rottenest, besotted, sin-benighted, hellish, dope fiend, drunk, skirt chaser, profane, blackguard staggers down an aisle and falls at the feet of the world's Redeemer and says, Jesus, have mercy on me. God looks down at him and he says, I find no fault in him. Glory to God. Hallelujah. How can God say it? How can God say it? How can God say it? Because he's not looking at that poor old filthy rotten wretch. He doesn't see the sin anymore. He sees him through the shed blood of his son, Jesus Christ. Whenever I got the message and God said to me, Jimmy Swaggart, you are perfect. Amen. Glory to God. My wife may not think I'm perfect. And you may not think I'm perfect. And the dear old golden news media may not think I'm perfect. But glory be to God, my heavenly Father. He knows I'm perfect because he looks at me through the blood of his son, Jesus Christ, and I am perfect. Glory to God. Glory to God. Glory to God. Because of Jesus. Because of Jesus. Because of Jesus. Because of Jesus. My Lord, that's good preaching. You say, Jimmy Swaggart, I'm too dirty. I'm too sinful. I'm too wicked. Come on to him anyway. He specializes in things thought impossible. He'll do for you what no other power can do. My Lord, that's good preaching. That'll rip the hide off the devil. That'll skin his toenails back. Pull his hair out by the roots. Whenever God said, Jimmy Swaggart, you can't earn it, it's freely given. Walk out of here head high. Square your shoulders. Say, I'm a child of the King. Glory be to God. Let me do a little meddling now. Oh, how can I do it? How can I do it? Because we've got people just sitting in front of a TV set just waiting for me to say certain words. So they ring up their lawyer. Oh, thank you, Lord. I've got it. I want to address this to all of you Hittites here tonight. And all of you Hittites watching by television. As a Christian, you've got no business sinning. You ought not to sin. You don't have to sin. But I hadn't seen one yet that once in a while didn't. It's a terrible thing when you do it, brother, and it'll hurt. It'll ache. The pain, the separation from God. But you Hittites, listen, you don't have to go to the priest.

To be frank with you, there's no such thing as a Hittite priest. They don't exist. Whenever Jesus died on Calvary, he told the priestly community, you are no longer needed, boys. Pull off your garment. Pull off your robes. Pull off your mitre. Take all the golden robes. And you don't have to have that brazen altar anymore. Let the lambs go free. For I am going to die on the cross of Calvary, that you may enter into the Holy of Holies freely and come before God. Glory to God. You do not have to go before a priest, you Hittites. Some of you are sitting out there saying, what is he talking about? He can't forgive you. No mortal man can forgive you. You cannot do it. You go to God. 1 John 1:9. If we confess our sins, yes, confess them, but confess them to God. Go to your heavenly Father. You Hittites, go to God. You Hittites, go to God. Hallelujah. And you say, I've sinned, and I have done this, and I ask you to forgive me, and he will be faithful and just to forgive your sins and cleanse you from all unrighteousness.

0: No, no.
1: John said, I saw him, and his hair was white like wool, and fire came out of his eyes. And when he spoke, it was like the sound of many waters. And I saw 10,000 times 10,000s and thousands of angels saying with a loud voice, worthy is the Lamb, worthy is the Lamb, worthy is the Lamb, worthy is the Lamb slain from the foundations of the earth, worthy is the Lamb. The shout of a king is among them. The shout of a king is among them.
0: Glory to God. He didn't say the shout of a pygmy. He didn't say the shout of a wimp. He didn't say the shout of

It means praise the Lord. Oh, we don't do that in our church. Your church is wrong then. Get out of it and get in one it does. It means hallelujah. It means praise the Lord. Clap your hands. It means to dance in the spirit. You say that's Jimmy Swaggart. Some of the things you do I like, but I don't go for all of that emotionalism. Man, what are you talking about? We've got the world drinking up millions of barrels of whiskey trying to find just a little joy. We've got them shooting dope in their veins, in their toenails, in their neck, and everywhere else trying to find a little joy. And they have no joy, but we're the only ones that's got something to shout about. We know the King of Kings, the Lord of Lords, and the shout of a king is among them. The shout of a king is among them. The shout of a king is among them. Hallelujah. Glory. Glory. Glory. Glory! Glory!

I don't watch much television outside of the news. I haven't seen a program that NBC, ABC, CBS has put on in years. I just don't care about slop. I'm not interested in it. However, there's a commercial, one commercial I like. It's a commercial. They used to bring it on very often, and now they've brought it back and they bring it on a little bit. It's a detergent. I'm serious. Now, I'm not much on washing dishes, but it's a detergent. They show the lady at the sink, she puts the dishes down in there and she brings it out. It's got yellow egg yolk all over it, and she looks frustrated, and it's streaked all up, and she looks, she's got a sour look on her face, and then the big voiced announcer come on and says, well, she's not doing too well with her detergent, but try Shout and shout it out. Every time he says it, I get up and shout. When you have a problem, when things are going rough and the devil's hitting you, don't fold up, but get up and shout it out. Shout it out. Shout it out. Jesus said, be of good cheer. It is I. Be not afraid. Shout it out. The shout of a king. Oh, I know. We've got a lot of wise heads. Let's say, oh, the louder you are, the more shallow you are. The deader you are, the quieter you are, the more mature you are. No, you're not. You're just an old stick in the mud. That's all you are. When you shout, you know what happens? And I want to tell you, do you know what happens when you shout? I meant when you're home. You see, when I was a little boy, 8, 9, 10, 11, 12 years old, I would go home, come in from school, wherever I'd been, and I don't know the times I would walk into our house. It wasn't fine or luxurious or elaborate. It was very simple, to be honest with you, but it was home. And it was the best place in the world because Mom and Dad were Christians. They love Jesus. But I'd go in and Mama would be the only one there so many times. And I remember it like yesterday. And I'd walk in the house, 10 years old, 11 years old, and I'd walk to the kitchen door. Wasn't really no door, just a cased out opening. Mama'd be at the kitchen sink.

0: And she'd be singing, and all of a sudden she'd stop and start to shout. I have watched her right by herself. No one there. She didn't know I was looking. And she'd stop and dance in a spirit all over that kitchen floor. And I would stand there, the power of God so strong in that build that house until chill bumps roll all up and down my arms and the roots of my hair would tingle. Thank God I never saw my mom in a pair of shorts. Thank God I never saw her with a cigarette between her fingers. I never saw her with a highball or a cocktail or a bottle of beer. I never saw her, but I've seen her shout the praises of the glory of Almighty God, and it made me what I am today. When you shout, I don't care if it's in your house and you say, thank you, Jesus, or hallelujah, or you wake up at night. Frances wakes me up sometimes. She's asleep and she wakes me up saying, Jesus, Jesus. And I'll lay there and you get awakened by your wife sound asleep by you saying, Jesus. Some of you say, huh? Well, that's better than that psychiatrist you're going to, lady. When you say, praise the Lord, hallelujah, you are in essence saying, Jesus Christ is victor, the devil is defeated, hell is defeated, Satan is defeated, my master is Lord, the gates of hell shall not prevail against the child of Almighty God. We are victors. That's what you're doing when you shout.
1: Well, Jimmy Swaggart, that's just not my personality. Well, get your personality changed. Well, that's just your way, worship. We have our way. There's only one way. You're wrong. Don't beat around the bush. You're wrong. Get some glory in yourself. All right, I've scratched the surface. You'll have to even look close to see if there's a little dent in the surface, but I've just scratched it on what God can do. Now let's look at what the devil can't do.
0: Balaam said, God, 22nd verse, brought them out of Egypt. He hath, as it were, the strength of an unicorn. God brought them out of Egypt, and Satan with all of his power could not stop him.
1: Now do you get that? Now do you understand? Now what do you get out of this?
0: God brought them out of Egypt, and Satan did everything hell could do. He did everything demons could do. He did everything evil could do, but he could not stop them because God had the strength to bring them out.
1: All right, now listen to me. Listen to me now. I don't care who you are. I don't care how vile you are. I wish you could sit with Frances in our office and read some of the letters with her.
0: Last year, 1984, we received 545,000 letters from people that said we've come to Jesus as a result of the telecast.
1: Now you think of what I'm telling you. Here's what he said. Surely there is no enchantment against Jacob, neither is there any divination against Israel. Now, what in the world did he mean by that?
0: No enchantment against Jacob, no divination against Israel.
1: This is what he meant. Satan devised every scheme that hell could muster against God's chosen. There are some of you sitting here tonight. There are millions of you watching by television right now. You're not living for God. And Satan is devising schemes right now to destroy you. I mean, he's devising plans, enchantments, divinations, powers of darkness. He's devising schemes of hell that are so diabolical to steal, to kill, to destroy, zeroed in on you. Some of you young people here tonight, you're not living for God, and Satan is devising every scheme, and he will carry that scheme out. If you have Christian parents, you better thank your God. You hear me, teenagers? Little girl up in, well, I won't say where she's from. She was 14 years old. She ran away from home. Her parents attend the same church that I'm ordained with, same fellowship. It broke their heart. It liked to have destroyed them. She, 14 years old, just a child. I've got my little granddaughter. To me, when I look at her, my eyes get bigger and bigger and bigger. She's the prettiest thing in the whole world. And I can imagine how I would feel, you know, 14-year-old child, leave home, drugs, illicit sex, alcohol, living as hellish as a girl could live. Wouldn't come home. Took months for the parents to find her. She was living with another girl. They had a big rock show in town. And the girl she was living with was her girlfriend. She received word that she was a groupie. She could come backstage with this rock band after the show. And the 14-year-old that was now 16, 2 years she'd been away from home, said, "I want to go too." And her older friend, 19, said, you don't want to go." "Yes, I want to go." She said, "It's going to be rough. You'll have to do anything they ask you to do." And she described some of the things that they would demand she do. And she blanched, but she said, "I want to go. The filth is rotten, degrading, hellish. Things that you could think of." They went to the concert, thousands there, and after it was over, they started backstage. The cops walked out, the guards did. She produced the little pass that had been sent her. They were ushered back in. They walked in the door. The two girls, a woman was standing there about 50-odd years of age, said, "Come on," but she stopped the little 16-year-old, said, "You can't go." She said, "Yes, I have a pass. I've been invited, I can go. They're expecting me." She said, "You can't go." She said, "Would you let the other one go?" She said, "I know, but you can't go." She said, "Well, I don't understand. What do you mean? You don't know me." She said, "I know that, but you can't go." "Why?" "You're a Christian." She said, "No, I'm not." Even she cursed, "I'm not a Christian." She said, "Well, then you have Christian parents." And she denied it vehemently, and finally she admitted to it and said, "Well, yes, I do, but I don't want their God, not their Christ." She said, "Well, whether you want it or not, you can't go back here. I'm a witch. And when you walked through that door, the other one ahead of you, I saw nothing, but when you walked through, you were surrounded by angels." Oh, hallelujah, hallelujah, hallelujah, hallelujah, hallelujah. Glory to God. Satan devises his schemes. I'm here tonight as a teenage boy, 16 years old, 17 years old. I tried to stray, but my mama's prayers brought me back. I believe God put angels all around me. No enchantment against me, no divination. Satan made his plans to destroy me, to wreck me, but he could not succeed because God was there. Some of you in this building tonight, millions of you by television, Satan has marked you for death. He's marked the day of your death. And before he kills you, he will put you through unmitigated torment and hell because he hates you. You can swallow the drugs, the dope. You can push the needle in your veins. You can turn the bottle up. You can curse God, but Satan still hates you. And hell devises its plots and damnations against you. But if you come to Jesus, hallelujah, there'll be no divination or enchantment that'll work. You're protected by the blood of Jesus Christ. Glory.
0: Glory. I believe that, brother. I know what I'm talking about. You go into the spirit world. I know what I'm talking about.
1: When you say yes to Jesus, you've crossed from darkness to light. You've come from a lie to the truth. You've come from slavery to freedom. You've come from Satan's domain to God's domain. Why don't you come on home? Why don't you come away from that land of darkness? What the saints ought to do, I've got to hurry. I'm starting to close. I'm not closing, I'm just starting to close.
0: Now I want to show you what the saints ought to do. He said, behold, the people shall rise up as a great lion and lift up himself as a young lion. Let me show you what that means. Let me show you what that means. I was in Budapest, Hungary just a few days ago at the end of a beautiful bridge across the beautiful blue Danube. There are cast in stone, hundreds and hundreds of years old, two lions. They're stretched out on their belly with their face on their paws, guarding the approaches both sides of that bridge across the Danube. It's beautiful. That's not what he said you'd be like, though. He said, shall rise up as a great lion and lift up himself as a young lion. That means a lion that is rampant. That means a lion that's on his hindquarters and got his paw stretched out. Do I look like a lion? Glory. You know, there are a lot of you little mothers here. You're 70, 75 years old. You're weak when you walk. Your years are numbered. The sun is setting. But when the devil looks at you, he doesn't see a weak little mother. He sees a lion because you know Jesus. Now I'm going to close with this. When you realize what God can do, and I've only scratched the surface, and when you realize what Satan cannot do, he'll blow, bluster, scream, holler, threaten, yell, but he can't do all he says he can do. To be frank with you, he can't do anything that you don't let him do. I should not get into this. I don't have the time, but I'm going to touch it. What would you women, you ladies, do if a hog came into your house? Now just think. Laugh if you want to, but think. You know, you open the door and a hog comes in. He's got mud all over him. He just come fresh from a mud hole. He's slinging mud all up against the walls. He's walking all across the floor, mud everywhere. What would you do? Would you say, nice little piggy? Would you say, would you put your arms around him and pose for a picture? What would you do? Would you feed him cornflakes? Invite him to have breakfast with you? What would you do? No, you say, that's facetious. I know it's facetious. It's silly. You'd kick the thing out of the door, wouldn't you? Well, when the devil comes in, don't pet him. He's slinging mud all over your house. Don't pet him. Don't stroke him. Kick him in the name of Jesus and command him to get out. Glory. Get out. You're a child of God. You're a lion. You're a lion. You're a lion. My Lord, I feel it tonight. I don't know. I feel it tonight. A lion. A lion. All right. That lion says, he said, I smell a warthog. I don't want him. Oh, I smell a gazelle. I want me a gazelle.
1: I've seen them lope on those fields in Africa. I want a gazelle, they're tender. And he stalks it. And he won't stop until he's finally cornered that gazelle or that wildebeest or that impala. And he doesn't stop until he eats the blood, drinks the blood and eats the flesh of the prey. What are you telling me? What in the world are you telling me? I'm telling you, as a child of God, get your eyes on what you want from God. You're a lion. Stalk it and don't give up. Don't you stop until you grab it. Hallelujah. Woo! Years ago, dear brother, devil, you can rest a little bit. I'm closing my Bible. He wanted the Holy Spirit. He beautifully saved, but he wanted the Holy Ghost. He didn't have the teaching we have today, and he had not yet received, and he was so hungry for the Holy Spirit. He was in a little church. This was years ago, and they had a little gasoline stove to provide a little heat, and the thing exploded. Burned him terribly. I mean, the doctor said he wasn't going to live. Gangrene set in, blood poisoning set in. They had him bandaged. He was believing God for healing. And he would weep, the tears would soak the bandages, and he would say, God, if I'm going to die, let me receive the Holy Spirit before I die, and I will not die until I receive the Holy Ghost. He had his eye on the prey. He smelled the rose of Sharon, the fragrance of the lily of the valley. And he said, I'm going after it. And I won't stop until I drink the blood and eat the flesh of the slain. They sent him home to die. The doctor said, we've done all we can do. This was before the days of miracle drugs and all that stuff. He saw a vision lying in the bed. I don't mean a dream, I mean a vision. He saw it. He saw himself in heaven. He walked through the gate. Jesus was leading a choir with a golden baton. And he was standing there. The brother was. And Jesus turned around and looked at him. And he stopped the choir and asked him, is there something I can do for you? And he said, Lord, he loved to sing. And he said, Lord, would you let me sing in your choir? Jesus said, surely. In his vision, he walked up into the choir. He'd never heard the song. He didn't understand a word, but he started singing the melody perfectly as if though he had known it all of his life. All of a sudden, he awakened, and he was singing the same song in other tongues. And he was so elated, he was so overjoyed, he said, Master, give me the interpretation of it. I want to know what the words are. And he struggled out of bed, swathed in bandages. Took a pencil in his fingers that would work a little bit through the excruciating pain. And he started to write the words as the Lord gave them to him. The same song they had been singing in heaven, and Jesus had been leading with a golden baton. These were the words, very simple. They were sung nearly 85 years ago at the turn of the century. He said, I'm so glad that Pentecost has come, and the power is falling now on some, and his grace is blessing one and all have found, and is touching all the world around. Today it is touching all the world around.

around. All of a sudden he realized there was no more pain. Totally healed by the power of Almighty God. Today that song is in one of our old Pentecostal songbooks, all the verses. He didn't stop until he drank the blood and ate the flesh of the prey. Don't quit. I'm so glad that Pentecost has come, and the power is falling now on some, and his grace is blessing one and all have found, and it's touching all the world around. He brought me in from the fields of sin. When I praise God, he brought me in. When I look out yonder where I have been, then I praise God, he brought me in. If you're not in tonight, you can come in. The door is open, and he's waiting for you. Would you bow your heads, please?

Your heads are bowed, your eyes are closed. Now listen carefully to me. This is what God tells me to tell you. And you, but television as well. I don't care who you are. He says it doesn't make any difference. He said it doesn't make any difference. Hallelujah. Glory to God. He said to tell you, the door is open to the riches of eternal life. And he's given you an invitation to come in. And he'll sanctify you and he'll justify you. How many in this building, on the main floor, first of all, Brother Swaggart, I'm not living right. I'm tired of the way I'm living. I'm tired of what I've been doing. I'm tired of the broken promises and the bitter disappointments. I want this, what you're talking about. Would you pray for me? How many will lift up that hand? There's a hand. They're being raised all over this main floor. Thank God. Up in the bleachers, starting on my right-hand side, look at me for just a moment. Would you lift up your hand? Slip it up. Pray for me. I won't embarrass you, I promise. I see them. They're going up. Keep raising them. I don't care who you are. He loves you. He loves you. I see it, young lady, young man, mother, dad. I see it. Way in the back. Come in and we'll lift your hands. Way in the back. Keep raising them. Keep raising them. Keep raising them. That's it. That's it. On my left-hand side, how many will raise your hands? That's it. Thank you so much. Pray for me. I'm tired of the way I'm living. In the back, how many will raise your hands? Thank you. Thank you. Pray for me. Pray for me. Pray for me. I want everyone to stand, please. Everyone to stand. The next few moments will be the most important moments of your life. There's never been one like it. There'll never be another one like it again. God's speaking to you. He's opening the door and telling you, come, buy of me, without money, without price. Hallelujah. Come unto me, all you that labor and are heavy laden, and I'll give you rest. Take my yoke upon you and learn of me, for I'm meek and lowly in heart, and you shall find rest unto your soul.

I want you to look at Brother Swagger, please, for just a moment. I want you to understand, get it out of your mind if it's there, and those of you by television, the same thing, whether you're in your living rooms or bedroom or motel or wherever you may be. Well, I hope it works. Forget it, it's going to work. It's going to work. You're coming into the newness of life if you believe it. All the devils in hell can't stop you. Now just keep that in mind. He brought them out of Egypt. Glory, and he has the strength to do it. And he's bringing you out of the world. You see, Satan has enchantments against you. But God's going to stop him when you come to Jesus. In just a few moments' time, every sin you've ever committed is going to be washed away. I mean, all of them. In a few moments' time, you're going to become a brand new creature in Christ Jesus. I mean, the same person won't live there anymore. Your friends will say, "What's happened to you?" And then you can tell them what's happened to you. You can say, "I'm blessed. I'm blessed." How do I get it? If you gave me $1 million, I couldn't give it to you. If you volunteered to go to Ethiopia to live among those poor people that are dying of starvation for the rest of your life, it wouldn't save you. But if you come to Jesus tonight, as you have and are, and accept him, admitting that you're a sinner and you need his help, he'll save you. He'll come into your heart and life. Do I have to confess all my sins, Brother Swagger? No, you couldn't. It's impossible. You can't. We're not trying to get sins forgiven anyway. We're trying to get you into a new creation. Brand new. Whole thing's going to be wiped away. Night's going to turn to day. Now, would you bow your heads and close your eyes? I'm going to pray. I call it the sinner's prayer. I want you to pray it. I want you to believe it. Don't

0: 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This is what Jesus died for. Now let us pray. Dear God in heaven.
1: Dear God in heaven.
0: I come to you.
1: I come to you.
0: In the name of Jesus.
1: In the name of Jesus.
0: I'm a lost sinner.
1: I'm a lost sinner.
0: I deserve to

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1: And I offer myself to you.
0: According to your holy word.
1: According to your holy word.
0: Romans chapter 10.
1: Romans chapter 10.
0: Verses 9 and 10.
1: Verses 9 and 10.
0: With my mouth.
1: With my mouth.
0: I confess.
1: I confess.
0: The Lord Jesus Christ.
1: The Lord Jesus Christ.
0: In my heart.
1: In my heart.
0: I believe.
1: I believe.
0: That God raised Jesus.
1: That God raised Jesus.
0: From the dead.
1: From the dead.
0: And he's alive.
1: And he's alive.
0: Right now.
1: Right now.
0: I ask Jesus.
1: I ask Jesus.
0: To come into my heart.
1: To come into my heart.
0: Change my life.
1: Change my life.
0: Cleanse me.
1: Cleanse
0: and wash me.
1: And wash.
0: Sanctify me.
1: Sanctify me.
0: And justify me.
1: And justify me.
0: Right now.
1: Right now.
0: I accept Jesus Christ.
1: I accept Jesus.

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0: Praise God.
1: Father, praise this morning. Yes,
2: now,
1: yes,
2: it, yes. It won't take but just a moment, because I'm going to ask Donna to come right back out here for a moment. What we're going to teach on, what we're going to preach on, is not this woman that she's speaking of, but another one. One that had faith that changed her life. And I want you to have that when you leave this place this morning.
0: Yes.
2: I want you to have a life-changing touch from heaven that will never leave. But it's all appropriated by faith. Donna, come one more time if you would. Let the Word of God touch you this morning.
3: I just want to share this morning that when I was 19, my mother was sick and she couldn't hardly walk. And this song was probably the number one song at that moment in Southern Gospel. And she heard it on the radio. And she began to read the passage. It's not just a story today. Amen. But I saw her faith increased in the Lord, and I saw her receive her healing. A couple of months ago, I was sick, and you know what? This little passage came to me, and I began to sing the chorus of this song. And today, on my mother's headstone is written the words, "She laid hold on the word."
0: Hallelujah.
3: I've seen faith all my life, and I still believe that He is a God that heals and saves and delivers.
0: Yes.
3: The word turned about to see in the ground.
0: Oh, yes, He did.
3: He felt faith.

spotless bride. Yes, we are. Where we'll soon behold King Jesus in that blessed eternity. And what a happy, happy wedding

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3: You know, I love to listen to music. 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It is If Not For Grace, that's Martha Borg. 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
2: Dottie Rambo wrote, I think, I know, some of the greatest songs in the world. She's now with the Lord. This was one of her greatest, I think.

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Victory has a name, and it's Jesus. Redemption has a name, and it's Jesus. Why don't you stand all across this auditorium and just lift your hands this evening, and let's just begin to worship Him as they sing it one more time.

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Victory has a name, and it's Jesus. Holiness has a name, and it's Jesus. It does not matter what bondages of sin you may have. There's victory in the name of Jesus Christ.

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0: 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This is the Jimmy Swaggart Broadcast. Evangelist Jimmy Swaggart has been on television longer than any minister in history. His ministry spans over 60 years and has touched the lives of millions with the message of Christ and Him crucified. 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But first, enjoy the praise and worship from Family Worship Center.

morning. 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

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Hallelujah. I want the devil to hear this one.

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And ladies, you can do away with Max Factor because there won't be any more wrinkles on your face. 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

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But do you realize there'll be no praying for the sick in heaven? Glory. So if you need prayer, we want you to come while the elders now come, please. We believe the Lord is able to answer prayer and to do whatever is needed. Jesus is.

Praise God. Praise the Lord. Thank you. Thank you. Thank you, Gracie. Praise God. Let's receive the tithe and the offerings this morning, and we thank you for your faithfulness to the work of God very, very much to help reach this world with the greatest story ever told. Thank you for being a part of it, not only here in this sanctuary, but those of you by radio, by television, by the internet, all over the world, whomever you may be, we're grateful. I want you to know for standing with us, for helping us, because it's still the greatest story ever told. Praise God. Could you stand, please? Heavenly Father, I ask that you would meet every need today of these people, not only here in this sanctuary, but all over the world, that you would meet their every need. I pray that this which the ministry has to have, O Lord, that its every need for radio, for TV, for the internet, to take this great message of redemption to the entirety of the world. We ask that every need be met, and those who have met it would be signally honored and blessed. And we ask it all in Jesus' name. Amen and amen. Could you come and put in your gifts, please, and thank you, Jesus.

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1: 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I have heard your cry.
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0: 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Glory. Well, for all things were changed.

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Acts chapter 1 and verse 4. And being assembled together with them, commanded them that they should not depart from Jerusalem, but wait for the promise of the Father, which said he, you have heard of me. For John truly baptized with water, but you shall be baptized with the Holy Spirit not many days hence. Oh, hallelujah. There are thousands and thousands of you watching by television, listening by radio, watching by the internet. You're going to be baptized with the Holy Spirit not many days hence. Praise God. I want to use for a subject ministering a few minutes this morning, Jesus Christ and the Holy Spirit, a very simple subject. Jesus Christ and the Holy Spirit. Would you bow your heads? Heavenly Father, we thank you today. Lord, within ourselves, we cannot do anything. We must have your guidance and your strength and your help. As you anoint us to preach, anoint the people, O Lord, to hear and receive wherever they may be in this world. And I'll ask it all in the most glorious name of the Lord Jesus Christ, giving you praise and glory. And everybody said amen and amen. The strongest Pentecostal denominations in the world, the Assemblies of God, Church of God, Foursquare, Pentecostal Holiness, and a number of others as well, beginning at about the turn of the 20th century, God raised up from almost nothing and empowered these particular denominations to touch the world for Christ, which they did. Untold millions all around the globe have given their hearts and lives to Christ as a result of missionaries sent from these particular respective denominations. I thank God that we have been a part of it for many years. And I don't like to say what I have to say now. I would rather leave it undone. But the very thing that made these denominations, that helped them to touch the world, literally to touch the world,

the mighty power of the Holy Spirit is little being preached anymore in those respective churches. There are exceptions, and thank God for those exceptions. But as a whole, it's not being preached. 20 years ago, somebody sent me the copy of a letter that had been sent from the general superintendent of the Assemblies of God to all of the district superintendents all over the nation. Why they sent me a copy, I don't know, but they did. Stating in the letter that the district superintendent should encourage the pastors to preach on the Holy Spirit because, as they said, it's come to our attention that very few people are being baptized with the Holy Spirit anymore in our churches. Sadly, that was the truth. That was 20-odd years ago. It's much worse today. And I'll say it again. I don't enjoy saying that. I don't. But I feel like I have to say it for what I'm about to say. I'm not aware, I may be wrong, and I hope I am, but I'm not aware of any other major ministry that has a mass audience around the world that presently is preaching the baptism with the Holy Spirit. It's almost none. But this ministry still preaches the baptism with the Holy Spirit, with the evidence of speaking with other tongues. We still preach the blood of Jesus Christ. We still preach the cross. We still preach Jesus Christ as the Savior of mankind, the baptizer with the Holy Spirit, and the King of Kings and the Lord of Lords. Anything that's done for God has to be done by the power of the Holy Spirit. Otherwise, it's nothing but man who does it. I remember preaching several meetings for Hansel Vibert. He's now with the Lord. He pastored one of the largest Assemblies of God churches in the nation back in the 1960s. Was a great man of God. When we were starting this church back in 1980 or something like that, we were out of town, Francis and I, almost constantly, and he would come in and preach. Some tiny few of you may remember. He would preach. We were in the Holiday Inn in those days. He would preach the Sunday services. Great preacher of the gospel. I was talking with him one day. He pastored in Evansville, Indiana. And I was asking him, how did you build this church? How were you able to reach out and to see so many businessmen that of this town that have come to Christ under your ministry? He laughed. And then he told me. He said, it began one Sunday morning. He said there were a goodly number of businessmen who were not saved. And he said they'd heard me over radio, and he said they came that Sunday morning, not in unison, but just came. One of them was a banker, president of one of the largest banks in, or the largest in the city. He said, I looked at the song list, and it had on that song list, Love Lifted Me, and I knew, and I'm changing names, but I knew that was Sister Smith's favorite song, and I knew when we sang it, she would shout, and I knew she would probably run down the aisles, and I thought, Lord, we can't have that. Those men will

0: little crazy. So he told the song leader, substitute love lifted me for blessed assurance. He didn't know it, but that was her second favorite, most favorite song. Glory to God. Glory to God. And they started singing. Spirit of God started moving. And he looked up and he said, oh my Lord. Sister Smith was on her feet. And she danced all between the pews out in the aisle. Started down the aisle. He was saying, oh Jesus. Oh Jesus, please Jesus. Please. She turned down between two pews where the banker was. Come on, are you hearing me? Where the banker was, stopped right in front of him and shouted all over his feet. He preached, gave the altar call. The banker was the first one that stepped out. Followed by several others. He asked him after service, said, what was it that touched your heart? He said, preach, I don't want to hurt your feelings, but it wasn't your message. I don't even know what you preached. He said, it was that woman. He said, my mother was Methodist. And when she'd get happy, she would shout. And Blessed Assurance was her favorite song. And when she began to shout, I saw my mama and I knew I needed my somebody in this place ought to get happy. Glory to God. The Holy Ghost never makes a mistake. The Holy Spirit never makes a mistake. Jesus, at 30 years of age, began his public ministry. Let me throw this in case some of you don't understand. A dear lady said to an evangelist once, she was upset, visibly so. She said, I just don't like the way the service went on. Said, I've been to your church several times and people raising their hands and they're getting loud and Jesus never did any of that. Did he? He said, well, no, ma'am, he didn't. She said, well, if he didn't do it, why are y'all doing it? He stopped and said, Lord, help me. She had him. He said, lady, you're right. Jesus never ran, never jumped, never shouted, never leaped, but everybody he touched did. Hallelujah, hallelujah. Somebody shout. Somebody praise God. Glory to God. There is no joy like the joy of the Holy Spirit. Satan has his Seagram 7, his Charlie Daniels, and his Jack Daniels. But glory to God, we have the Holy Spirit. Some crusade somewhere, I don't remember where it was. And we were up on the top floor, nearly bowed. And I got into the elevator and I was the only one there. And right behind me came a man and a woman. It was his wife, I found out later, but he was dressed in a tuxedo. She had on an evening gown. I mean, they were dressed to the nines. Now, I've never known what that means, but I've read it all my life. And I mean, he had a tuxedo on, she had an evening dress, swept down to the floor. They never said anything to me, I didn't say anything to them. But I thought in my heart, I want to show you how your heart can get wrong. I looked at them and I thought, I doubt those poor people know anything about the Lord. About the time the elevator stopped on the main floor of the lobby and the man wheeled around, stuck out his hand, Brother Swagger, and said, I was saved watching your telecast. Glory to God. Glory to God. Glory to God. Glory to God. Jesus is 30 years of age. This was the age that they were supposed to be when they became a priest. It was lowered to 25, but the original mandate from the Lord given to Moses was 30 years old. Now, Jesus was not of the tribe of Levi. He was of the tribe of Judah. But he is our great high priest. When he began his public ministry, that public ministry began at the River Jordan. It began with John baptizing him in water, and John didn't want to do it. John said, Lord, I have need to be baptized of you, not me baptize you. And Jesus said, no, you must baptize me for righteousness. It was a symbol. As you took the Lord's Supper this morning, the little piece of cracker, the little bottle of grape juice, a little thimble of grape juice, that was, as you know, was symbolic of his broken body and his shed blood, the price that he paid for us. Water baptism is very similar, except it symbolizes, again, as you know, it symbolizes the person being buried in Christ. Paul said that, do you not know that we who are baptized into Christ? He wasn't talking about water now. He was talking about something else, but it's the same thing. Therefore, we are buried with him by baptism into Christ and raised with him in newness of life. So water baptism signifies the death to the old life, buried and raised up to a new life in Christ Jesus. Isn't that beautiful?
1: Hallelujah.
0: Praise God. Praise the Lord. And when John baptized him, the Bible said, Luke records it, Matthew records it, that the Holy Spirit, like as a dove, came upon Christ and within Christ, and he was filled with the Spirit. Now, what I want you to understand is that here is Jesus Christ, the Son of the living God. God manifest in the flesh. I've been studying the last few weeks on this quite a bit, and he never lost possession of his deity, even though he did lose the expression of his deity. Do you understand what I'm saying? He never ceased to be God. Not one moment, but he never used any of his powers of deity to perform miracles or heal the sick. That was done by the power of the Holy Spirit. Do you follow what I'm saying? How God anointed Jesus of Nazareth, who went about healing all who were oppressed of the devil. He was so human that it was very difficult, even for his disciples, the chosen ones, to reckon him as God manifest in the flesh. And yet he performed miracles of such astounding proportions that it defied all description. And mentioning China, I preached a crusade in Liberia, in Western Africa. And a Chinese construction company built the stadium there, beautiful stadium in Monrovia, where we were conducting the crusade. It would seat, Jim, I don't know, 30, 50,000? About 65,000 people. And was packed every service, literally packed every service. About a year later, the telephone rang and Donnie picked it up. It was in the middle of the night. And the former basketball coach here at Dale Brown at LSU, where this lovely young lady attends school, said, "Donnie, I'm in Beijing, China." Donnie said, "You're where?" Said, "I'm in Beijing, China." Said, "Well, what are you doing there?" Said, "I'm here helping get some basketball started," whatever the case. And Donnie didn't say, but he thought, "Why are you calling me? I'm not a basketball expert." He said, "The reason I'm calling, the man I'm sitting at the table with here was in charge of building the stadium in Monrovia. And he said, we were talking, and he said, he asked me, did I know you?" Talking about me. He said, "Yes, I do. I know his son better. I'm glad he did, because he called him at 1 o'clock in the morning." But that dear brother's heart, it was the first mass meeting of its kind conducted in that brand new stadium as the Spirit of God touched him. And that's what I'm trying to get across to you. The Spirit of God can go where I can't go, where you cannot go, where no one else can go. And Jesus, the Spirit of God, and here's what I want you to catch. He was perfect. God manifest in the flesh. Never sinned in word, thought, or deed. Now think about that. No other human being could even think of saying such a thing. But yet, before he began his ministry, he had to have the Holy Spirit. You need to catch that. I'm going to say it again. I don't want it to slip over your head. He was the Son of the living God. He was God manifest in the flesh. He was virgin born of the Virgin Mary. He lived a life of spotless. He never sinned, not one single time. And yet, to begin his ministry, he had to have the Holy Spirit. Go ahead, give the Lord a hand of praise. If he had to have the Holy Spirit, where in the world does that leave us? I was at, preached two or three meetings at Brightmoor Tabernacle in Detroit, Michigan, years ago. Phone rang. We were staying in a little apartment in the church. They built them. Beautiful new church now in another location. But then we were staying in a little apartment and a young man called me. He said, "Is this Reverend Swaggart?" I said, "Yes." He said, "I've been in the meetings, my wife and I think," he said, "every night or most every night." And he said, "I am a member of, I'm an ordained preacher, and he called the name of the denomination, but I honestly don't remember what it was. It was very similar to the Nazarenes. They were a holiness group. And he said, would you meet with me Saturday morning, my wife and I? I said, well, yeah, sure. Well, what do you want? He said, we want the Holy Spirit. This is beautiful. He said, we want the Holy Spirit. I said, well, sure, I'll meet with you. Yeah, I'll pray with you. Saturday morning came. I looked up and both of them, they're a young couple. He was in his early 30s, I guess, and she about the same. They came down that aisle and we walked in and sat down, and he was very businesslike. He said, Brother Swigert, I owe you an apology. I said, why? Why do you owe me an apology? He said, we couldn't wait till this morning. The Lord filled us last night. I looked at him, I said, what happened? They said, well, we were going to pray all night. And her dad, his wife's dad, was either the general superintendent or the president or the moderator of that denomination. And he said, we were going to pray all night long for the Lord to fill us with the Spirit. He said, Brother Swagger, we started praying. We prayed for every missionary we knew 10 times over. And we finally just ran out. Without the Holy Spirit, you can't pray. And he said, my wife said to me, I'm going to make a pot of coffee. He said she poured the, I don't know, I don't drink coffee. I can't stand the taste of the stuff. And, oh, it's awful. And she put the pot on the stove and said she just, you'll learn something here now. They'd been praying for 2 or 3 hours, trying to pray. And she just leaned over the stove and said, Lord, we want the Holy Spirit, but we don't know what to do. We don't know how to receive. We don't know. Please help us. That's the kind of prayer he answers. Are you understanding? He's not caring about your long prose and your flowery syntax. He wants the cry of your heart, the cry of your soul. And you, but television, if you'll just reach out to him, I don't care what you've done, he'll reach out for you. And he said, for the first time in our life, we felt the power of God. He said it swept through that room, and my wife threw that coffee pot. It hit the ceiling. And before it hit the floor, he said she was speaking with other tongues. And he had seen us lay hands on people. He said, lay your hands on my head. Lay your hands, because she was filled with the Spirit. Lay your hand. And she did, and bam, he was filled with the Holy Spirit. Glory. Hallelujah. We wept together, cried together, prayed together, thanked the Lord together. About a week later, he called me again. I said, Brother Swigert, said, could you meet with us again Saturday morning? I said, well, yeah. What do you need? Said, well, we called Dad. That was her father. He's the moderator of this First Cemetery. and he said, he asked us when we said, Dad, he said, I told him, said, she asked me to tell him, said, because they didn't believe in this, see.

And he said, "Dad, last Friday night," said, "the Lord baptized both of us with the Holy Spirit." Said, the man said, "Is it the tongue talking kind?" He said, "Yes, Dad, it is." He said, "Don't go anywhere. Don't sign anything. Don't do anything till I get there. I'll be there immediately." And he said, "He wants to talk to you." I said, "Sure, certainly." And Saturday morning came. Brightmoor Tabernacle wasn't like this. It was kind of a box-like affair, the old church. And here's the platform, and this pews went straight across the front. At right on the money, 9 o'clock, whatever time it's supposed to be, he comes through the front door. He's got an armload of books under his. And he starts down that aisle. I meant, like a soldier. And I said, "Lord, what do I do with him?" And the Lord said, "Just love him." I'll never forget it. He had about 8 or 10 big old books. I don't know. Set them down on the front row, walked up to me, stuck out his hand. I ignored his hand, threw my arms around him. Yeah. I said, "God bless you, brother." He was like this. He thought, "My Lord, one of those tongue-talking preachers has got his arms around me. No telling what's going to happen to me." And he became almost incoherent. He said, just blurted out, "I can't stand the book of Acts." I thought, "Brother, it's the Bible. I know it. But I can't stand it." I said, "Well, that's what your daughter and your son-in-law received a week ago." Said, "I still don't like it. But I will admit that," see, the boy was a preacher. The man was a preacher. He said, "He was the deadest, driest preacher I have ever heard. And I heard him preach last night, and my Lord, he's like a ball of fire." Glory to God. Glory to God. Glory to God. I wish I could say I prayed for him and he was baptized with the Holy Spirit, but he wasn't. But he did stand there with tears rolling down his face and said, "I'll make it a matter of prayer. I'll pray about it." I said, "You do that, brother, because it's real. It's real. Oh, I know. I know it's real. Thank God the doubts are settled. And I know it's real. Yes, it's real. It's real. Oh, I know that it's real."

that it's real. Thank God it's real. I said it's real. Oh, I know that it's real. Thank God those doubts are settled, and I know it's real. And there is a river that flows from God above. Oh, there is a fountain. Let me tell you, that message you heard this morning was from God, filled with His great love. Why don't you come to those waters? There is a vast

pick it up on the chorus with me, just the chorus. There came a thirsty woman to a place called Jacob's Well. Her life was ruined and wasted. Her soul was lost as well. But she came unto the Master. He forgave her all her sin and said, if you drink of the water that I'll give you, you'll never thirst again. Thank God. Well, there is a river.

is a fountain that's filled with His great love. Oh, won't you come? Come to these waters. There is a vast supply. There is a river that never shall run dry. I'm not through with this message, but I feel like the Holy Spirit's telling me, stop right here, right now. Are there people in this place? You're like that thirsty woman who came to Jacob's well. Her life was ruined and wasted. Her soul was lost as well. But she came unto the Master. He forgave her all her sin and said, if you drink of the water I give you, you'll never thirst again. Praise God. If you need prayer, I will not embarrass you, I promise. Slip up your hand. Let me see it right quick. There's a dear lady. There's a man. There's a woman. There's another lady. Quickly, another one. I see it, dear sister. God loves you, honey. He loves you. Praise God. Are there others in the back? I see it, dear sister. I need prayer. I want everyone to stand. I want the brethren to come, please. Thank you, Jesus. Thank you, Lord. I want each of you, please, who raised your hand, and I will not embarrass you. I give you my word. I want you to come and stand right up here today. We want to pray with you. Come on right now. Well, come to

0: want you to look at Brother Swagger, please, for just a moment. Each of you, I want you by radio, by television. Radio, listen to me. By television, watch me for just a moment. Or the internet, wherever you are, God loves you. A long time ago, the Lord told me, he said, I don't care who they are. You tell them that I love them. Oh, glory. Sister, he loves you. Young man, look at Brother Swagger. He loves you. He told me to tell you that he loves you. Young lady with the white dress on, he loves you. Glory to God. Sir, he loves you. I don't care what you've done. He loves you, honey. He loves you. Every one of you, he loves you. He loves you. I want you to bow your heads. I'm going to pray, and I've prayed with millions. And I want you to repeat it after me, because he's going to forgive every sin. He's going to cleanse every stain. I mean, every last one. It's going to be cleansed totally and completely. And say it with me right now. Dear Heavenly Father, I come to you in the name of Jesus. I'm sorry for my failures.
1: I'm sorry for my failures.
0: The sins I've committed.
1: The sins I've committed.
0: Please forgive me.
1: Please forgive me.
0: And Lord, if you'll have me.
1: And Lord, if you'll have me.
0: I'll give my heart to you.
1: I'll give my heart to you.
0: With my mouth.
1: With my mouth.
0: I confess.
1: I confess.
0: The Lord Jesus.
1: The Lord Jesus.
0: In my heart.
1: In my heart.
0: I believe.
1: I believe.
0: That God raised Jesus,
1: from the dead,
0: and he's alive.
1: And he is alive.
0: This very moment,
1: I accept Jesus Christ
0: as the Savior of my soul,
1: and I make him
0: the Lord of my life. And according to his word,
1: which cannot lie,
0: I'm washed,
1: I'm cleansed.
0: I'm forgiven. I am saved. Praise God. Give the Lord a hand of praise and worship. Praise the Lord.
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1: Without a doubt, Janet Paschal is one of gospel music's greatest female singers. 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Two of them are live, one is a studio recording. The two live are entitled Janet Paschal Live and

0: Evening with Janet Paschal, and then the studio album is entitled I Give You Jesus. All three of these CDs will be a blessing to you. It will be a great addition to your music library of anointed gospel songs. And the best part, as I said, it's they're $20 each, but you can have all three for just $50. 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

that he was willing to drink that bitter cup. 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
1: Wait just a moment, Martha, please. 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I won't. Martha to sing this last verse. And while she's singing, your world can change right now if you'll just let Jesus Christ come in.

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2: Ladies and gentlemen, this is Dr. Gabriel Swaggart, and we've got a very special commentary offer that you're going to want to have in your library if you don't already have it. 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Many of them have already been, the prophecies have already come to pass, but there's so many left that are not yet fulfilled. And you need to know what's going to happen in the future. So take advantage of this very special commentary offer, Daniel and Revelation. 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

0: Good morning. We are here for the start of the May Share-a-thon. And of course, I am not Lauren Larson, but Joseph Larson, and I'm filling in for him just today. And he is traveling at the moment and had some difficulties in the airport. And Dad will be back with us tomorrow. But we're going to start it off and prayerfully the right way. Thank you for joining us this morning. Brother Dr. David Borg is with us.
1: Very good to be here.
0: And Brother Dr. Dale Yusei.
2: Wow.
0: And this morning we are excited, grateful to take up the offering for the Lord. And with your help, we're going to have this goal met this week. By the end of the week, Friday, we will prayerfully have the $4 million goal met for airtime for Sun Life Broadcasting Network. And many of you know the drill. Many of you are very aware what we're here for. But for those of you who may not, you may have tuned in this week, or this might be your first month watching, your first day perhaps. We are taking up the funds strictly for airtime to bring the telecast that you see and you benefit from every day to you. It's been 16 years since the start and the launch of Sun Life Broadcasting Network, and not a day goes by that it wasn't the result or the effect of the funds that have been given by supporters like yourself to help and fund the work of God that is going on through Sun Life Broadcasting Network. We couldn't do it and wouldn't have been able to do it without viewer support. And we believe that everywhere God raises up a voice, He raises up a people to support that voice. And God has done wonderful things. Miracles have been worked. Lives have been changed, saved, people have been healed, believers encouraged and given revelation of the new covenant because of your help and your support. And God is going to honor that labor, and he never forgets it when we give to His word. Yeah. And the Bible promises that the blessings of the Lord are going to chase you down. You won't even have room to receive them if you'll give to His work and honor His work. That might sound old fashioned, but we still believe it to be true, and I've proved it in my own life. Every blessing that I have, I believe monetarily, everything God's given us as a family, to give Him the first fruits of our increase, the Bible says. He will bless your storehouse. You'll have plenty in the barns, He says, and we've seen Him do that, and I know many of you have too. Today, we're going to start with prayer. And then we're going to go to the phones, or we're going to go to some music. So you can go to the phones or go online. That's the best way to give in these early morning hours, sunlifetv.com. But let's start off with a word of prayer and give you some time to fill out your offering or go online again and get that done. Father, we thank You today for Your presence, Your grace, Your mercy in our lives. And we thank You for what You have in store for Sun Life Broadcasting. And Lord, we just ask that You would bless every hand that is put to the plow, every worker, Lord, for the labor of the harvest, oh God. We just ask Your Spirit be poured out in their lives and their hearts as they come to this special occasion, Lord, of giving to the work of God with a heart of gratitude and love for the work of the kingdom and for souls, Lord, for souls. And Lord, just as we heard last night in the message, help us to have hearts like Mary and hands like Martha, Lord. Let us work, but also labor with a heart of love and gratitude for the Savior who came and met us in our sin so that we can reach others. Lord, we just thank You for Your grace and what You're going to do today. Minister to Your people and through Your people as we go to this song in Jesus' name. Amen.
1: Amen.
0: Amen. Well, go to those phones, go online. Brother Dale, do you have those numbers?
2: I do. In the U.S., you can call 1-888-768-3401. That's 1-888-768-3401. 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Or you can go safe and secure the preferred way in these morning hours to sunlifetv.com.

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Call.

0: All right. Well, we are back, and you have given and gone online. So we'll begin this morning. Don from Statesboro, Georgia, $200. Joe from Tomball, Texas, $1,100 today. And we thank you for that. Ulf from Kodal, Norway, giving $250. Ingen from Angered, Sweden, $350. Sarah Harrison, Michigan, $100. Celeste from Jemison, Alabama, $100. Charlene from Hope Hall, Alabama, giving $110. Leah from Columbia, Missouri, $250. Margrietta from Mandarin, Western Australia, $30. Danilo from Alameda, California, $100. Christina from Beaverton, Oregon, $10. Vonna from Mount Vernon, Ohio, $40. Sharon and James, thank you so much, $2,500 today. And we need more just like that. Help us to reach our goal. Edward from Riverview, Florida, $500. Myra from Bedford, Indiana, $405. Sue from Joliet, Illinois, $100. John from Middle River, Maryland, $100. And John says he's enjoying Dad's teaching on Romans. And I say ditto, amen, times 10. We've got William from Crivitz, Wisconsin, $300. James from Prairieville, Louisiana, $225. Anonymous, Sterling, Illinois, $100. And praying for a great week for Sherathon. Amen. James from Orland Park, Illinois, $350, and praying for healing for he and his wife. And we're going to be praying for all the needs, but thank you so much for that gift.
1: Amen. I want to thank Frank from San Diego, California, giving $250 today. Thank you for that. Charles from Patrick.

0: Patterson, Louisiana, giving 150. I want to thank an anonymous caller from Louisiana, 500. Hector from Dallas, Texas, $200 today. Melceda from Brooklyn, New York, giving 100. Stephen from Baltimore, Maryland, giving $50. Minnie right here from Baton Rouge, $300 today. Thank you for that. Dorothy from Union, Missouri, giving $200. We want to thank Roy from Milwaukee, Wisconsin, giving $300. Joanne from Salem, Missouri, giving $100. Josie from New York, New York, $100. Betty from Lancaster, Ohio, giving $50 today. And David from Belfalto, Illinois, giving $1,200. And thank you so much for that.
1: All right. Well, $10,000 to start the morning off, $700. And we are starting to cook. So let's go to those phones. And I know many of you are just getting up, but we are expecting to hear from you. You can go to those, you can go to online, sunlifetv.com, or the numbers are.
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0: name of Jesus. 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
1: All right, we are back. Tamara from Decatur, Texas, giving $200 today. Linda from Benbrook, Texas, our good friend, $100. And I hope you're doing well today, recovering from that eye surgery. We're praying for you. And Randall from Holloway, Ohio, $330. Caleb from Oregonia, Ohio, $300. Lauren from Lorraine.

0: Ansari from Southampton, United Kingdom, $100. 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Lewis, Fort Lauderdale, Florida, $575. Andrea from Camden, Arkansas, $500. 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Gavin from Wandong, Australia, $100. All right, we've got Marlene from Canton, Ohio, $100. Reynolds, Albuquerque, New Mexico, $150. Shirley, Orlando, Florida, $25. Durrell from Waldron, Arkansas, giving $105. Thelma, Metairie, Louisiana, $100 today. Joan from Whiteville, North Carolina, $200. Charles from Brule, Louisiana, $300. Daryl from Purdy, Missouri, giving $100. And then finally here we've got Pam from Naylor, Georgia, $200 and praying for each one of these prayer requests.
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0: All right. Well, you are doing wonderful, and we are thankful for what you've done so far. $18,000 this first half hour. We need to pick it up, and we know that'll come with time as you go to those phones, go online, and respond as the Lord has blessed you through Sun Life Broadcasting. 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And I believe we're making a great impact in the world today. And I believe that we're giving the church, the world, sound doctrine. And I believe the Spirit of God flows through the preaching and the singing and to meet your needs, the needs of your life, and the needs of God's people. And if you support or you want to support that, today's the day to do it. Go online. Again, God's not asking you to give what you don't have. He's just asking us to be faithful with what He's placed in our hands already. And if you'll let that go and sow it into good soil, it's going to bear much fruit for the kingdom of God. God's going to use you today. So let Him do that, and you be blessed in the meantime. Brother Dale, those numbers are?
2: 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That's 1-888-768-3401. 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

Now, just wait a minute. Just wait a minute. She told me earlier, Dad, I'm doing a new song. But this is your story. But it's not just my story. It's your story, too. And the reason we praise him is because of everything he's brought us through. He didn't bring us up to the mountain to watch it crumble against us and destroy us. He brought us to the mountain to watch him remove it. And if he's done that for you, as she sings this again, you just need to give him a little praise, because he let you live so you could tell it.

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Just one more time. 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Because of who he is. 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

0: All right. We've got Joseph from Mississippi here, $1,250. Johan and Linda from Gloncurry, Queensland, Australia, $250. 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And they give every Share-a-thon, Gary and Adrian. We're so thankful for your faithfulness. Paul from Hua Beach, Hawaii, $100. 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Cynthia from College Station, Texas, $700. 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Sharon, Frankfort, Indiana, $150. Cynthia from South Jordan, Utah, $100. Betty, Canton, Ohio, $200. Elizabeth from Lexington, Virginia, $150. Daryl, Casa Grande, Arizona, $50. And Rosini from Sugar Land, Texas, $100. Praying for her two sons and daughter-in-law. And we're praying for you as well.
1: All right, I want to thank Sharon from Johnson City, Tennessee, $200. Nancy from Lake Butler, Florida, giving

0: $110. Anzoria from Bridgeville, Delaware, $160. Has a physical prayer need. Holly from Reston, Virginia, $12 today with some prayer requests. David and Panna, Minnetonka, Minnesota, giving $100 today. Lois from Montrose, West Virginia, $60. Anonymous caller from Washington, D.C., giving $1,000 today. Anonymous from Georgia, giving $280 with an unspoken need. Johnny and Mary from Albany, Georgia, giving $200. Naomi from Frederick, Maryland, giving $200 today and praying for unsaved loved ones.
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2: Yes, sir. In the U.S., you can call 1-888-768-3401. 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

0: All right. Well, we are coming to the top of the hour, and Stephen is just running in. We've got Slips right on time, and thank God for that. Amen. Thank you, sir. All right. Some internet donations here, and I'll share some with... All right, Carol Leland, North Carolina, 250, and is praying for a heart surgery that's coming up unless the Lord heals. And we are praying for that, of course. And she says she thanks God for SBN. It's a blessing and wants to hear me and my daughter sing. And, well, I think you'll be hearing some of that. And, of course, we do some stuff online, and I thankful for a daughter that sings, and she's a wonderful blessing, and she's going to be 12 this week, and I don't even want to talk about it, and can't believe it. And but Carol from Leland, North Carolina, $250. William from Gothenburg, Sweden, $50. Jacqueline from Bronx, New York, $60. William from Yucaipa, California, $30. Cora, Indianapolis, Indiana, $300. James from Wixom, Michigan, $500. Richard from Rossiter, Pennsylvania, $200. Deborah from Minnesota, $100. Stephanie, Bridgeton, Missouri, giving $320. Then we have Cherie from Burien, Washington, $1,550. And praying for a niece who has stage 4 cancer and other physical issues. And Father, in Jesus' name, touch Cherie's niece today. Heal her body. Touch her on behalf of Cherie's faith. We ask it in Jesus' name. Pamela from Buffalo, New York, $100. Diane Kirksey, Kentucky, $1,000. Barbara, Bloomfield, New Jersey, $700. Jean from Nesbitt, Mississippi, $25. Oscar Ocampo, California, $100. Arlene, Sun City, Arizona, $300 today. And we've got Kathleen, Fond du Lac, Wisconsin, $100. Martina from Washington, D.C., $100, and praying for her eyes, having trouble with her eyes. Greg, Sandia, Texas, thank you so much for this gift, $3,000, and praying for mother and brother's healing. And we ask God to bless you richly, Greg, and know he will. Linda from Winsboro, South Carolina, $125. Ron, Fort Thomas, Kentucky, $40. And Barbara from Harvey, Louisiana, $100. Brother David Borg.
1: All righty. I want to thank Don from Arnold, California, giving $50 today with a prayer request. Valentina from Oxford, New Jersey, giving $150 today. Appreciate that. I want to thank Robert from Moose Lake, Minnesota, giving $500. 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James, Palm Coast, Florida, giving $500 today. 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Renadel from Hollywood, Florida, giving $100. And we want to thank Jerry and Virginia from Athens, Tennessee, giving $100.
0: All right. Well, we are going to take our top of the hour break, and we're going to give you some more time to go to those phones, go online. 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

0: 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And today, that's you. 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Brother Dale, numbers are.
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3: Ladies and gentlemen, this is Dr. Gabriel Swaggart, and we've got a very special offer that you need to have. 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It was entitled The Church and the Cross. Now, ladies and gentlemen, it's four chapters, but each chapter is absolutely amazing. It's going to leave you spellbound for sure. 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

0: This is Gabriel Swaggart, president of Jimmy Swaggart Bible College. For over 30 years, JSBC is preparing students for ministry, whether as pastors or teachers. With the Word of God as the cornerstone of our curriculum, we are preparing students for lifelong experiences. I can promise every prospective student a well-rounded education on this beautiful campus where people are respected and true Christian faith is practiced. As the grandson of evangelist Jimmy Swaggart, I can assure you that your time spent here will result in three things. Number one, an understanding of the message of Jesus Christ and Him crucified. Number two, what it means to be thoroughly Pentecostal. And number three, how to apply the Word of God to your everyday life and living.
1: Jimmy Swaggart Bible College, spiritually minded, academically sound. Every month, the message of the cross travels all over the world because of you and your faithful support. 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The cross and dove lapel pin, featuring the ministry's long-standing emblem, will complement any Christian's testimony. The cross and dove necklace. This beautiful pendant, offered in gold or silver, will be one more way to share your faith in the cross of Christ with others. Thank you for your support in our mission to reach the world, and may the Lord richly bless you.
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0: All right, we are back, and we've got Johnny and Della from Cameron, Texas. $1,000. So grateful for your gift today. Anonymous from Corning, New York, giving $1,320. And so thankful for that. James and Bobby, Prairieville, Louisiana, $25. David from Nehaw, Wisconsin, $500. Sherry from Tyler, Texas, $2,000. And so thankful for this. We have Dennis and Carolyn from Lincoln, California, $5,000. Praise God. Just like that, we'll praise God. Amen. And Brother David?
1: All right. I want to thank Keith from Uniontown, Pennsylvania, giving $25 today. Lois from Union, West Virginia, $300. Terry from Youngstown, Ohio, $300 today. And Glenda from Davis, Oklahoma, $100. Lyle and Evelyn from Fulton, Texas, giving $300 today. Carl from Jennings, Florida, giving $300. Rex from Ararat, North Carolina, giving $200 today. And I want to thank Lois from Johnstown, Ohio, giving $100.
0: All right. 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

0: All right, we'll go right back to that song. We've got some slips to read, and that's a good problem. Gloria from Pinnacle, North Carolina, 400. Jack and Robin, Carthage, Missouri, 100. Carolyn, Elwood, Indiana, 50. Anonymous from Huntsville, Alabama, 500. Richard, Abilene, Texas, 200. James, Palestine, Texas, 100. Douglas from New York, 200. Lila from Illinois, 25. David from Missouri, 150. Dennis, Richmond, Indiana, 100. Dan and Rosa, Elk Grove, California, $1,500. Chris and Charles, Laurel Hill, Florida, $2,500. All right, we've got Mark, and these they have Chris and Charles have a family member prayer request. Mark from Springfield, Michigan, $300. I did read $2,500, right?
1: Yep.
0: Stephen, Horseshoe Bend, Arkansas, $200. Cheryl from Mandeville, Louisiana, $300. Miriam and Maurice from Schertz, Texas, $100, has a prayer for cancer. Ivan from Mohawk, Tennessee, $100. Dottie from Spring Run, Pennsylvania, $500. 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Punchuo from Guyana, Limpopo, South Africa, $30. 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Linda, Dalton, Georgia, has a personal prayer request, $1,000. 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Vicky, Williamsport, Pennsylvania, $700. And Aggie, thank you so much. Cheyenne, Wyoming, $2,325.
2: Nice. 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
0: All right. Well, we'll go right on back to that song and let you go to those phones or go online.

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1: 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And Timothy from Florida, $125. 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Lisa from Sykeston, Missouri, $40. And praying for the family. We have Lauren from Sebattis, Maine, giving $150. Janet from South Carolina, $100. 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Emma from Yazoo City, Mississippi, $100. And we're praying for your situation there. Teresa from Millington, Tennessee, $200. Deborah from Hot Springs, Virginia. I will always remember the city Millington. That's where I found the song Till the Storm. Well, actually, Why Should I Worry? And it's been a blessing. Just was preaching there, and the lady, young lady, was singing it. Now I said, I'm gonna steal that. I like that when I travel, minister on the road, I usually get to steal their songs that I've never heard. And that's happened quite a few times. So, but that was Millington. Madeline from Shipman, Virginia, 70. Linda from Newaygo, Michigan, 200. Van and Linda from Fort Wayne, Indiana, 100. Randy from Northport, Alabama, 100. David, Clinton, Mississippi, $25 today. Robert, Canton, Ohio, $5,000. Praise God for that. Praying for Dad and then also for baby Oliver. That's Paris's son. He needs a touch from the Lord, and we're continuing to pray and lift him up for a touch. And Sharon from Bronx, New York, and thank you so much again, Robert. He gives every share-a-thon, Bible-thon, and he's a blessing to the kingdom. Sharon, Bronx, New York, $100. Irma from Columbia, Louisiana, $200. Faye from New Zealand, prayer warrior here, $50, and we thank God for you all the way from New Zealand. Amen. Oscar from Syracuse, New York, $20. Lillian from Southington, Connecticut, $125. Bobby from Whitwell, Tennessee, $100. And then Teresa from Oakley, Michigan, $25.
2: 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Mary from DeSoto, Texas, giving $25. Joseph got a happy birthday request, 94-year-old named Mary.
1: Mary. Oh, well, I'll sing to a Mary anytime.
2: There you go.
1: Of course, that's my wife's name. But happy birthday to you. Happy birthday to you. Happy birthday to Mary. Happy birthday to you. And many, many more. And God bless you. 94?
2: 94 years old.
1: Amen.
2: God bless you, Mary. Jan from Roundup, Montana. I love that name, Roundup. There couldn't be a better, for Montana, a better city named Roundup.
1: You can smell the manure.
2: Right. $100 today. Thank you for that. Jerry from Brunswick, Georgia, $200. Want to thank Eva from... I'm just going to say Colorado, $150 today. And Dixie from Madison, Wisconsin, $400.
1: Well, we've already eclipsed the first hour in the first half of this hour, what we've done, and that's you. So thank you for that. Thank you so much. And we're going to hopefully do the same the second half of this hour and get that total above 100,000, of course, by the end of the hour, but and then even beyond. But let the Lord use you. He's going to bless you for giving to his work. That's what his word says. And it's one of the only places, if not the only, where God literally tells his people, put me to the test and see if I won't do something. He's asking us to give to the work of God. Sunlight Broadcasting Network is proven to be good soil. The Spirit of God, the anointing of the Holy Spirit through the music, the preaching, the teaching of the word daily over the programming. And, is that worth giving to? Absolutely, absolutely. But more importantly, Paul said, "We give that it would." Or I want you to give that God's blessings would abound toward your account. And this is something we want for every Christian to be participating in, the joy of giving, because it's not just it's not just a one-way street. God, He's going to bless you for being obedient. So give what He's placed in your hands. The Bible says you give abundantly, He will bless you abundantly. You give sparingly, He'll bless you sparingly. So keep that in mind when you go to those phones or go online. Brother Dale, those numbers.
0: Yeah, you can do that by calling 1-888-768-3401. That's 1-888-768-3401. Your particular countries, your numbers will be at the bottom of your screen. 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

0: All right, Brother Tommy Bates, nothing and no one sings like him. And I actually, I'm going to be there along with my family at his church next week. His revival and partners gathering starts this Sunday, actually, May the 17th. And that is this Sunday, correct?
1: Yes.
0: May the 17th through the 20th. And it'll be Sunday to Wednesday. And Wednesday, I'll be there ministering in the morning service at 10 a.m. along with my children. And we'll be singing a little bit. And then I'll be ministering in song in the evening service that night. So you don't want to miss it. Be with us in Independence, Kentucky at Community Family Church. If you've never been there, they're just about finished building their new facility. So come on out and see the progress, see what God's done. And the ministry made an investment there and is helping them and has helped them. And so just come on out and be with us, all the Media Church members, if you are within driving distance of Independence, Kentucky. And I'll just mention this as well. Friday following, Wednesday is the 20th, and then Friday the 22nd, I'm going to be joining Valley Station Church of God in Louisville, Kentucky. So if you are within driving distance of Louisville, then stay tuned. We'll have the address and everything for you on Facebook. And you can look up my name and you'll see all the information there. Brother David, you got a meeting coming up?
2: I do have some coming up, but next month, June, I'll just mention this one. June the 7th, I'm going to be with Deborah Winger at Heritage Christian Center. That's 10 a.m. only.
0: At Ottawa?
2: That is in Ottawa, Illinois. I believe it's 800 Hitt Street. So that's June the 7th. 10 a.m. So come and join me there if
0: that's
2: you can.
0: Sunday,
2: if you live in that area, that's
0: a
2: Sunday.
0: Yeah.
2: Sunday morning. So I've got several more, but that's the one coming up.
0: Amen.
2: Closest.
0: All right. And William and Denise, thank you so much. Charlotte, North Carolina, $100. We've got Kelly from Fayetteville, North Carolina, $40. Then we have Catherine from Elmont, New York, $50. Joe from Sinton, Texas, $60. Oscar, Lebanon, Missouri, $100. And praise God for that. Mary from Horn Lake, Mississippi, $100. And then Helen from DeSoto, Texas, giving $600.
2: Okay, I want to thank anonymous caller from Texas giving $1,000 today. Annette from Lincoln Park, Michigan, giving $20. And thank you for that. Kathy from Oakfield, New York, $700 today. Marie from Kulimi, North Carolina, giving $50. Danny from Nebo, North Carolina, giving $300 today. And prayer requests there. Linda, South Webster, Ohio, $130. Lynn, Camp Hill, Pennsylvania, $200. Ellen from Largo, Florida, giving $500 today. And Ellen, praying for the family member with that cancer and believing with you the Lord is our healer and believing with you in Jesus' name. Joyce from Pasadena, Maryland, $300 today. William and Carolyn from Asheboro, North Carolina, giving $200. And Ellie from Evergreen, Alabama, giving $200. Florence, Columbia, South Carolina, $100. And Wayne from Littletown, Pennsylvania, giving $100 today. Thank you for that.
0: All right. We're going to go back to that music. You can go to those phones or go online to sunlifetv.com.

kick it off one more time. Come on, church, why don't you stand to your feet here this morning? We've got something to shout and to praise about.

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And Georgia, Shipshawana, Indiana, $300. 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Neftali from San Francisco, California. We appreciate you, Brother Neftali. $300. All right, some more here from the internet. And pass those over. We've got Jana from Louisiana, $100. Ruth Walker, Louisiana, $150. Jeremy from Prairieville, Louisiana, $15. Kelly, Breckenridge, Texas, $300. Deidre from Atlanta, Georgia, giving $25. 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Terry from Clinton, Louisiana, $500. Michelle, Spokane, Washington, $500. Danny from Creola, Alabama, $180. Ray and Karen from Easton, Maryland, $300. Jessica from Connecticut, $20. Anonymous from Flanders, New Jersey, $75. 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We have William from South Carolina, $100. Helen from Oco, Florida, $1,000. 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Jennifer from Mandelbachtel, Germany, $35. And we've got Pat from Yonkers, New York, $3,000. 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Karen, Gerald, Missouri, $100. Debbie from Morton, Mississippi, $155. Nancy from Cleveland, Tennessee, $115. 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Linda from Taunton, Massachusetts, $200. We have Jeff and Melody from Concord, North Carolina, $127. Jake from Yeppoon, Australia, $150. 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

0: Beach, South Carolina, 200. Carolyn from Aldershot, Hampshire, United Kingdom, 300. Anonymous from Elgin, Texas, 200. Mary, San Antonio, Texas, giving $200 today. Barbara from Frankfort, Indiana, giving 50 today. All right, we've got Gary and Oletta, Jefferson, Ohio, $500, has an unspoken prayer request. Benny, Far Rockaway, New York, $200. And then Robin from Columbus, Ohio, $25.
1: 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And thank you for that. 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Brenda, South Charleston, West Virginia, giving $500. And Lynette from Derby, United Kingdom, $272.47. And Wyman and Debbie from Farmington, Missouri, giving $500.
0: All right. Bible says the steps of a righteous man are ordered by the Lord, and we believe he has led you to Sun Life Broadcasting. And we need you to be obedient to whatever the Lord lays on your heart, to share with the kingdom of God, to give and let the gospel go even further. And more people encouraged, lives changed, people healed, more testimonies coming in of what the Lord can do as we are faithful to give to his work. Brother Dale, those numbers, we got to go to the top of the hour break, but those numbers one more time before we do.
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5: 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Every month, the message of the cross travels all over the world because of you and your faithful support. For your ongoing help, we have several offers that we know will be a blessing to you or a loved one. The Cross and Dove lapel pin, featuring the ministry's long-standing emblem, will complement any Christian's testimony. The Cross and Dove necklace. This beautiful pendant, offered in gold or silver, will be one more way to share your faith in the cross of Christ with others. Thank you for your support in our mission to reach the world, and may the Lord richly bless you.
6: Ladies and gentlemen, this is Dr. Gabriel Swaggart, and we've got a very special commentary offer that you're going to want to have in your library if you don't already have it. And these two actually features on end time events, the book of Daniel and Revelation. If you want to know what's going to happen in the future, you need these books, because the Holy Spirit gave this information not only to Daniel, but to John the Revelator. And he opened up end time events to these two individuals. Many of them have already been, the prophecies have already come to pass, but there's so many left that are not yet fulfilled. And you need to know what's going to happen in the future. So take advantage of this very special commentary offer, Daniel and Revelation. 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
1: All right, we're here for our last hour, and we're trusting it's going to be the best. We need your help to make it so. Linda from Soddy Daisy, Tennessee, $200. We've got some internet donations. Thank God for that. We've got Jeannie from Mountain Grove, Missouri, $210. Velma from Hockley, Texas, $175. Then Dale from Corning, New York, $500. Anonymous from New Hampshire, $350. Harold from Bangor, Pennsylvania, $1,000. Elizabeth from Fairdale, Kentucky, $100. Jerry from Mount Airy, North Carolina, $350. Robin from Bashir, Missouri, $150. Anthony from Frederick, Maryland, $50. Gail from Willow Springs, Missouri, $200. Mary from Ada, Oklahoma, giving $200. And Gail has a prayer request for an upcoming court case. We're praying for that. Christine from Ronert Park, California, $300. John from Cleves, Ohio, $50. Tree of Life Ministries, Hazelhurst, Mississippi, $200. Carolyn from Valley Stream, New York, $105. Grover from Cincinnati, Ohio, $50. All right, Donald, Springville, California, $500. Olga, San Antonio, Texas, $100. Dorothy from Dixmoor, Illinois, $100. Jack, Cleveland, Mississippi, $100. Carol, Houghton Lake, Michigan, $100. Shirley, Chattanooga, Tennessee, $144. Mary from Yukon, Oklahoma, $100. Deanna from East Providence, Rhode Island, $200. And then Patsy from Hartford, Wisconsin, $100. And finally here, Anonymous from Vinton, Louisiana, $600.
2: All right, I want to thank Alan right here from Baton Rouge, Louisiana, giving $300 today. And thank you for that. 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Venetia from Australia, giving $50 today. Alice Chanchula, Alabama, $300. Roseanne from Iron Mountain, Michigan, giving $1,000 today. And thank you for that. Marshall, Atlanta, Georgia, giving $50. And with a prayer need as well. Boy, these slips kind of sticking together here. All right, I want to thank David and Carla from Brandon, Mississippi, giving $50. Georgia from Baltimore, Maryland, giving $50. LaJuan from Gilmer, Texas, $400. Lucille from Warren, Ohio, giving $10. Bill from Mountain View, Missouri, giving $100 today. 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And appreciate that today. Stephen from Greensburg, Kentucky, giving $200. Gloria, Athens, Wisconsin, giving $300 today. And thank you for that. Want to thank Carol from Amboy, Illinois, giving $50. Dean, Campbellsport, Wisconsin, giving $203. Mary from Vevey, Indiana, giving $20 today. And Marlene and Desmond from North Miami Beach, Florida, giving $200.
1: All right. Thank you. Thank you. We're going back to the music. So you can go to those phones. Go to sunlifetv.com. That's the best way to give today. And let the Lord bless you as you do.
3: You know, this is one of my all-time favorite songs. But nobody does it quite like Brother Swagger. Going to try to do it some justice for you this morning.

0: crazy.
1: All right, we are back, and we have, let's see here. We have Florence from Owego, New York, $200. And praying we reach our goal. Amen. Let's see. Sorry, get some connected here. Nancy, Gonzales, Louisiana, $100. Lois from Lancaster, Kentucky, giving $115. Vernice, Battle Creek, Michigan, $900. And Mary from Westville, Ohio, giving $125. Barbara Swanton, Maryland, giving $500. Let's see here. Then we have Nancy Weedville, Pennsylvania, giving $50. All right. Beatrice from Indianapolis, Indiana, $200. We've got Paul Lodi, California, giving $100. Audie from Koontz, Texas, $140. And then Sharon Monet, Missouri, giving $300.
2: I want to thank Beatrice from Laredo, Texas, giving $500 today. 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Michael, Shawnee, Oklahoma, giving $50. Carol, Nashville, Tennessee, giving $50. Margie from Greeley, Colorado, giving $560.
1: All right. We are heading back to the music, so you can go to those phones or go online to sunlifetv.com. Though the

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Every one of us in this auditorium, we're going to face storms. 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But as long as we recognize that through it all, the anchor still holds, that we're going to make it through. 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

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It's over. 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The victory has been won. Salvation is yours. Healing is yours. 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Joy is yours. Peace is

right, we've got Joylene from Thanatosasa, Florida. I think that's how you say it. $150. Phil and Shirley, Overland Park, Kansas, $300. Connie from Hobbsville, North Carolina, $100. Philip from Eagle Lake, Minnesota, $100. Morel from Montgomery, Alabama, $110. Jim from California, $200. Gertie from Lake Worth, Florida, $100. Gary from Ohio, $400. Sandra from Ohio, $125. Jason from Australia, $60. David from Lincolnton, North Carolina, $200. Bob and Edie, $200.

0: 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Thank you, thank you, thank you. $325, that is. We've got Bernice from Graham, North Carolina, $170. Janice from Raymond, Maine, $100. Terry, Coach, Texas, $300. Then we have CJ, Candler, North Carolina, $1,500. Amen. Wilbert from Philadelphia, Pennsylvania, $300. Mary from Albuquerque, New Mexico, $200, and has a prayer request for their family. John from Versailles, Kentucky, $50. Roy from Orange, Australia, $109. Rita from Tuscumbia, Alabama, $50. Gary from Hermitage, Tennessee, that'll always be a special place in our family. That's where my father got saved. In the middle of the night, 2 o'clock in the morning, on a drunken binge, high and wired or bored, he said. He picked up the Bible. The Lord touched him. He never was the same again. And God bless you, Gary, in Hermitage, Tennessee. Glenn from Exonia, Wisconsin, $100. Patricia from Staten Island, New York, $500. And Rita from 29 Palms, California, $300. Faye from Thomaston, Georgia, $110. Bill and Carolyn Shreveport, Louisiana, $100. Pamela from Australia giving $166. William, Cape Girardeau, Missouri, giving $800 today. And Marilyn from Cadillac, Michigan, $126. David.
1: All right, I want to thank Marjorie from Strawberry Point, Iowa, giving $150. Robert from Roth, Oklahoma, $100. Claude and Catherine from Blackshear, Georgia, giving $1,000 today. Bonnie from Peacock Lakes, Minnesota, giving $100 today. Opal from Hermitage, Tennessee, another one. $200 today. Thank you for that. Clarence and Jenny from Dothan, Alabama, giving $525. Sarah from Houma, Louisiana, giving $51. Jeff from Halifax, Pennsylvania, giving $540 today. Darren from the United Kingdom, giving $68.05. Anonymous caller from New Jersey, giving $130. Shirley, Altus, Arkansas, giving $100 today. Luann from Virginia Beach, Virginia, giving $50. Marichu from Pensauken, New Jersey, giving $200. Patricia from Schenectady, New York, giving $50 today. And Maggie from Paso Robles, California, giving $30.
0: All right, we had a goal of 181. We're about 44 away with 24 minutes to go. But the truth is, there's someone out there who could cover the whole thing with one gift of a $50,000 gift. And we've seen it before. We've been here when $100,000 right. came in. And just let the Lord use you, and whatever He's placed on your heart, do it as He told Mary. I'm sorry, as He told the servant, or she, as Mary told the host of the wedding feast of Cana. Whatever He tells you to do, do it. And if He lays it on your heart, a sizable amount, some of you could give it and not even blanch at it. You wouldn't even hurt if you gave it today. Well, we need you to help as the Lord has blessed you. Go to sunlifetv.com to give, or go to those phones, and those numbers are.
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0: 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And then we have Wanda from Dumfries, Virginia, $200, and praying for her husband's health and children.
1: All
0: salvation.
1: Right, I want to thank David from Otsego, Michigan, giving $600 today. 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Alfina from Edmonton, Queensland, Australia, giving

All right. Well, we've just got a few more minutes. We'll go to a song and see if Stephen can bring us any slips here before the top of the hour, before our time ends this morning. You've done wonderfully. $150,000 to begin the Share-a-thon. And we just thank God for you and what you've done. Going to the phones, go online, sunlifetv.com. We're going to go back to the music so you can go to those phones.

0: Well, like we said, we want to, and we do this every shift at the end. We want to pray for all of the needs that were mentioned in the slips. And we just want to pray God's blessings over you for getting involved today and being involved with the work of God to stretch and push the gospel of the kingdom further and than it's ever been before through Sun Life Broadcasting Network. Father, we just thank you for everyone involved. And actually, Brother David, could you lead us in prayer?
1: Sure. Father, we come before you in the name of Jesus. We thank you for the faithfulness of your people, Lord God. Thank you, Father, for all of your goodness, all of your faithfulness to all of us, Lord. Father, just pray that you would bless them, Father. Meet every need, many requests on these slips, Lord God. And we know that you are the need meter. So, Father, we commit all of them into your hands. You know each one intricately and intimately, Father. And we simply commit them to you, Father God. Heal where healing is needed. Deliver where deliverance is needed. Save where salvation is needed, Lord God. Whatever the need is, we know that you are able, and we believe you for it today, and we say it in Jesus' mighty name, amen and amen.
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3: Ladies and gentlemen, this is Dr. Gabriel Swaggart, and we've got a very special commentary offer that you're going to want to have in your library if you don't already have it. 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If you want to know what's going to happen in the future, you need these books, because the Holy Spirit gave this information not only to Daniel, but to John the Revelator. And he opened up end time events to these two individuals. Many of them have already been, the prophecies have already come to pass, but there's so many left that are not yet fulfilled. And you need to know what's going to happen in the future. So take advantage of this very special commentary offer, Daniel and Revelation. 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

0: Good morning, ladies and gentlemen. This is Mr. Pastor Dr. Gabe. We're here with you on this Monday morning here in Capital City. We're starting our May Share-a-thon. I'm with Robin and Jeff. And guys, it's great to be with y'all this morning. I know Robin, he comes in on Sundays, on Mondays, really, and he's like me. You just kind of like just dragging in.
1: Yeah.
0: And Sundays are long days, but they're fruitful days. They're profitable days.
2: Mm-hmm.
0: We had good services yesterday. And music was great yesterday, last night.
3: Both services were great.
0: And both services were fantastic. And we're here with you today raising funds for Sunlight Broadcasting Network. Now, I want to just kind of share something with you. I was talking with Dale just a minute ago, right before he left. I'm just kind of bring it out there. So the series that I just finished on Wednesday nights a few weeks ago, I finished writing the book on it. There was a book that I wrote based upon the research and the study material that I have presented. And I went through the first edit, went through the second edit, and I sent it to Des, who is our editor here. And I told her, I said, whatever edits you make them, and don't even let me know. You just make them and then send them to the print to where we can get it published. So I started working on a second one. And the second book that I started working on is what I dealt with last year regarding tithing and giving. And I was telling Dale that when it comes to giving, and a lot of the researchers and the writers and the authors the books that I've got, and I've got probably 15, 20 books, not to mention the commentaries and the resources material that I have, I find that most of the authors are split when it comes to tithing or giving.
3: Split over what?
0: I'll tell you.
2: Yeah.
0: So they're split over the idea that tithing is a biblical principle that needs to continue. You have some like us who believe that tithing is a biblical principle, it predates the law, and it's something that should be continued. Then you have the other group that in their research and their efforts, they've come to the conclusion that tithing is no longer, it's a biblical principle for the old covenant. It's no longer for the new covenant. And there's a lot of people that watch us right now that you're in that camp as well. And listen, I'm not going to say you're right. I'm not going to say you're wrong. Because if you have researched it and if you have done your homework, then you've come to a consensus on what you feel is right. But the authors and the writers that I have been studying behind, they're split. Like I said, those that believe that giving is just, you just give. There's no, we don't tithe anymore. It's not a percentage. It's just you just give and you give and you give. And then you've got the other camp, which we belong to, which tithing is a biblical principle that is meant to continue mm-hmm. on into the present day. But I did find something. I was telling Dale this. I did find this, that in all the people that I was studying behind, many of them you probably would not know, but they're ministers and pastors, and some of them are researchers and scholars. And in fact, I've read two books by two individuals, young people. They're probably, I would say, they're about my age, maybe. I would say maybe a little bit younger. They're Harvard Business School graduates. Mm. They're believers, strong believers. But they have done a lot of research and written several books on money and God. And they have come to the conclusion that tithing is no longer applicable today. But they do, of course, speak on giving a lot. Now, here's what I wanted to share with you. This is what I found to be quite refreshing. In both camps, regardless of whatever camp that the writer, the author, the scholar may be a part of, tithing or giving, they both say the same thing. Both camps say the same thing. You cannot afford not to give.
2: Yeah.
0: Regardless of whatever camp that they're in. They all say this principle. As believers, we simply cannot afford not to give. Regardless of whatever part of the aisle you're on. And this is what they all say. Giving is a matter of obedience more than it is a matter of just giving our money. Mm-hmm. It's a matter of the heart.
1: Mm-hmm.
0: And in the research that I was working on, and I finished the first two chapters, and there is Samantha, my oldest daughter. She's coming in right now. She's going to take some pictures. The first two chapters are written. It's a 12-chapter book based on Malachi chapter 3. Here's what I want to present to you today, ladies and gentlemen. And this is something that, according to the research that I have presented, and not presented, but done, the studying that I have done and the preparations for this book that is being written right now, the issue that the writers have and the issue that I have is this, is do modern-day Christians truly have a heart to give? Do they truly have a heart to give? And here's the thing. Christians nowadays, because of the keeping up with the Joneses, because of a lack, because of this, that, and the other, there is a tendency for Christians to hold back and to say, I can't afford to give. There's just, I'm trying to save up. I'm trying to put together, a nest egg, you know, and nothing wrong with that. Absolutely nothing wrong with that. I applaud anyone who is trying to take care of their family and who's looking to the future and wanting to retire and wanting to make sure you have your ducks in a row. I applaud anyone for that. However, however, we can get so caught up in holding on and holding on and holding on and holding on that we forget the principle that God wants to bless us with something, but He can't as long as we're holding on to what we have.
3: All right.
1: Correct.
0: In all the research that in the books that I've been reading, they all say and they all present this principle that if you're holding on to something and if you won't release it, God can't bless you.
1: Yeah.
0: The moment that you let it go, God can put something back in your hand.
1: Even greater.
0: It's even greater than what it was before. And listen, it may not be financial. I want to just make that known right now. And you've heard it from me any number of times that we're never going to tell you that if you give $100, that God's going to give it back to you $1,000 or $1 million. He could, absolutely. But a lot of times He doesn't. But what He does, what He will do to you and what He does do is to bless you in whatever ways that you need, mm-hmm. because He knows it better than you do. But here's the point. Many of you right now, when it comes to these share-a-thons, you've been holding on and holding on and holding on because of fear.
1: Right.
0: And I get it. We live in turbulent times. I understand it. Gas, it seems like it's, I think that it is a concerted effort by many people to have gas prices up to $5, $6, $7, $8 a gallon.
3: Well, they use everything they can as an excuse.
0: Correct.
1: Yes.
3: We got a hurricane,
0: you got a war, you got this, you got that. And I believe it's a concerted effort to have gasoline because that's how they make money. And look, I have relatives that are in the oil and gas industry, and they say the same thing.
1: Yeah, it's greed.
0: You have...
3: Well, when Katrina came, gas prices went up exponentially.
0: Yes, it doubled.
3: And they never really came...
0: It doubled.
3: I mean, they came back and down a little bit, but they never went back down to pre-Katrina.
0: But do you remember, you and I, all three of us remember what it was like to pay a dollar something at the gallon.
3: Oh, yeah.
1: I remember when I first got my diesel truck, I was paying 99 cents a gallon.
0: Yeah, it's and now it's $5 a gallon.
3: Mm-hmm. Yeah.
0: And so that hurts. You have grocery prices that are up. That hurts. Bills that are up. That hurts. And I understand the trepidation.
1: Yeah.
0: I get it. We're human too. My wife and I, we talk about it just like you do. We see things just like you do. However, God wants us to get to the point where we're no longer holding on to something.
1: Correct.
0: Because giving is a part of obedience to God. It's a part of a heart change to God. And I want to challenge you today, just with the simple thought, are you holding on to your finances? Or are you willing to say, God, I'm going to let it go?
1: Yeah.
0: And listen, I know what the devil is going to say to you. The moment you let it go, I know the devil's going to say, you're a fool.
1: There it goes. Yeah.
0: It's a waste. You're not going to see that come back. But you see, the scripture says this. I've never seen the righteous forsaken or his seed begging for bread. The scripture tells us that if we put the Lord first in all that we do, then God is going to give it back to us. Pressed down, shaken together, and running over shall men give to our bosom.
1: Mm-hmm.
0: And do you know that in all the research that I've done, whatever camp that the writer is on, they all say the same thing when it comes to Malachi chapter 3, that they all say this, the only means in which we are to ever test God is in our giving.
1: Mm-hmm.
0: So here's what I want you to do. Test Him. Test it.
1: Yeah.
0: Say, Lord, I'm putting you to the test. You said in your word, prove me, test me, and I'm going to put you to the test.
1: Yeah.
0: And the word of God has said this, that once you do, the scripture says that watch me as I open up the windows of heaven and pour you out a blessing that you won't have room enough to receive it and to contain it. And whatever that blessing is, that's not my call. I'm not God. But I will ask you to do this today. Put Him to the test.
1: Yeah.
0: Put Him to the test. You know, when it comes to giving, it is a very controversial subject. It is very controversial. Why? Simply because, and this is my theory, this is from the studying that I've done. It was really never that controversial when it came to the early church, when it came to even in the turn of the 20th century, even when it came to all the 1950s and the 60s and the 70s, people gave because it was something that they were instructed to do. They were taught.
3: Right.
0: I think over the last 30 years, there's been a massive rebellion against that because of the abuse.
1: Correct.
0: And I had one writer that said this. One of these writers that I was writing by, that I was reading behind, made this statement. He kind of really took the prosperity gospel to task, which he should have, because we know that that prosperity gospel is not biblical. And he made this statement in one of the books. I'm just paraphrasing this. He said, one of the issues that I have with this prosperity gospel is this. The only person that's actually prospering is the one speaking.
1: Yep. Yep.
0: And it's because there has been a twisting of Scripture. Now, I believe that God is a prosperous God. I believe He wants to prosper you. I believe He wants to bless you, but according to His will, not mine.
1: Mm-hmm.
0: That's why you'll never hear myself or Robin or Jeff or any one of our ministers ever say that if you give to me, God will give it back to you. No, no, no. You're not giving to me. You're not giving to my family. You're giving to God.
1: Correct.
0: You are supporting the work of God. So I'm going to challenge you here today. Put God to the test.
1: Yeah.
0: Put Him to the test, ladies and gentlemen.
1: Yeah.
0: Whatever you're doing, whatever you're going through, put Him to the test. And just think of it this way. God can't bless me if I'm holding on to something. But the moment I let it go, then God will give it back.
3: It's hard to put something into a clenched fist.
1: Yeah.
0: You know, somebody said this to me, And actually, it was in a different, it was a different illustration, but the same principle. I was listening to someone, and they were mentioning this to me. They said, I was in a stage of my life where I knew that God had something more for me.
1: Mm-hmm.
0: I was kind of at the end of my rope where I was, and I knew that transition was going to happen. I just really didn't know what it was going to happen. I didn't know what was going to happen. I didn't know. But I was holding on to where I was because of fear of not knowing what the next step was. And he said, I was holding on to this positioning and holding on to this position and holding on to this position. And he said, it wasn't until I finally just let it go and stepped out that God had already placed it and placed me in a different position for my next phase of life. And I thought about it. I'm like, it's the same thing with our giving.
1: It is.
0: So many of us are holding on and holding on. And I get it. I understand it. You're holding on because you don't understand what's going to happen tomorrow with everything that's going on. Some of us are really facing this idea of whether or not I'm going to have to put gas in the car or pay my light bill or get groceries for my kids. That's real. I get it.
1: Yeah.
0: That's real. But as a believer, we have to understand that the moment that we step into faith, that we are entering into an economy that is not ours.
1: Right.
0: We're entering into an economy that's God's.
3: God's economy.
0: And whenever we step into the economy of God, God never has a lack.
1: Nope.
0: Now, God may never make all of His people millionaires. He won't. Because most of us, 99% of us, can't handle it.
1: Can't handle it.
3: Yeah.
0: However, He has guaranteed that He will take care of us, that He'll take care of you, that you'll never go without, that you may never live in the, you may never drive the nicest sports car or the nicest family vehicle. You may not live in the ritziest neighborhood. You may not dine at the 5-star restaurants. It doesn't matter. But as long as you are entering into His economy and living by that economy, you are guaranteed that you will never be without.
1: Right.
0: God will take care of you.
3: You know, you talked about not necessarily a financial blessing. The lady that wrote, "Didn't I Walk on the Water," was going through a tough time. And the second verse she wrote, "Didn't I," let's see. Now she's talking to her father in a house that was once a home. She said, "My bills are coming due, Lord, in 6 days.

0: is not that long.
1: Mm-hmm. Mm-hmm. Think about
0: now,
1: it.
0: Now, well, she went through this incredibly difficult time. God gave her this song.
2: Mm-hmm. Mm-hmm.
0: And I feel like sometimes we forget that he's a water walker.
1: Yeah.
2: Mm-hmm.
0: A storm calmer. Mm-hmm. You know, a leper cleanser.
1: That's it.
3: Yeah.
0: All those things. And there's a lot more peace and trust than clenched fist.
3: Yeah.
1: You know, think about the story. I believe it's in what, 1 Kings, 2 Kings, where the prophet, the woman came in. She said, I've got bills due. They're about to take my son.
0: Yeah.
3: Right.
0: Give me what you...
1: And he said, bake me a cake.
0: Yeah.
1: And then whatever's left over, feed your family. But then he also said this to another. He said, what do you have in your house?
2: Mm-hmm.
1: He said, and she says, well, I don't have much, but a little oil. He said, get all the jars. Get yep. all the jars and bar as many of them as you can. Don't spare one.
3: Correct.
1: But bar as many of them and start filling that jar with oil and sell everything you've got. And she said, the scripture said that they had a little pot of oil. And that sustained not only paying the bills, but she was able to make more left over.
3: Yeah.
1: And she was able to give everything that she had. Bar your vessels and bar not a few.
3: Yeah.
1: And
3: yeah,
1: you need
0: funny.
1: To look
0: some
1: at that.
0: Some would bring back 3 or 4 while others would go out and get 50.
1: Exactly.
0: Right. That's and the difference
1: that's
0: in
1: the
0: faith
1: difference.
0: And trust.
1: Yeah. You know, when you look at the prophet who told the king, smite the ground with your arrows. And he only smote him 3 times.
0: Yeah.
1: And he got angry. He said, you should have smote, you should have hit that ground 5 or 6 or 7 mm-hmm. times that you would have complete victory over the Assyrian yeah. army. Mm-hmm. But now you only have complete victory only for like a portion of your time. And so that's what many of us, we need to just strike that ground as much as we can yeah. to say, Lord, I'm given. And let me tell you something. God will never, ever let you down.
3: No. God's economy is based on faith and obedience.
1: It is.
3: Not circumstances.
1: It's a heart issue. And so the first chapter that I presented in this book that I'm writing on giving and tithing, it's all about the heart.
2: Mm-hmm.
1: It's all about the heart of the individual. And if the heart of the individual is wrong, then our whole thought process will be wrong. But if the heart of the individual is all about obedience, to say, Lord, I'm going to obey your word. Regardless of whatever I don't have, that's not the point, but what I do have, I'm obeying your word.
3: Yeah.
1: And God has already declared it.
3: Yeah.
1: That your obedience will always produce faith.
3: Yeah.
1: And faith will always produce an answer.
3: Yeah.
1: Whatever it may be.
3: Yeah.
1: And so I want to challenge you here today. Go ahead.
0: I've never heard it quite put that way. Obedience produces faith.
3: Mm-hmm. Yes.
0: You have scripture for that?
1: All of it. Look at the old. Look at all of it. I mean, you could look at it as a backwards of say that faith will obedience, but actually, at the moment you obey, faith begins to grow.
0: Mm.
3: Yeah.
1: The moment you begin to obey, when you look at the scripture,
3: obedience
1: when you look
3: is
1: at
3: an
1: Noah,
3: act of faith.
1: When you look at Noah, Noah was told by God to build an ark. He obeyed. He had faith that it was going to rain and that he was going to use that thing.
0: Yeah.
1: When nobody else did.
3: Yeah.
1: So obedience will always look at leading to producing faith in the life of an individual. And I know I've been there. I've looked at it too. I've been at there. I've been at those moments where I didn't really have it, but God said, give it. And I had to step out and say, okay.
3: Yeah.
1: I'm obeying. And at the same time, that led me to say, God told me to do this.
3: You had the faith.
1: So I'm going to stand in the faith to say it's going to come back in whatever area it may be. It may not be a financial blessing. It may be the fact that God protected me from a wreck
3: right.
1: that was going to happen in the middle of the road, which would cause severe damage.
2: Mm-hmm.
1: It could be that God protected me from a sickness that was coming to me. And God said, no, I'm going to heal you of that. It could be that something had to do with my children. And God said, no, I'm going to take care of that. So look at it from this point. Excuse me. Be obedient. Step out in faith to say, Lord, yeah. I'm going to obey your word.
3: Yeah.
1: I'm going to obey your word. I'm stepping out in faith. And I'm going to say, Lord, I'm trusting you. I'm trusting you with my life.
3: Right.
1: I'm trusting you with my finances. I'm trusting you with my children. I'm trusting you with my home. I'm trusting you with

0: my family. I'm trusting you with my job. I'm trusting you with everything.
1: Right.
0: Just all I'm asking is this. Put him to the test. What do you have to lose?
1: Yeah.
0: What do you have to lose? And I do believe that God's going to take care of you. Now, I'll say this once again as we close, we come to our break before we read slips. I'm not going to push you that hard. And I'm not going to get on this soapbox here and try to beat you up into giving. That's not how I do things. I don't really believe in beating somebody up to try to get them to give. It doesn't work. However, I will say this, that if everyone that is watching is obedient, we can meet this need very quickly.
1: Yes.
0: If everyone is watching is very obedient to the Word of God, we can meet this $4 million goal today. And we should. There's really no reason why we can't. There's no reason why we can't. There's no reason why we have to wait till Friday to get to the point where a 3.1, 3.2, a 3.3. Now, all of it comes in at the end of the month. We believe that, and it happens. It comes in at the end of every month, and we thank God for that.
1: Mm-hmm.
0: But it shouldn't take that long. If our people would just say, Lord, I'm going to believe you. I'm going to put you to the test and step out in faith, we can meet this goal in a day. So let's do it. Ask the Lord what he would want you to do. And he'll tell you what he wants you to do. And then watch him go to work and bless you in ways that you know not of.
1: Yeah.
0: We got to take a break. When we come back, we've got some slips we're going to read. And Robin's going to read some. I'm going to read some. Jeff's going to be typing. He's going to make some mistakes, but we're going to overlook it.
1: I'm going to get us to 4 million real quick.
0: Yeah. So let's get to those phones right now.
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3: Ladies and gentlemen, this is Dr. Gabriel Swaggart, and we've got a very special commentary offer that you're going to want to have in your library if you don't already have it. 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

0: features on end time events, the book of Daniel and Revelation. If you want to know what's going to happen in the future, you need these books because the Holy Spirit gave this information not only to Daniel, but to John the Revelator. And he opened up end time events to these two individuals. Many of them have already been, the prophecies have already come to pass, but there's so many left that are not yet fulfilled. And you need to know what's going to happen in the future. So take advantage of this very special commentary offer, Daniel and Revelation. Call the number on the screen, or you can go online and pick up your copies right now. You don't want to miss this very special end times offer.
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0: All right, ladies and gentlemen, we are ready. We're going to be starting this shift off right. And we've got Jerry from, this is our friend Gerald from Crowley, Louisiana, $1,200. And this is, I need to get my glasses out. I can't see worth a plum nickel. And all these letters are all just kind of bleeding into each other. And so I apologize about that. There we go. This is from all of his grandkids, Valerie, Ethne, Ethan, I believe it is, Andrew, Jessica, Penelope, and James. We've got Vera from Margate, Florida, 100, and is asking for prayer for family to be safe, granddaughter to be healed from MS, multiple sclerosis. Reginald from Australia, 200, unsaved family. Antonio, East Meadow, New York, 200. Lowell and Candace from Kokomo, Indiana, 200. Jim, Bridgeton, New Jersey, 600. Elaine and Dennis from West Bend, Wisconsin, 300. Praying for Darlene from recovering from a total knee replacement, and also Brooke for healing of her liver. Also President Trump and the issue with Iran. Debbie, Colorado Springs, Colorado, 100. Bobby Chesterton, Indiana, 100. Dawn from Germany, $30, and asking prayer for healing. Joseph, Westminster, Maryland, 25. Wayne, Gideon, Missouri, 100. Dorcas from Ralston, Nebraska, 25. Nebraska. Alta from Spotsville, Kentucky, 35. Brenda, Gallatin, Tennessee, 200. Stephen Baker, Louisiana, 100. David and Charlotte, Alabaster, Alabama, 600. Michelle, and by the way, Jeff's already doing it, and I'm glad he's doing it because we're asking for 30 people to give a gift of $1,000 or more, 60 to give a gift of $500 or more. And so we're off to a good start on that. Mm-hmm. Michelle, Fort Wayne, Indiana, 50. Carol from Mansfield, Pennsylvania, 600. Sharon from Hiawassee, Georgia, 100. Patty, New Braunfels, Texas, 100. Angela from Doak, Virginia, 100. Mark, Greenwood, Indiana, 75. Dr. Shirley from Adel, Georgia, 30. Erica, Grove City, Pennsylvania, 500, has health needs. Felicia from Texarkana, Arkansas, 100. Leonard, Adams, Nebraska, 200. Guadalupe, Menard, Texas, 25. Healing prayers for mother. Her name is Concepcion, and also for herself. Cheryl, Perlin, Texas, $1,000. Charles and Linda from Tifton, Georgia, $12. Jason and Angel, Braxton, Mississippi, 50. William, Easton, Pennsylvania, $591. Praying for sister's salvation, physical health, and also for a friend whose name is Matthew. He hurt his finger working out at the YMCA, and also praying for his salvation. Debbie, Terrebonne, Oregon, 50. Praying for son Robert to be delivered from alcohol and marijuana and that his anxiety goes away. Cheryl Hagerman, New Mexico, 175. Charles and Linda, Tifton, Georgia, 100. Joseph and Joyce, Center Hall, Pennsylvania, 200. Anonymous, Atoka, Oklahoma, 1,120. Praying for the country, lost loved ones, and Israel. Jeanette from Petaluma, California.

0: Media member 100, Salvation of Family, praying for President Trump and his administration, and the skirmish in Iran. Frederick and Ellen, Palm Coast, Florida, 100, praying for husband and son. Gloria, Jackson, Georgia, 100, Sister Peggy needs prayer for healing. Dale, Harrison, Michigan, 25, praying for physical healing and finances. His son is having surgery on leg. Juan, Covina, California, 125. And, okay, Juan, we'll take care of that. We'll make sure he's saying that the system, excuse me, is not showing that he's a media member, but he has, he said he is, and he has not received his certificate. So we'll look into that for you. And is praying for healing and also for President Trump. LaJoy from Abilene, Texas, media member 230, praying for the nation, President Trump and Israel. Joe and Kim, Defiance, Ohio, media member 200, and praying for husband's salvation, also for herself. She's is her husband's caregiver. Carol, Lakeland, Pennsylvania, 100, Salvation for Children. Anthony, Nicole, Norridge, Illinois, media member 200, praying for sons Anthony and Joshua, marriage and unsaved loved ones. Elizabeth, Dothan, Alabama, media member 100, son needs his good time and ID and driver's license in order to get a job. He's been fighting this issue since November of 2025. And then Mary from Coutts, Indiana, $300.
1: Kenneth, Ocean Springs, Mississippi, Media Church, member 25, praying for him. He needs prayer today, and also for his caregiver, Venetia. Lisa, Hamilton, Montana, Media Church, member 175, praying for unsafe family. Sue, Candler, North Carolina, 100, praying for family, friends, recently passed away. Teresa, Wichita, Kansas, Media Church, member 50. Linda, Des Lodge, Missouri, 190. Richard and Marianne, Thomasville, Alabama, Media Church Member 300, praying for family salvation and healing. Dorinda, New Bern, North Carolina, Media Church Member 100, praying for the family. Lillian, Fayetteville, Arkansas, Media Church Member 25, praying God would bless her with a vehicle. This is Bobby and Grace, Smithville, Indiana, 500, praying for this lost world. Amen. We've got John and Tammy, Wasilla, Alaska, 500. Praying for the sale of a house and to be able to move to Baton Rouge. Very good. And they are Media Church members. Bruce, Vacherie, Louisiana, 240. Praying for health. Good report from the doctor. Jane, Fitzgerald, Georgia. I've been there before. And $170. And in fact, I believe I may have sang there. I can't remember. Praying for Benny and friends. And let's see. Praise God, they're better. They broke their back, and the Lord has helped them with that. Praise God. James, Mena, Arkansas, Media Church Member 100. Joyce, Kander, North Carolina, 600. And Lucille, Warren, Ohio, $200, praying for unsafe family, healing, and legs.
0: We have Janet and James from Greenville, Ohio, $1,500. We've got Dan from Emler, Pennsylvania. Hope I pronounced that correctly. $70 unspoken. Danny and Lynn from Newton, North Carolina, media member, $25. Praying for her husband and also for herself for healing. The country, President Trump, his cabinet, Israel, Prime Minister Netanyahu, Brother Larson, and baby Oliver Reba. Lake Placid, Florida, media member, $500. And praying for healing and salvation for family. It's another one there. Gerard from Frederick, Maryland, media member 50, has a back surgery coming up, asking for healing. Linda, Greenville, Pennsylvania, media member 100, praying for President Trump. Raymond and Annette, Wellsburg, West Virginia, 240, praying for self, husband, and family. Robert, Erie, Pennsylvania, 100. James and Terry, longtime members of Family Worship Center. Right here in Baton Rouge, 275, praying for family. Annalene from East Peoria, Illinois, $300. And Robin, they're asking if you can sing happy birthday to Leroy. He is 96 years young today. All right,
1: Leroy,
0: Jeff, you're going to...
1: 96 years young.
0: Is Jeff going to help you?
1: He's going to help me.
0: Oh, Lord, good...
1: Okay.
0: He's messed you all up.
2: Just go for it, Rob.
1: Happy birthday to you. Happy birthday to you. Happy birthday, dear Leroy. Happy birthday to you and many more. Jeff is sulking in the corner.
0: Yes, he is. All right.
2: I'm not sulking.
1: He He turned his back on me as I was singing.
0: Oh, good Lord. All right. Joyce from Stuttgart, Arkansas, $100 and asking for prayer. We've got Barbara from the nation's capital, 25, praying for baby Oliver and grandchildren. And then Tamala, Youngstown, Florida, 100, unsaved loved ones.
1: Carolyn, Charlestown, Rhode Island, Media Church member, 20, sorry.
0: I'm going to turn my back on you while you read, Rob.
1: thank you so much. I feel so loved today. I'm totally accepted by the group. $25, praying for healing, family. Marjorie, Wilmington, Illinois, Media Church member, 400, praying for the Lord's touch. This is anonymous, $300 today. This is Mildred, Manassas, Virginia, 50, praying for, thankful for the volunteers. Patricia, Arcadia, Florida, Media Church member with $10, praying for the unsaved family. And Canton, Ohio, 100, praying for family. Mary, Fresno, California, 753, praying for strength in her legs and osteoporosis and arthritis. 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Philip, Montevallo, Alabama, 475, praying for family. Rochelle, New York, New York, Media Church member, 60, praying for Israel, USA, Trump, unsaved loved ones. Janet, Elizabethtown, Pennsylvania, 200. Anonymous, Cleveland, Tennessee, 200. Grandson having serious surgery tomorrow, needs prayer. Robert, Lake Geneva, Wisconsin, 45, praying the Lord will help them find the right people for pest control. This is Mercedes, Ope, Kansas, Media Church member, 200, praying for SBN's goals and Oliver. Greg, Baton Rouge, Louisiana, $100, unspoken needs. And this is anonymous. Okay, Owinge, New Mexico, 500, needing the Lord to bless their friend.
0: Amen. Yep. Ralph from Decker, Texas. I'm sorry, Tennessee, $500. With media member Dana from Monroe, North Carolina, $10, and asking prayer for husband. Brandon from Warner Robins, Georgia, $134. Gerald from Belgrade, Montana, $100. Antris from Phoenix, Arizona, $80. Trey, Sampson, Alabama, 100. Marianne from Switzerland. Great to hear from Switzerland today.
2: Cool.
0: 120. Danny, Snellville, Georgia, 100. George from Wichita, Kansas, 100. Juanita from Florence, South Carolina, 20. Felicia from Philadelphia, Pennsylvania, $1,100. Said, SBN is my church, and the Lord laid it upon my heart to support it. I love the network, and I'm praying for y'all. Thank you for your dedication. I appreciate that, Sister Felicia. Thank you for your kind words there and your prayers. Perry Marshall, Texas, 75, healing and wisdom. Stanley from Taylorville, Illinois, 250. Andrea Warrensburg, Missouri, 100, praying for health. For Brother Larson, for themselves, for baby Oliver, and unsaved loved ones. Alexander and Marsha, Brooklyn, New York, media member 200, praying for home, children, salvation, President Trump. Jeff and Deidre. From Scottsdale, Arizona, media member $1,000, praying for the country and our troops. Betty from Phoenix, Arizona, media member $100, healing in her back and entire body, and also for friends. Jim and Clara, Grand Island, Florida, $200, praying for Clara, healing from cancer. Nancy from Northport, Florida, $350, salvation for family and loved ones. Mary Hacker Valley, West Virginia, media member $155, praying for family, salvation unspoken. Then Leo, Jamaica, New York, $400, asking prayer for him and his wife this morning.
1: John, Shreveport, Louisiana, 25. Carolyn Dale, Ellington, Florida, 150. Robert, Cressup Town, Maryland, 100. Wayne and Rose, Richfield, Wisconsin, 800. Keith, Zanesville, Ohio, 320, praying to reach the goal. Mary, Fisher, Louisiana, 60. Audra, Olympia, Washington, 100. Excuse me. Let's see. Requesting prayer for RA and joints and family salvation, grandson John and his walk with the Lord. And Cincinnati, New York, 25, Steve and Jane, O'Fallon, Illinois, 100. Rosalie, Columbia Heights, Minnesota, 50. Jane, Sweden, Maine, 200. Lorraine, Toms River, New Jersey, 2,000. Angela, Bowling Green, Virginia, 20. Tanya, Gonzales, Louisiana, 25. Erwin, Brule, Louisiana.

0: 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Arlene, Plantsville, Connecticut, 1500. Praying for the Swigert family and ministry, and praying that we surpass our goal. Amen. Arlene needs healing. Also praying for Pam and family. Julie, Austin, Texas, 1000. Praying the Lord will turn their son's heart back to Him. This is Robert and Judith, Gridley, California, 500. Penny, Pittsburgh, Oklahoma, 1000. Praying for healing. Andrew, Ironwood, Michigan, 300. Gordon and Selma, Belmont, Michigan, 250. Excuse me. Tammy, Neosho, Missouri, 200. Annie, Bristow, Virginia, 100. Cherie, Athens, Texas, 30. Clyde and Freda, Orlando, Florida, 500. Elaine, Forreston, Illinois, 40. William, Oshkosh, Wisconsin, $2. Anonymous, Cherokee, North Carolina, 120. Praying for, lost their better half this past October. And we're praying for you. That's awful. Donnie, Naples, Texas, Media Church member, 3,000. And praying for health and to stay healthy and continue to work. Praying for the Swaggerts family, Lauren Larson and Trump. Karen, Ludlow, Kentucky, Media Church member, 50. Praying for her living situation. Randy and Sharon, Spring Creek, Nevada, Media Church member, 500. Praying for the nation, Trump, and goal, our goals. Christine, Birmingham, United Kingdom, very good, 100. And we appreciate that. Praying for physical healing. And Wayne is from... I cannot make out the city name, but it's from Queensland, Australia. Praise the Lord, $100.
1: We have Tony from Paris, California, media member, $25. Prayer for healing, salvation for daughter, and also for reconciliation. Enoch and Mary, San Francisco, California, media member, $100. Praying for daughter, cares for both of them, works full time. She was diagnosed with a tumor in her kidney, and also healing for his wife, and they need a new place to live. Ina from Conover, North Carolina, media member, 200, praying for Kevin, Glenda, and Lacey. Alexander from Scotland, United Kingdom, media member, 200, praying for family. Jenny from Holton, Maine, media member, 500, praying for Israel, Prime Minister Netanyahu, President Trump, nation, and salvation of family members and healing of a Christian sister. She has COPD and knee pain. Linda from Iron Station, North Carolina, $1,000, was inspired by Sean's message last night, did a good job. Joanne, Woodbridge, Virginia, media member, 100. Charles from Keene, New Hampshire, 100. Unsaved loved ones. Carol, Colorado Springs, Colorado, media member, 100. Salvation and healing. Anna Moore, South Carolina, 25. David and Evelyn, Hillsborough, North Carolina, 300. Evelyn is 84 today.
0: Wow.
1: Is wanting you to sing happy birthday.
0: Evelyn?
1: Evelyn.
0: Happy birthday to you. Happy birthday to you. Happy birthday, dear Evelyn. Happy birthday to you and many, many more. Jeff bounced back.
1: Yes, got it back.
2: I turned my back on you.
1: Morse from Evans Mills, New York, 400. Richard and Margie Bluefield, West Virginia, 200. Asking prayer for both him and his wife and their children. They both have macular degeneration. David from Maple Hill, North Carolina, media member, $5. And is a media member and asking prayer for a closer walk with the Lord. And thank you, David, for the kind words. I appreciate it. Eleanor from Hagerstown, Maryland, 100. Ronald, Los Angeles, California, media member, 100. Family salvation, brother-in-law's Alzheimer's and dementia. Stephen and Laura, Hamburg, Pennsylvania, 100. And praying for little Mackenzie. I appreciate that. She's doing a little better. She's actually at school today. We got her some medicine the doctor prescribed, and she's bouncing back pretty quickly. You know, kids that age are pretty resilient.
2: Mm-hmm.
1: And so
2: yeah,
1: she bounced back pretty quickly. And also praying for Jeff and Mary for salvation and Jeff healing from surgery. We enjoy this shift, and I appreciate that. We have a lot of fun. We really do. We enjoy each other's company, and we like to laugh. But at the same time, we also know what it's like to be serious and to sense whenever the Lord is trying to do something. So,
2: good.
1: Lisa, Oklahoma City, Oklahoma, media member, 100, praying for physical healing for Bill, her husband, salvation and deliverance for unsaved loved ones. Peggy, Piedmont, South Carolina, media member, 150, healing for her eyes, president in Israel. Patricia, Lake Worth, Florida, 100. And they says, y'all look happy and healthy in the Lord. We'll take it. Richard from Riddle, Oregon, media member, 500. Unspoken, that's another one there. And then Charlotte Townsend, Maryland, media member,

0: I'm not sure. Moreland, I believe it is. I apologize. You're from Crescent, Iowa. $100, has dental issues. James and Jean from Swainsboro, Georgia, $300, and asking for prayer and appreciate all that are SBN. Alice from Caruthersville, Missouri, $200. 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Also praying for herself. Wilma, Durham, North Carolina, media member, $40, healing for her eyes. She had surgery to remove a cancer. Jean, Geneva, Ohio, media member, $125. Salvation for unsaved loved ones. Physical healing for her and her family. Praying for Israel and the country. Nancy from Oroville, Washington, $200. Praying for the country. Martha, Rainbow City, Alabama, $100. Praying for hip and leg, having trouble walking. Carol from Newton Falls, Ohio, media member, $30. Electricity is out, but her stereo is playing by itself. Her record was Psalm 91, which is what her family would listen to. Amen. And asking prayer for herself, for her eyes. Loretta, Houston, California, $100. Peter from Scotland, United Kingdom, media member, $681.05. Carolyn Baxter, Tennessee, media member, $50. She has inoperable lung cancer. We'll be praying for you. Claire, Clarie, I believe it is, Pineville, West Virginia, $300. 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Goes to sleep with SBN, wakes up with SBN. And well, I appreciate that. Thank you all. Appreciate it very much for the kind words. Mary, Gulfport, Mississippi, media member, $20. Son Tim is in jail, asking the Lord to help him. Son Michael's in Germany. God healed him of cancer. 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Packy, it's always good to hear from you. You call in just about every single month, and we always look forward to it, my friend. Thank you so much for giving and praying for a brother-in-law to be healed. Jacqueline, Bradenton, Florida, media member, $100. And Anonymous, Huntsville, Alabama, $200. Has eye issues, doesn't have a name, but is asking Robin to sing happy birthday to them. They will be 89.
1: Happy birthday to you. Happy birthday to you. Happy birthday, dear Anonymous. Happy birthday to you and many, many more.
0: Amen. All right. We'll be right back.
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3: Ladies and gentlemen, this is Dr. Gabriel Swaggart, and we've got a very special offer that you need to have. In fact, this is a very special book. It was written by my grandfather before he passed. It was entitled The Church and the Cross. Now, ladies and gentlemen, it's four chapters, but each chapter is absolutely amazing. It's going to leave you spellbound for sure. Each chapter, it's back to the cross. Ladies and gentlemen, this is Dr. Gabriel Swaggart, and we've got a very special offer that you need to have. In fact, this is a very special book. It was written by my grandfather before he passed. It was entitled The Church and the Cross. Now, ladies and gentlemen, it's four chapters, but each chapter is absolutely amazing. It's going to leave you spellbound for sure. Each chapter, it's back to the cross, the modern church, a description of the second coming, and the presence of the Lord. Over 200 pages. This is something that you need. You can see the information on the screen. 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
1: 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For over 30 years, JSBC is preparing students for ministry, whether as pastors or teachers. With the Word of God as the cornerstone of our curriculum, we are preparing students for lifelong experiences. I can promise every prospective student a well-rounded education on this beautiful campus where people are respected and true Christian faith is practiced. As the grandson of evangelist Jimmy Swaggart, I can assure you that your time spent here will result in three things. Number one, an understanding of the message of Jesus Christ and Him crucified. Number two, what it means to be thoroughly Pentecostal. And number three, how to apply the Word of God to your everyday life and living.
0: Jimmy Swaggart Bible College, spiritually minded, academically sound. Every month, the message of the cross travels all over the world because of you and your faithful support. For your ongoing help, we have several offers that we know will be a blessing to you or a loved one. The cross and dove lapel pin, featuring the ministry's long-standing emblem, will complement any Christian's testimony. The cross and dove necklace. This beautiful pendant, offered in gold or silver, will be one more way to share your faith in the cross of Christ with others. Thank you for your support in our mission to reach the world, and may the Lord richly bless you.
2: 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And why? 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

0: 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Christian, Mount Clemens, Michigan, $100. Mental healing for boss's son. He's 17 with bipolar schizophrenia, and he's struggling. He is at an inpatient facility praying for help. And I was also praying for peace and strength for his family and healing over him. 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Angela, Virginia Beach, Virginia, $100. Praying for real estate business. Sheila, Detroit, Michigan, $100. 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I appreciate that. Amen. Dennis and Marcia, Ray, Michigan, $400. Judy, New Brockton, Alabama, $100. Michelle, Somerset, New Jersey, $600. Carol, Eclair, Wisconsin, $100. 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Praying for daughter salvation and a closer walk with the Lord. 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

0: Early. Maribel, Wisconsin, Media Church member 225, praying for the Lord to heal her. Anonymous, Harlem, Montana, $200, praying for a great movement of the Holy Spirit. Jerry, Charlotte, North Carolina, 50, praying for legs and back. Sarita, Kilbuck, Ohio, 25, praying for salvation for the family. Great grandson needs a miracle. Constance, Thief River Falls, Montana, 30, praying for health today. Esther, Concord, North Carolina, 100, requesting prayer. Christine, Brady, Texas, 100, praying for healing. Ernie and Robin, Montrose, West Virginia, Media Church member, 700, praying for Trump and country. Barbara, Bethel, Connecticut, Media Church member, 700, Carrie has cancer and needs healing. This is April, $50 today. We appreciate that. Sandra, Narrows, Virginia, Media Church member, 300, has diabetes and requesting prayer. For good doctor's report today, and appreciates all volunteers in the ministry. Earlene in Shelby, Kerrville, Texas, Media Church member, 2050, praying for her husband and health. 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And Trump, Mary, Zanesville, Ohio, 100, praying for sons, Gabe's daughter, Bernadette, okay, Owinge, New Mexico, 100, praying for healing. Doris Culpepper, Virginia, Media Church member, 100, praying for son with back surgery, daughter needs a miracle. Diane, Sandusky, Ohio, Media Church member, 300, praying for family, ESPN to reach the goal, anonymous, Philadelphia, Pennsylvania, 100. Jeanette, Wilmington, North Carolina, Media Church member 40. Last Thursday, friend of many years, oh goodness, took her own life. Oh, Lord Jesus. Weary and concerned as to where her soul resides, praying for only the Lord knows.
1: Yeah.
0: Only the Lord knows. We're praying for you in your grief. I know that is a very, very difficult thing. Susan, Dyersville, Iowa, 1,000, praying for the country and unsaved loved ones.
1: We've got Annie from Charlotte, North Carolina, the Queen City Media Church member of 1,500, praying for the Swaggart family and also her family. Terrence from Cleveland, Ohio, 100, praying for his health. He has COPD. He says, Gabe, where's your hat at? Well, I decided not to wear it today, but I'll eventually bring it back out. I'll get it back out eventually. See, it's kind of split. Some people, they like my Smokey the Bear hat. Other people, you know, they say, like, what are you trying to do? And I'm like, I like it, man. It's pretty cool, you know. It's just, it's a hat. You know, I whenever I wore it to the college one time, they, you know, a lot of the students and some of the people, they're like, you kind of look like a park ranger. I said, yeah, pay me some money and I'll show you around all this property. Leonard and Terry, Brewer, Maine. That's a joke, by the way. Brewer, Maine, media member, $248, healing for her throat. Shirley, West Columbia, South Carolina, 50, and is asking prayer for Barbara, who's in critical condition in Houston Hospital. She has bleeding ulcers, and her husband has dementia. And Father, we just pray for this family right now. We pray for Barbara. And Lord, we ask that you would just begin to heal her, heal her from this issue, these bleeding ulcers. Lord, you can do it. We ask and we believe in faith that you're able to do it. We also ask that you would touch your husband in Jesus' name. Diane Hunter, Oklahoma, Media Church member, $100. Rosemary from South Africa, $122.19. Great to hear from South Africa today, and is a media member. I'm praying for her family and also her country. Deborah, Nampa, Idaho. Media member, $262. Her father is 96 years old and is asking the Lord to strengthen his body and for protection. Anonymous, San Antonio, Texas, 25, complete healing from hilario and deliverance from diabetes. Mary May Lou from Arlington, Texas, media member, 25, salvation for family and finance. Rosemary Trapp, Pennsylvania, 200, praying for daughter's marriage and family member salvation. Michael and Julie from Corinth, Mississippi, media member, 200, unspoken. And Lydia, Irvington, New Jersey, 200, thanking the Lord for his goodness. You got any more?
0: I do. Timothy and Bette, North Hollywood, California, Media Church member, 160, praying for the goal to be reached. Estella, Wayne, New Jersey, Media Church member, 200, needing prayer. Anonymous, Minneapolis, Minnesota, 100.

0: 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Lakita, Muncie, Indiana, Media Church Member 200, praying for family. Marion, Howell, Michigan, 100, praying for salvation of son. Catherine, Eden Prairie, Minnesota, 25, praying for daughter, Christina. And Linda is from San Antonio, Texas, Media Church Member 40, praying for God's Spirit to permeate the people. That's it.
1: 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She cannot walk and is not going to receive that. Amen. We're not going to receive it with you. We're going to pray with you for healing. 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We've got Joanne, Moundsville, West Virginia, Media Member 300, and family's been separated since husband's passed, and also is praying for restoration, family salvation, and the goals. 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Bill and Judith, Westchester, Ohio, 200, praying for healing itself and family members in country. And then Gene, Erie, Pennsylvania, 500, praying for family, good health, protection, and praying for the ministry, lost souls, and those with broken hearts.
0: Lizette, Miami Lakes, Florida, 100, praying for God's guidance. Jim and Linda in Sand Springs, Oklahoma, 1,000. Linda, Danville, Indiana, 400, praying for healing, salvation for unsaved. Jeffrey, Willingboro, New Jersey, 100. Janice, Malala, Oregon, 150. Stephanie, McAllen, Texas, 100. Janice Crockett, Texas, 400. Charles, Mount Airy, Maryland, 300. Brandy, Karen Crow, Louisiana, 25. Felicia, Clinton, Louisiana, 100. Ralph, Baton Rouge, Louisiana, 500. Sharon, Brooklyn Center, Minnesota, 420. Samantha Perrin, Texas, 300. Jim and Linda, Sand Springs, Oklahoma, 500. Kaynell from Houston, Texas, 100. Sharon is from Newcastle, Colorado, 400. Tim, Hyden, Kentucky, 35. Praying the Lord will open doors for him. This is Dennis and Margie, Springdale, Arkansas, 50. Teresa, Simi Valley, California, 100. Amanda Brockett, Canada, 300. Praying for a brother who is unsaved, suffering with alcohol addiction, and needs prayer for a niece as well. Beverly, Cairo, Georgia, 288. Susan, Elgin, Illinois, 30. Pastor Gabe, blessed by your sermon yesterday morning. Dottie, Circleville, Ohio, 50. Praying for husband Vernon, is in the hospital with an infection.

0: 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Sorry.
1: I gave her one too many zeros. Give me one second.
0: Uh-oh.
1: Okay, go ahead. Sorry.
0: No problem. Ken and Pat, Taylor, Texas, Media Church Member, 100. 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Ashley, Warsaw, Virginia, Media Church Member, 200. 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I will agree with you in that. 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This is Anonymous, Wortham, Texas, 1,000. 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And Gregory, Willow Springs, Missouri, 100. Praying for wisdom and protection.
2: All right, Helen from Tampa, Florida. I think you know where that is, Robert.
0: Hometown.
2: $10,000.
0: Wow.
2: Thank the Lord for that. Praise in honor Lord. Of her son, Art. We have Patricia and Robert, Turlock, California. I'll get it right. Media member, $1,450 and needs healing. And I apologize for butchering the name of your city there. I got it right, but you know, I apologize for the first few swings and misses. Helena, Oklahoma City, Oklahoma, media member 50, praying for a car. Archie and Sandra, Sacramento, California, media member 300, and praying for Sandra's right leg. It's swelling, needs healing. William and Nettie, Midland, Texas, media member 150, unspoken. Patricia, Miami Beach, Florida, media member 26, her building where she works and lives. Also praying for Gabe and McKenzie, and I appreciate that. James from River Ridge, Louisiana, 30, praying for the younger generation. We've got Joy from Springboro, Ohio, $100, praying for peace in this world. Jane, St. Paul, Minnesota, 30, praying for the nation. James, Salisbury, Maryland, media member 200, and praying for America to come back to God. Elias and Pam, Baton Rouge, L.A., this is our Elias and Pam, or Elias, I should say. It's Elias and Pam, 100, praying for family and Sister June. We've got Sharon, Marshalltown, Iowa, media member 300, praying for a neighbor. Carolyn Beach, North Dakota, 125, praying, and I appreciate the prayers. Thank you for that. Brenda Tulsa, Oklahoma, media member 100. Cousin was hit in a truck, by a truck, and is in intensive care and is praying for the ministry. And Marita, Claymont, Delaware, 50, and asking prayer for vision to return. And I want to just give a shout out to Sister Emerita. Thank you for calling in, and we appreciate you very, very much. Don and Minda, Claremore, Oklahoma, media member 150. Two brothers have onset of dementia. And then William, Roanoke, Louisiana, media member $25, praying for lost loved ones.
0: Anonymous, Zanesville, Ohio, 100, praying for grandson's job, employment. Mary, Washington, Pennsylvania, 100, praying for President Trump. Nadine, Tallahassee, Florida, 100, praying for family, physical healing. This is Faye, Manchester, New Hampshire, 200, praying for healing from and having radiation treatments, and that can be rough. Lord, touch this dear one in the name of Jesus and grant healing. Eleanor, San Francisco, California, Media Church Member, 100, praying for unsaved loved ones, healing. Christine, Sheboygan, Wisconsin, Media Church Member, 100, praying for SBN's goal. Betty, Franklin, Virginia, Media Church Member, 125, praying for America. Max, Clayton, New Jersey, 100, praying for the whole body. Norman and Esther, Grayville, Illinois, 300, requesting prayer for relief from grieving. Jenny, Gonzales, Louisiana, Media Church Member, 100, praying for children. Blessed to see their son yesterday for Mother's Day. Very good. Believing God to heal them. Deltra, Mahopac, New York. I'm probably not close on that city name. Media Church Member 100, praying for health issues, children, grandchildren. Ernest, Los Ranchos, New Mexico, Media Church Member 30, praying for healing. President Trump, SBN, Swagger Family. And Charles Dillon, South Carolina, 100, Media Church Member, praying for Sister Frances, Lauren, President Trump, and Israel.
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3: 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Ladies and gentlemen,

0: this is Dr. Gabriel Swaggart, and we've got a very special offer that you need to have. In fact, this is a very special book. It was written by my grandfather before he passed. It was entitled The Church and the Cross. Now, ladies and gentlemen, it's four chapters, but each chapter is absolutely amazing. It's going to leave you spellbound for sure. Each chapter, it's back to the cross, the modern church, a description of the second coming, and the presence of the Lord. Over 200 pages. This is something that you need. You can see the information on the screen. For your gift, we will send this book to you. This is what you need. I know it's going to be a blessing. Call the number on the screen, or you can go online right now and get your copy of my grandfather's latest book, The Church and the Cross.
1: 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The Expositor Study Bible Crossfire Deluxe Edition, meticulously designed with the young generation in mind. 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It makes for a perfect addition to your own collection or a thoughtful gift for someone dear to you. Last but not least, there's a comprehensive collection of the Jimmy Swaggart Bible Commentaries. They're an invaluable resource for any Christian study library, enhancing the depth of understanding in God's Word. As we continue our mission to reach the world, we earnestly ask for your prayers and support. Your contributions make a world of difference, and we pray that the Lord will bless you abundantly.
0: As never before, there is more interest on Bible prophecy than we've ever seen in the church. And why? Well, look at the signs of the times. To answer some of your questions about Bible prophecy, we have two commentaries, one on Daniel and one on the book of Revelation. When you study these together, Daniel and Revelation, it's going to open up to you the end times as nothing that you've ever read before. Now, it's offer L and your gift of $200, which we will use in return to reach the world for Jesus Christ. So listen, if you're interested on what the future holds, if you're interested on Bible prophecy, if you're interested on the rapture of the church, if you're interested on where we are in Bible prophecy, you need these two commentaries, Daniel and Revelation. Offer L, $200.
1: 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That's Maury Davis at Family Worship Center, Sunday, June 28th, 10 a.m. and 6 p.m. These will be two services you don't want to miss.

Joseph, I'm going to ask you to sing that second verse ad lib and then go into rhythm. Ladies and gentlemen, no matter what we go through, we can claim those precious blood stains, for they were shed for each one of us. One more time, please, Joseph.

0: All right, we are back. We've got Catherine from Goldendale, Washington, media member, $1,500, praying for husband and daughter's healing. Kurt from Eagle Creek, Oregon, media church member, $500. Bill and Linda from Kingston, Oklahoma, $500, praying for country, wisdom for leaders, the National Day of Prayer. Shirley from Springboro, Ohio, media member, $550, praying for daughter with severe kidney issues, other daughter surgery for her back and shoulder, and also for herself, for her eyes, and salvation for family. We have Donna from Marysville, California, $1,000, praying for granddaughter, wants to have a medical she wants to change her gender. And so we'll be praying for that. My goodness gracious. We'll be praying and believing that God's going to get a hold of her and change her mind and change her heart. We have Eugene and Janie from St. Paul, Minnesota, $700. We have Russell and Shirley from Manton, Michigan, $600, need healing, unsafe family. Jane, Leesburg, Georgia, media member, $600, children be saved, and also for her back. Anonymous, Albuquerque, New Mexico, $30, and praying for high blood pressure. Excuse me. 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We have Karen from London, Ohio, media member, $200. And EK and Betty Van, Texas, $100. 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Praying for health and salvation for family. 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And has just a special request. William and Janet, Spring Hope, North Carolina, $200. Friends battling cancer, and his back is worse, and believing God to heal. 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Salvation, and then Ruby, Aurora, Colorado, $100.
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0: and Teresa, Farmersville, Texas, Media Church member, 1,000. Darlene, Louisville, Kentucky, 100. Elizabeth, Cocoa, Florida, Media Church member, 200. Multiple unspoken request. Margaret and Terry, Decatur, Illinois, 100, praying for physical needs, excuse me. Carolyn, Pittsburgh, Pennsylvania, 1,000, praying for healing. And Joseph, Kingwood, Texas, 200, praying for the family. 96 birthdays coming up at the end of the month. Well, happy birthday to you.
1: Gabe? All right, we've got Barbara, Waco, Texas, media member, $375, and praying for healing. Rose from London, Kentucky, $20, praying for health. Bill and Penny, Marysville, Michigan, $40. Grandson has autism and going in for tests tomorrow. Sheila, Elgin, Texas, media member 25, complete healing for Mackenzie and Pastor Gabe. Thank you for that. Ronald from Compton, Rhode Island, media member 150, praying for the Swaggart family and all the people at the ministry. We have Ken, Casper, Wyoming, media church member $300. We have Rose, Hillsborough, Missouri, $200 unspoken for her. Salvation for Children, dog needs healing. Their dog needs healing. James and Penny, Desdemona, Texas, media member 300, praying for family to be saved and serving God before it's too late. And praying for the issue in Iran. Marshy, New Britain, Connecticut, media church member $250, praying for healing and mind and in body. We've got Anonymous, Pottstown, Pennsylvania, 100. Physical healing of arthritis in back, hip, and knees. And physical healing for daughter, Virginia. Alice, Leesburg, New Jersey. Media member 200, praying for President Trump for his safety. And praying for little Mackenzie, little Oliver, and Callan. And Margarita, Houston, Texas, 100. We have Horace and Ruth, Vero Beach, Florida, 100. Unsaved loved ones. Anonymous, Burlington, West Virginia, 100. Husband's construction on church parsonage and family member salvation. Banks and Dorothy, these are some of our longtime church members. Baton Rouge, 300, unsaved family. Robin, Emmitsburg, Maryland, media member, 100, unsaved loved ones, and a new church building to be built. Anonymous, Pataskala, Ohio, 350, salvation and healing. A family, Susan, St. Paul, Minnesota, 125, unsaved loved ones. Ronnie, Russellville, Arkansas, media member, 400. Prayer for family, Trump, Israel, and the United States. Melvin and Helen, Little Falls, New Jersey, media member, 100. Praying for nerves, staying in hotels for the last 6 years, need directions on where to settle down. Bob, Greensboro, North Carolina, media member 200. Healing for Amy, migraine headache, salvation for Reed and Melanie and Nancy. Sacramento, California, media member 100 and is in need of a bathroom shower. Go ahead.
0: Got Francis, Lumberton, North Carolina, media church member. That is... giving $100 today and praying for her family, sister, passed last month. I'm so sorry to hear that. And this is a memory of their sister, Doris Maloney. Bless you today.
2: Huh? I just said, Lord, be with them.
0: Yeah, absolutely. This is Phyllis, Oskaloosa, Iowa. 100, praying for unsaved grandchildren. And we appreciate that. This is Mary, Somerville, Texas, 125, praying for healing. Darlene, Richfield, Pennsylvania, 226, praying for all suffering souls. Eva, Portsmouth, New Hampshire, 350, praying for son's salvation. David Nida, Kabul, Montana, Missouri, 200, blessing to all the operators. Elena, West Bridgewater, Massachusetts, 100. Ginger, Dillsburg, Pennsylvania, media church member, 1500, requesting prayer. Betty, Milwaukee, Wisconsin, 100, praying for family members. Brenda Windsor, Virginia, 25, praying for breathing and arthritis. James J. Maine, 130, praying for lost loved ones and the goal to be reached. Enjoyed both services yesterday. Says, Gabriel, enjoy your vacation.
1: Thank you.
0: Isaiah and Victoria, Atkins, Texas, Media Church Member 100, praying for SPN to reach their goal. Adrian, Orange, Connecticut, Media Church Member 100, praying for health issues. Josette is from Birmingham, United Kingdom. Very good. $272.42 and needs prayer, not feeling well. This is Jadwiga, I believe, Manchester, United Kingdom, 150, praying for the family and financial blessing. Judy, Concord, North Carolina, 1,000. Praise the Lord for that, and we appreciate that gift. This is Anita,

0: Balmdale, maybe, California, 100, praying for financial needs. And Eula Wayan, Indiana, $2,000, praying for unsaved loved ones.
1: All right. About 15 minutes until the top of the hour, and where are we on our goals now?
2: So on our goals, we're at $3,500 or more, and we've already exceeded the 1,000. We're at 33.
1: Awesome.
2: So we need to keep it going.
1: Keep it going. All right, ladies and gentlemen, let's continue to get to those phones right now. We're waiting to hear from you.
0: It's good to know we can trust Him. Amen.

All right, we're back. We've got Nathan from Pittsville, Virginia, $340. Gloria from Morrow, Ohio, $90, praying for a physical healing for her and her husband. We have John, Port Orange, Florida, $50. Donald, Baton Rouge, $100. We have Cliff and Jane, Clinton, Tennessee, $200.

0: and praying for Jane's healing and President Trump country, Israel, and God's will to be done. Arcelia, Mission, Texas, 35. We have Bill and Kathy, Petal, Mississippi, 100. Dorothy, Milton, Florida, 50. Joseph, Chandler, Arizona, 100.
1: 50 or 15?
0: 50.
1: Okay, sorry.
0: No, you're good. You got that 100 then?
1: Yeah.
0: Okay, there's 100 right after. And then there's this one. Easley, North Carolina, Rick, 100. William, Philadelphia, Pennsylvania, 100. Johanna, Round Rock, Texas, 300. Praying for baby Oliver. Baby Oliver, Brother Larson, Sister Frances, enjoyed the service last night. And she said, "We thankful y'all have such a deep bench."
1: Amen.
0: We do. And thank the Lord for it. Linda Sue and Eric, Parma, Ohio, 100. Said, "Brother Murphy was on spiritual fire last night. Felt all of it. Pray for my children and family, the world, all my brothers and sisters, family worship center. Praying for my marriage to grow stronger in the Lord." And says, "Mr. Pastor, Dr. Gabe, are you ready for some football?" You better know I'm ready for some football. I'm ready for some football. I'm ready to see what Lane Kiffin's going to do here at LSU. And I'm ready to see what's going to happen with the Cowboys. We actually had a really good draft class, and so there's some slight optimism here. And Robin, I can feel the pessimism coming from Robin on that side of the dais. And so I'll just go ahead and change gears and go back and reading slips.
2: I'm having trouble functioning right now.
0: Yeah, I know. Larry from Phoebe, Mississippi, 50. We have Shane Craig, Colorado, 300. Praying for family, friends, and the truth reach the world. Leah Owasso, Oklahoma, 200. Amy Claiborne, Texas, 300. Pamela Rockport, Texas, 100. Crystal Columbia, Missouri, 13. And praying the Lord would touch my mother's lungs so she can breathe freely without oxygen. Her name is Norma. When she's without oxygen, her level drops down to 91%. Mm. With oxygen, it goes up to 95. Shirley, Bakersfield, California, 300. Sherry from St. Inigo's, Maryland, 300. Dennis and Margie, Springdale, Arkansas, 100. Cindy, Beaufort, Georgia, 120. Randy and Jeannie, Albany, Oregon, 1,000. Joel, Mechanicsburg, Pennsylvania,

0: Praying for family members for salvation. Barbara, Luverne, Alabama, Media Church member 150. 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Praying for pastors that God will give them the right words to preach. Salvation for family. This is anonymous. Goldsboro, North Carolina, 100. Richard and Darlene, San Antonio, Texas, Media Church member 20. Praying for the family. Barbara, Victorville, California, 100. Praying for the world. Healing, self. 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Tara, Cambridge, Ohio, Media Church member 250, praying to meet a Christian man. This is Bernadette, Shreveport, Louisiana, Media Church member 200, requesting prayer for their children. Barbara Harrison, Pennsylvania, 100, praying for husband Ed. And this is Linda Belton, South Carolina, 100, praying for unsaved loved ones.
1: 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Anonymous, Crossville, Tennessee, 400. Son lives in Germany and has a spot on his spine. Linda, Jemison, Alabama, Media Member 105, praying for President Trump, also her son and husband. James and Marcia, Bunnell, Florida, 100, family salvation. Shirley Lee Iacres, Florida, Media Member 400, lost loved ones and has been really sick. And then Janice, Eclair, Wisconsin, 50. And praying for mother and those grieving from her passing. Go ahead, Robin. Do you have
0: any?
1: Oh, you're out. Me too. All right. We got to take our break. And where does that leave us on our goals now, Jeff?
2: Okay. We're at 39 500s.
1: Okay.
2: So we're almost to 40. And we're at 34 1,000s or more.
1: All right. Let's keep it up, ladies and gentlemen. Let's get to those phones right now.
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0: 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Online 24/7, 365 days a year. Every month, the message of the cross travels all over the world because of you and your faithful support. For your ongoing help, we have several offers that we know will be a blessing to you or a loved one. The Cross and Dove lapel pin, featuring the ministry's long-standing emblem, will complement any Christian's testimony. The Cross and Dove necklace. This beautiful pendant, offered in gold or silver, will be one more way to share your faith in the cross of Christ with others. Thank you for your support in our mission to reach the world, and may the Lord richly bless you.
1: Ladies and gentlemen, this is Dr. Gabriel Swaggart, and we've got a very special commentary offer that you're going to want to have in your library if you don't already have it. And these two actually features on end time events, the book of Daniel and Revelation. If you want to know what's going to happen in the future, you need these books, because the Holy Spirit gave this information not only to Daniel, but to John the Revelator. And he opened up end time events to these two individuals. Many of them have already been, the prophecies have already come to pass, but there's so many left that are not yet fulfilled. And you need to know what's going to happen in the future. So take advantage of this very special commentary offer, Daniel and Revelation. Call the number on the screen, or you can go online and pick up your copies right now. You don't want to miss this very special end times offer.
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believe that, church? Do you believe that this morning? The Lord's going to show up and he's going to take us through the fire again. Come on, do you believe that, church? Do you believe that, church? Just come on, sing that chorus one more time.

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We have Anonymous from Albuquerque, New Mexico, $150. 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Sandra, Santa Fe, New Mexico, $690. Praying for salvation, healing of mom and son. Heather, Tacoma, Washington.

0: 200. Annette, Friendswood, Texas, 200. Alan and Joan, Kerrville, Texas, Media Member 1000, Unsafe Family, President Trump in Israel. Christopher and Sarah, Fernley, Nevada, Media Member 500, praying for children and grandchildren to come to the Lord. Russell and Wanda, Redding, California, 500, praying for our nation. We have Anonymous, Montgomery, Texas, 1000, praying for Trump and the nation. Marina from Hawaii, Media Member 1000, Salvation of Family Members. Lawrence, Wellington, Florida, $2,300. Praying for knee and back issues and also for son Christopher, knees healing. William and Shirley, Danville, New Hampshire, Media Member 500, Salvation for Family and Reconciliation Among Family. 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Robert, West Branch, Michigan, 1000, first time caller. He listens all the time, and he just lost his wife and sister and would not have known about Brother Swaggart if not for her sister. Son needs a stent in heart, but has problem with anesthesia. And Robert, will be praying for you, my friend. And thank you so much for calling in today. Michael and Norma, Osaka, Mississippi, 1100, unsaved loved ones, praying for the country in Israel. Mark, Kingston, Georgia, Media Member 500, praying for the nation. Sonia, Del City, Oklahoma, 450. 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Kana, Hurricane, West Virginia, 300, Family Salvation. Willie, Baton Rouge, 200, praying for eyesight. And Sandra, United Kingdom, $54.50 in situations to be resolved in family. Go ahead, Robin.
1: 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Janice, Makaweli, Hawaii, 400, thank God for his many blessings. Diana, Frisco, Texas, 300, praying for Linda, Steve, and Linda's health. Bill and Judith, Albandale, Florida, 200, asking prayer for America, Israel, Swaggart family, ministries. Betty, Rio Vista, Texas, Media Church member, 150, praying for healing. Billy and Norma, Orr City, Texas, Media Church member, 100, praying for friends, neighbors, family. Judy, Middletown, Ohio, 25, praying for a sister-in-law needing a kidney transplant. And blessed to meet Brother Donnie and Nikki at Quartet Convention. Very good. And this is Eli from Union City, California, 300, praying for family, America, and Israel.
0: We have Claudia from Walnut Creek, California, 150, and praying for health. Marcella, Craig, Colorado, 50. Joan, Silver Spring, Maryland, Media Member, 50, praying for family, healing of blood pressure, healing of brother with prostate cancer. Donald from Columbiana, Alabama, Media Member, 100, blood pressure has gone down since we prayed, and we thank the Lord for that, my friend, and also praying for physical healing in feet. Both feet are swollen. Anonymous, Moore, Oklahoma, 100, praying for children to have a closer walk with the Lord. Yvette, Hampton, Georgia, 100, and praying for the ministry. Sharon, Inglewood, California, 100, sisters, deliverance and salvation. Rosa, Granville, Michigan, 35, praying for Pastor Alex, the Lord's touch on his ministry work. Sherry, North Vernon, Indiana, 150, praying for son. David and Beatrice, Cortland, New York, 100, healing. Lords and Stephanie, Tampa, Florida, Media Member 5, healing and financial. 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We have James from Ramsey, Minnesota, 125, wife's in the hospital. Frank, Granttown, West Virginia, 80, lost souls. President Trump and country, Paul and Therese, Burlington, Wisconsin, Media Member 100, praying for son's salvation, wants to be baptized with the Holy Spirit. Judy, Cape Coral, Florida, Media Member 200, son's business. And Lucy DeWitt, Iowa, Media Member 100, world would know Christ, and praying for the country and Sister Marcy. Go ahead.
1: I've got Anonymous, Norman, Oklahoma, 50, praying for husband today. This is Nicole, Washington, D.C., Media Church Member 60, unspoken request. Chandrell Taylor, Michigan, Media Church Member 150, praying for healing, self, and mom who's suffering complications from surgery. Marsha Elm Grove, West Virginia, 150, wants the family prayed for. Anonymous, St. Anne, Illinois, 126. Daughter needs deliverance. Wilma, Toxley, Alabama, media church member, 300. Praying for youngest son in hospice. And we appreciate your gift today. James and Martha, Piedmont, Alabama, media church member, 50. Praying for the nation, baby Oliver. Fred and Rosa, Sumter, South Carolina, media church member, 100. Praying for a family addicted to gambling and alcohol. Michael, Myrtle Beach, South Carolina, 75, praying for his kids. And Margaret, Aurora, Illinois, 350, praying for the family. We have Dorothy, Lancaster, Pennsylvania, 200, praying for granddaughters for salvation. Nelda, Providence, Kentucky, media church member, 300, praying for family salvation. Beatrice, Cottage Grove, you're out, right?
2: Yes.
1: Cottage Grove, Minnesota, media church member, 300. And I appreciate that very much. Doris, Tucson, Arizona, media church member, 175, unspoken request, praying for a son-in-law. This is Tammy, Craig, Colorado, 100, praying for the country and Israel. We've got Florence, Easley, South Carolina, 100, praying for health problems. Maggie, Lithonia, Georgia, 400, praying for President Trump and country. Deborah, Springfield, Missouri, media church member, 398 and 72 cents, praying for children's salvation. Henry, okay, Wegufka, maybe, Alabama, you ever heard of that one?
0: No.
1: 100, praying for health and for the Corvett family. Paul and Anna, Napomo, California, 100, praying for healing, salvation of children and grandchildren, and wife who lost her mom recently.
0: Okay. All right. We're at 159,000, just a shade on 160,000 for our shift total. And where are we at on our goals?
3: We're at $46,500 or more. And then we are actually at $41,100 or more.
0: So 46, so we need 14 more to go. And we'll meet that. And we've already surpassed the 1,000. We thank the Lord for that. So let's pick it up. Let's finish out this $500 challenge. We need 14 more to go. And I believe we can get that here pretty soon. We're waiting on your call.
4: I used to sing this song with my mother, and I really started out playing for her. My feet would barely touch the piano pedals. Here's what it says.

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0: of the Jimmy Swaggart Bible Commentaries. They're an invaluable resource for any Christian study library, enhancing the depth of understanding in God's Word. As we continue our mission to reach the world, we earnestly ask for your prayers and support. 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For your ongoing help, we have several offers that we know will be a blessing to you or a loved one. The Cross and Dove lapel pin, featuring the ministry's long-standing emblem, will complement any Christian's testimony. The Cross and Dove necklace. This beautiful pendant, offered in gold or silver, will be one more way to share your faith in the cross of Christ with others. Thank you for your support in our mission to reach the world, and may the Lord richly bless you.
1: Ladies and gentlemen, this is Dr. Gabriel Swaggart, and we've got a very special commentary offer that you're going to want to have in your library if you don't already have it. And these two actually features on end time events, the book of Daniel and Revelation. If you want to know what's going to happen in the future, you need these books, because the Holy Spirit gave this information not only to Daniel, but to John the Revelator. And he opened up end time events to these two individuals. Many of them have already been, the prophecies have already come to pass, but there's so many left that are not yet fulfilled. And you need to know what's going to happen in the future. So take advantage of this very special commentary offer, Daniel and Revelation. Call the number on the screen, or you can go online and pick up your copies right now. You don't want to miss this very special end times offer.
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0: We have Daryl from Savannah, Tennessee, 100. Gary, Eglon, West Virginia, 500. James, Shreveport, Louisiana, 100. Jeremy, Lorain, Ohio, 78 cents. Ken from Slaughter, Louisiana, 600. Manuel, Mesquite, Texas, 70. James and Peg, Marietta, California, 100. Roseanne, Baton Rouge, 100. Dale, Oklahoma City, Oklahoma, 100. Jody, Frisco, North Carolina, 50. George, Kokomo, Indiana, 300. Rebecca, Beattyville, Kentucky, 208. Christopher, Baton Rouge, 50. Teresa, Blunts Creek, North Carolina, 200. Anonymous, Severance, Colorado, 234, praying for husband. Kenny and Linda, Holiday, Florida, 500. Donovan, Canton, Mississippi, 200. Daphne from Canada, 100, praying for mom Catherine, who's grieving the loss of her dad, grieving the loss of her husband. It's Daphne's dad. It's been almost 2 years, and still at night she's woken up by images of him. Oh, my. Okay. All right, we'll be praying for that. Greg, Sacramento, California, 300. William, Bloomington, Indiana, 300. Marilyn, Freehold, New Jersey, 1,000. Daughter, Salvation, and Pastor's Cancer. Rose, San Francisco, California, media member 500, physical healing. Daniel Rocher in Texas, media member 700. Both he and his mother were saved in Brother Swaggart's crusade in Houston on September the 29th of 1988. That's awesome to hear. James Decatur, Illinois, media member 500, praying for two friends and daughter's healing. Alfred, Clarksville, Tennessee, media member 150. Anonymous, Scottsboro, Alabama, 100. Good results are the cancer checkup. Neoma, Denver, Colorado, 250, praying for self and grandsons. KC, $40, and says, just thank you, and I appreciate that. Teresa, Lebanon, Missouri, 325, healing in the family and the ministry. Anonymous, Chesterton, Indiana, 65. Jess and Lupe from Thermal, California, 200, praying for the country and President Trump. John and Carolyn, Bridgewater, Virginia, media member, 25, praying for physical healing and wife, for her eye, and needs the Lord to bless finances. And Marianne, Caldwell, Texas, media member 100, need healing and financial needs. Virginia, Zebulon, North Carolina, media member 200, healing and back. James, Trubsco, Indiana, media member 200, pray for the ministry. And then Roslyn, Mackinac, Illinois, media member 400, pray for physical healing for son and self. Go ahead, Rob.
1: Gloria, Rio Honda, Texas, 200, praying for healing. Carolyn, Little Rock, Arkansas, media church member 150, praying for healing. Patricia Landrum, South Carolina, 50, praying for a closer walk to the Lord. Barbara, Victorville, California, 100, needs total healing. Kathleen, Claymont, Delaware, media church member, 265, praying for self, needs healing. Beth, Zephyr Hills, Florida, media church member, 150, needs healing. Daniel and Ida, Stanton, California, 100, and praying for the family. Barbara, Middletown, Pennsylvania, 100, praying for unsaved loved ones. Judy, Norman, Oklahoma, 400, praying for self and husband. Do you have any left?
0: I do.
1: Okay. And Anonymous, Rochester, New York, 100, praying for the peace of Jerusalem, praising the Lord for his wife, totally healed from cancer.
0: Amen. We'd love to hear that. Barbara from New Braunfels, Texas, media member 230, praying for Maria's physical healing, salvation for household. Joseph, Norwich, Connecticut, 175. Angelia from Llano, Texas, or maybe Plano, Texas, media member 100. We have Judy from Port Clinton, Ohio, 100. Robin, could you sing happy birthday to her? She turned 80 years young 80. On Saturday.
1: That's amazing.
2: That's awesome.
1: Who is it?
0: Yeah. Sister Judy.
1: Sister Judy, I'm sorry. Happy birthday to you. Happy birthday to you. Happy birthday, Sister Judy. Happy birthday to you and many, many more. You shouldn't have quit. You were doing great.
0: I know it.
2: Well, you had it. You did. Yeah.
0: Timothy, Sioux City, Iowa, 100, praying for Israel and America. Maryland, Egg Harbor, Canyon, New Jersey, media member 150, praying for lost loved ones. Vicky, Shreveport, Louisiana, 47. Nephew has a lot of trouble with his heart. Excuse me, praying for self and health. Norma, Dallas, Texas, media member 300, complete healing of headaches. Anonymous, Madison, West Virginia, 200. Loretta, Leander, Texas, 25, praying for son. Selena, Gardena, California, media member 25. Amy Joe, Belding, Michigan, 50. Esther, Riceville, Tennessee, 200, praying for healing, stroke and heart condition for younger sister. And Alice, Carmel, Maine, media member 125, Family Salvation, wants to say thank you to all the workers and volunteers.
1: Got Christine, Pittsburgh, Pennsylvania, media church member 25, requesting prayer. Owen, Brooklyn, New York, 100, praying for the ministry, Swagger family, Larson family, needing prayer. Donna, Windsor, Connecticut, 100, needing healing. Melda, Bellflower, California, Media Church member, 150, praying for a friend with open heart, having heart surgery this month, unsaved loved ones, present cabinet. Vera, South Plainfield, New Jersey, 100, praying for backslidden grandchildren, son Michael, who suffers depression, and daughter Olga for salvation. Brenda, Detroit, Michigan, 200, praying for the family. This is Connie Baymanet, Alabama, Media Church member, 400, praying for the Lord to bless them. And Priscilla, Cincinnati, Ohio, 200, praying for a test I took this morning that the result would be negative, praying for Trump and leaders. And Barbara, Victor, New York, Media Church member, 300, praying for healing. And we appreciate that gift.
0: All right, 173,000, so just a shade under 175 for our shift total. And there's a good chance we can get that $200,000 mark before 11 o'clock, or at least by 11 o'clock. And where are we at on our goals now, Jeff?
2: We're at 52 500s and 42 1000s.
0: All right, eight more gifts of 500 or more. So let's go, let's go, let's go. We got to get it done. We're waiting on your call right now.

0: Have you decided to follow Jesus?
1: All right, we've got Larise, I believe it is. If I mispronounce your name, I apologize. Carlsbad, New Mexico, 175. Norman and Ruth, Spanaway, Washington, 100. Praying for daughter-in-law Diane, has a birthday today, and praying for son's business, family members with medical issues, and family in Michigan affected by the water main break. Jesse and Mariah, this is our Jesse and Mariah. And this is a little inside joke. Jesse and Mariah, if you're watching, one of our coaches could not pronounce their last name in giving out the awards to their kids. So instead of their last name, which I'm not going to call in the air, he kept saying Pimento, and it's not even close. Pimento.
2: They're people. They eat cheese. They're people.
1: That's right. $1,000. I appreciate y'all.
2: That's awesome.
1: Vivian, Lubbock, Texas, 400. Sandra, Richfield, North Carolina, 225. Deborah Purcell, Oklahoma, 25. And prayers needed for healing. Anonymous, Tacoma, Washington, 100. And also 50. Patrice, San Antonio, Texas, 225. Chad, Angola, Indiana, 100. Adam, Decatur, Tennessee, 100. Louise, Conroe, Texas, 100. Praying for lost loved ones. Anonymous, Cascade, Idaho, 1,000. Oscar, El Prado, New Mexico, media member, 2,000. And unspoken. Linda, South Hill, Virginia, media member, 35. Grandson, Sean, for his healing. For he and his wife, Grace, to be able to have children. Carol from Atkinson, Illinois, media member, 200. Praying for throat. Linda, Van Wert, Ohio, 300. One son out of the will of God right now. I'm praying for granddaughters going on the missions trip, praying for her safety. Larry in Geneva, Salem, Oregon, media member 300, praying for baby Oliver. Muriel and Carolyn, Eagle Nest, New Mexico, 100, praying for souls. Catherine, Colorado Springs, Colorado, media member 200, spent years in nursing home, mental hospitals. I'm doing great and serving the Lord. I'll be 74 this month. What a testimony. Wow. Alicia, Sheboygan, Wisconsin, 25, praying for healing from surgery from baby Oliver. Richard, Salt Lake City, Utah, media member 300, stepdaughters, praying for stepdaughter. Jody from Hawaii, media member 100. For all those who are watching and listen, will give generously. Catherine, Largo, Florida, media member 50, praying for America and Israel. And then Norman, Melvindale, Michigan, media member 103, salvation for son, and also for his physical issues. Amen for that. Go ahead.
3: Lynn, Liberty, Mississippi, 125, praying for a Christian husband, for granddaughters. Abraham and Rosella, Albuquerque, New Mexico, media church member 200, praying for strength, physical healing for husband. Appreciate that. Mildred Valdez, North Carolina, media church member 250, praying for self, health, and salvation for grandchildren. Greta, Kimberly, West Virginia, 265, praying to get the family back together. May, Durham, North Carolina, media church member 20, enjoyed Gerber. He's talking about mispronouncing names.
1: Yeah, I've been called a few more things than that. So
3: Gabriel's sermon yesterday and praying for him and needs prayer for chronic dizziness. Lillian, Warwick, Rhode Island, media church member 200, praying for unsaved family. This is Keith, Aurora, Missouri, 250, praying for healing. Tammy, Shinston, West Virginia, 300. Eddie, Mobile, Alabama, media church member 100, praying for healing. Laura, Peru, Illinois, media church member 100, praying for the ministry, family, friends. Charles, Elma, Washington, media church member 400, praying for unsaved family, SBN to stay going strong. Merlin, Defuniak Springs, Florida, 200, praying for unsaved family. Lorena, Jerome, Idaho, $100, media church member, praying for good health. And Amy, Menominee.
1: You finally got it, Rob. It's been a while.
3: Where y'all been? $100, praying for unsaved loved ones.
1: All right. Now, where are we at on our goals now?
2: We're still at 52 500s.
1: So we still need 8 more to go. All right. Come on, ladies and gentlemen. 8 more gifts of $500 or more, and we'll meet that goal. So if we got some of them right here. You've got some slips coming. Thank you, sir. Appreciate it. Appreciate it. Appreciate it. And if you run for governor, I'm going to vote for you. He's like, he's like, I don't know how to take that. He's like, no, I don't want that. I don't want that governorship. No, you can have it. All right. Kathy, Darlington, South Carolina, 30. Miriam, Belmore, New York, 30. Jerry and Linda, Baton Rouge, 300. Michael and Brenda, Smock, Pennsylvania, 300. John, Dunedin, Florida, 400. Robert, Caldwell, Idaho, 150. Shirley, Woodstock, Virginia, 200. Praying for Brother Tom, starting radiation for lung cancer. Robert and Melanie, Iuka, Mississippi, 100. We have Dylan, Chesterfield, Virginia, 30. Celeste, Chisago City, Minnesota, 200. Juan, Katy, Texas, 700. So that's we need seven more.
2: Yes, sir.
1: Praying for unsafe family members. Gregory, Warner Robins, Georgia, 300. Healing from an autoimmune disease. Ron and Linda, Casa Grande, Arizona, 100. Renee, Davidson, Michigan, 100. Praying for the Swaggart family, all the ministers and all the pastors. Baby Oliver and President Trump. Michelle, Zawali, Louisiana, 50. Family Salvation Healing of Sister Connie from cancer. Miss Betty, Houston, Texas, 100. Bob and Debbie, Elko, Nevada, 100. Phyllis Bradenton, Florida, 50. Mary, Granville, Michigan, 50. Praying for family friend. Physical healing. Her name is Char. She has cancer. Donald and Lucy, Alameda, California, 500. So six more. Salvation for unsaved loved ones. Diana, Oklahoma City, Oklahoma, media member 250, unspoken. Cecilia, Chicago, Illinois, 100. Praying for three grandkids with asthma to be healed. Rosalie, Middleton, Connecticut, 50. She said, I watched her message twice and I appreciate it. Thank you for that. Thank you. Margie, Kansas City, Missouri, media member 100. Deborah, Corona, California, 100. Sending get well to Pastor Gabe McKenzie and a happy vacation. I appreciate that. Now, McKenzie, she went to the doctor yesterday. She's got some medicine, so she's on the mend. I have a doctor's appointment tomorrow, so looking forward to getting on the mend for that, too. Rita, Corpus Christi, Texas, media member 120, unsaved loved ones, and praying for student Bible clubs in all schools here in the area. Cheryl, Amarillo, Texas, 25. Maddie from Scotland, $544.94. So four more. New donor, brand new caller, first time caller, Pamela from Norfolk, the United Kingdom, $27.27. And she says, I'm sending love to Sister Frances. And I appreciate that. Anonymous, Pontiac, Michigan, 500. So three more to go. Praying for President Trump and the nation. William, Elkville, Illinois, 100. Audrey from Sacramento, California, $6,000. Thank the Lord for that. Pray for an upcoming trip to Indonesia. It's an evangelistic trip. Myrtle, Longview, Washington, 600. So that's two more, I believe
2: three
1: it
2: more.
1: Is.
2: It's three more.
1: Three more. Yes. Husband's healing and Myrtle's healing. An anonymous, Concord, North Carolina, $10. Praying for a closer walk with the Lord, President Trump, Israel, and the nation.
3: Sharon, Elyria, Ohio, 25. Praying for son, grandson to have God's wisdom. Beatrice, De Leon, Texas, 160. Anonymous, San Jose, California, 100. Praying for son and family. Sudi, Homer, Louisiana, media church member, 100. Praying for grandson who's in ICU and not doing well. Lord, touch him in the name of Jesus and give him healing and peace to the family. Paula, Morton, Illinois, 1,000. Praying for her sight, 92 years young. Julie, Fort Smith, Arkansas, 200. Sylvia, Clarksville, Georgia, 100. Praying for son who has cancer. And, oh, goodness. He was in the military in Iraq, and Lord, he's one of our American heroes.
2: Yes, he is.
3: 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James and Beatrice, Bonner's Ferry, Idaho, 500. Praying for friend Ossie to be healed. Vivian, Houma, Louisiana, 100. 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
3: 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Jack, Modesto, California, media church member, 400. 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Praying for a grandson who needs salvation. Everything

0: 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Joyce, Clarksville, Indiana, Media Church member, $15. 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
1: All right, so that puts us where now?
2: 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We need one more.
1: One more. One more to go, ladies and gentlemen. One more to go, and we're also just about $125 away from reaching the $200,000 mark for our shift total. We thank the Lord for that. Let's go to one more song before we take a break real quick. Let's just give them a little bit of time to see if we can get that in. So let's go to the music right now.
3: I want to dedicate this song this morning to my cousin Jerry Lee Lewis. He and I would go with my mother and dad many, many years ago in revival meetings, and he would sing, and he hasn't gotten away from that yet. Thank God for that.

I can see him at the table. He's almost ready.

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0: 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The Cross and Dove lapel pin, featuring the ministry's long-standing emblem, will complement any Christian's testimony. The Cross and Dove necklace. This beautiful pendant, offered in gold or silver, will be one more way to share your faith in the cross of Christ with others. 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
1: Ladies and gentlemen, this is Dr. Gabriel Swaggart, and we've got a very special commentary offer that you're going to want to have in your library if you don't already have it. And these two actually features on end time events, the book of Daniel and Revelation. If you want to know what's going to happen in the future, you need these books because the Holy Spirit gave this information not only to Daniel, but to John the Revelator. And he opened up end time events to these two individuals. Many of them have already been, the prophecies have already come to pass, but there's so many left that are not yet fulfilled. And you need to know what's going to happen in the future. So take advantage of this very special commentary offer, Daniel and Revelation. Call the number on the screen, or you can go online and pick up your copies right now. You don't want to miss this very special end times offer.
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0: Ellen from Miami Gardens, Florida, $700, praying for baby Oliver. And test results to come back negative.
1: That's the goal.
0: That's it right there. We have Georgie and Dorothy, Spiral, Oklahoma, $500, praying for family members who are having surgery and husband's healing. We have Victor and Margaret from Frederick, Maryland, media member, $50. The Lord healed him of a stomach condition. He almost died. He's also praying for the Larson family, Swaggart family. Beverly Kaplan, Louisiana, media member, $25. Granddaughter needs healing. Lost loved ones, baby Oliver, brother Larson, and also Paris and Mary Beth. Joanne, Morgantown, West Virginia, $100, recovering from heart issues, respiratory issues, and lost souls. Rebecca Alton, Texas, $100, praying the Lord bless my daughter and son-in-law with a baby, and also praying for her. Her car is not working. Anonymous, Springboro, Ohio, $100, praying for family. We have Rose, thank you, sir. Scott Depot, West Virginia, media member, $100. We have Robert, Indio, California, $100. Deborah and Marvin, Vinton, Ohio, $30. Katrina Halton, Louisiana, $800, says, I love you guys, and we love you too. Thank you for calling in. Angela, Orlando, Florida, $200. Verna, Norman, Oklahoma, $200. Sandra, Randallstown, Maryland, $600. Stephen from Baker, Louisiana, right down the road, $100. Laverne, Neosho, Missouri, $300. Charles, Noblesville, Indiana, $100. Myrtle, Ocala, Florida, $140. Healing from dementia. Michael and Patricia, West Mississippi, $100. And praying for physical healing for their pastor's wife. Olivette, Sacramento, California, $200. Praying for family salvation and healing for her and her daughter. Carolyn, Atco, New Jersey, $100. Praying for baby Oliver. And we have Lois Ray, Krivitz, Wisconsin, media member, $100. Praying for Sister Swaggart and for Israel. Annette, Tupelo, Mississippi, $200. Son is praying for his knee. And then Claudia, Shelby Township, Michigan, media church member, $600, praying for their daughter.

0: Praise the Lord and happy birthday. 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
1: Thank you. Appreciate it.
0: Wanda, Harrison, Ohio, Media Church Member 100, praying for her son-in-law's rheumatoid arthritis. Needs to be able to work and is in a lot of pain. And we pray for that situation. Victor and Tammy, Shawnee, Oklahoma, Media Church Member 500, praying for Israel, America, husband's walk with the Lord. Patricia, Taylorville, Illinois, Media Church Member 50, praying for... their prayer warrior friend passed away Friday, and praying for our oldest grandson, needs prayer and salvation. Raybon is from Repton, Alabama, 100, praying for unsaved loved ones. Eddie and Charlene, Bakersfield, California, Media Church Member, 500, praying for family, son, and wife's marriage healing. Virginia, Bronx, New York, 700, praying for sister-in-law cancer. And USA, President Trump, Swigert family. And Elaine, Kankakee, Illinois, Media Church Member 50, praying for healing of family and that we reach our goal.
1: All right, we've got Josie from Albuquerque, New Mexico, Media Church Member $100, having cataract surgery on left eye, needs it to go well. Ronald, St. Petersburg, Florida, 100, needs vision, healing for his eyes. Sharon, Santa Clara, California, Media Member 298. Praying for baby Oliver, unsaved family members, and President Trump. We've got Jolene, Oklahoma City, Oklahoma, $200, praying for President Trump, and appreciate the prayers there. Thank you for that. Anita, Binger, Oklahoma, $250, in memory of her husband, whose birthday's today, would have been 93, and praying for a country and unsaved family members and friends. Anonymous, Albuquerque, New Mexico, $100, physical healing for me and husband. Jesse and Natalie, Zachary, Louisiana, 600, praying for family health and healing. David and Janet, Tacoma, Washington, Media Church Member, $600. Loretta, Wheatcroft, Kentucky, 400, asking prayer for healing. Deborah, Covina, California, 130, praying for new grandbaby today that was born today in unsafe family. Charles and Shirley, Parma, Missouri, Media Member, $1,000, physical healing. Fell and broke an elbow and extremely painful. I'll be praying for you for that. That's awful. I hate to hear that. And we'll definitely be praying for you. Hector, New York, New York, 100, praying for healing. Go ahead, Robin.
0: Robert and Sheila, Butte, Montana, Media Church Members 50, praying for mom's surgery and SBN, Charlie. And Kristen, Brooklyn, New York, 500, praying for President Trump, Cabinet, Christine, Israel, Swigert family. And Spring Hope, North Carolina, Media Church Member 50, praying for President Trump, USA. LaVisha, Brooklyn, New York, Media Church Member 500, praying for a closer walk to the Lord. Anonymous, Kingston, Tennessee, 3,000, praying for the family. David, Indianapolis, Indiana, Media Church Member 50, praying for prayer, asking prayer. Alice, Portland, Maine, 60, requesting prayer. Helen, Henderson, Nevada, 100, praying for salvation of the family. John and Mary, Holland, Michigan, 300. Linda, Grants Pass, Oregon, 60. Praying for niece Kim, has a brain tumor. Lord, touch this dear one. Praying for healing so she won't have to go through chemo and radiation. Joan from Conrad, Iowa, Media Church Member, 200. Praying for they find a nice house. Margie Hamilton, Alabama, 25. Praying for lost loved ones at SBN. James Isola, Mississippi, Media Church Member, 100. Praying for the family.
1: All right. $216,000 and change. That's where we are. Marching on 250. And that's something, that's a goal we can get to by the time we close today. So, in fact, when we go back to the song, I'm going to get Jeff to put on the challenge, what it's going to take to get to that $250,000 mark. It's going to be about $33,000 and change, something like that. And that's what we're going to do. So we're going to try to get to that $250,000 mark for our goal. And we're going to do it. We're waiting on your call right now.
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1: Ladies and gentlemen, this is Dr. Gabriel Swaggart, and we've got a very special offer that you need to have. In fact, this is a very special book. It was written by my grandfather before he passed. It was entitled The Church and the Cross. Now, ladies and gentlemen, it's four chapters, but each chapter is absolutely amazing. It's going to leave you spellbound for sure. Each chapter, it's back to the cross, the modern church, a description of the second coming, and the presence of the Lord. Over 200 pages. This is something that you need. You can see the information on the screen. For your gift, we will send this book to you. This is what you need. I know it's going to be a blessing. Call the number on the screen, or you can go online right now and get your copy of my grandfather's latest book, The Church and the Cross.
2: 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The Cross and Dove lapel pin, featuring the ministry's long-standing emblem, will complement any Christian's testimony. 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It makes for a perfect addition to your own collection or a thoughtful gift for someone dear to you. Last but not least, there's a comprehensive collection of the Jimmy Swaggart Bible Commentaries. They're an invaluable resource for any Christian study library, enhancing the depth of understanding in God's Word. As we continue our mission to reach the world, we earnestly ask for your prayers and support. Your contributions make a world of difference, and we pray that the Lord will bless you abundantly.
1: As never before, there is more interest on Bible prophecy than we've ever seen in the church. And why? Well, look at the signs of the times. To answer some of your questions about Bible prophecy, we have two commentaries, one on Daniel and one on the book of Revelation. 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So listen, if you're interested on what the future holds, if you're interested on Bible prophecy, if you're interested on the rapture of the church, if you're interested on where we are in Bible prophecy, you need these two commentaries, Daniel and Revelation. Offer L, $200.
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0: All right, we are back. We lack $33,557 to get to the $250,000 mark. We got 25 minutes, so let's get it done. Christy, Bakersville, California, 200. Praying for health and finances. 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Cassandra, North Vernon, Indiana, 300. Healing in spine and digestive system. Thank you, sir. Job for son. Kathleen, Rochester, Minnesota, 110. Anonymous, Allen, Texas, 100. Healing for them and their mom. Finding a part-time job so they can give more each month. Just got a chill there for a second. Got a little cold here for a second. Richard and Karen, Terre Haute, Indiana, $175. Rodney, Sioux City, Nebraska, $500. Maryland, Beatrice, Nebraska, media member, $100. Praying for our country, President Trump, and healing. Michael, Irons, Michigan, $200. He and his wife need healing. Corinne, Kent, Washington, media member, $200. Praying for liver cancer, family salvation, and President Trump. Anonymous, Maynardville, Tennessee, 120. Gordon is having health issues. Excuse me. Sonia, Norcross, Georgia, 100. Healing for husband. Safe trip for our president as he goes to China. Joe Wilson, Arkansas, 100. Praying for he and his family. And Michelle, Grand Bay, Alabama, 25. Healing for a friend who had a stroke.
1: 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Praying for physical healing for herself and husband, William. William from Genoa, Ohio, media church member, 100, praying for the family. Alice, Evansville, Indiana, 250, praying for the family and nation. Doris, Dover, Florida, 100. Jeanette, Baytown, Texas, 100, praying for family, healing itself. Cheryl, Gardner, Massachusetts, media church member, 50, praying for brother with congestive heart failure. Ray, Goebbels, Michigan, 150, thanking the Lord for healing. Rachel, Bothell, Washington, media church member, 200, praying for physical healing. And Joyce, Lynchburg, Virginia, 50, praying for health and family salvation.
0: All right, J.P., Bogota, New Jersey, 30. Eddie from Lazella, Georgia, 100. Joyce, Cheshire, Oregon, 175. Donna, St. Augustine, Texas, 200. Praying for Brooke, she has a brain bleed. Timothy from an Air Force base, 300. David, Desert Hot Springs, California, 300. Adelia, Midland, Texas, 100. Brenda, Glenwood, Alabama, 240. Praying for a closer walk with the Lord, and also that the Lord would take away the nicotine craving. Well, Brenda, let me just kind of help you on this one. All you've got to do, it's not going to be easy, but this is what you need to do. Place your faith in what Jesus Christ has done. All that means is this. Understand and believe that everything that you will ever be in need of, including this issue, has already been paid for by Jesus Christ through what He did at Calvary. Keep believing it. Keep standing on it. Because your victory is found in that, and I believe it's going to help you. I believe there's going to come a day where that problem is not going to bother you any longer. You take authority over it, and you stand in faith. You stand in victory, and you every day say, Lord, my victory has been paid for by Jesus Christ through what He did at Calvary. My victory over nicotine has been paid for through what Jesus Christ has done for me. Believe it. Donald, Chicago, Illinois, 600. Mary, Athens, Georgia, 340. Praying for Israel and America. Carrie Ann, Stanwood, Washington, media member, 100. Healing in right leg. Doug and Barbara, Clovis, California, media member, 250. Praying for family salvation and baby Oliver. Shirley, Dothan, Alabama, 50. Lost loved ones, baby Oliver, President Trump, and went to a doctor today. Got a good report on a broken foot. Tommy and Jeanette, Loosedale, Mississippi, 100. Howard and Jean, Meridian, Mississippi, 200. Received prayers for his wife's heart at the last Bible-a-thon, and his wife is doing fine. We awesome. Praise God for that. Aida from Sarasota, Florida. Hope I pronounced your name correctly. Media member, 30. Praying for family. The Lord will fill with power and might. Grandson needs healing touch. Praying for healing of feet and knees, and also for President Trump and the world. Phyllis Spokane, Washington, media member, 200, and praying for First Lady Melania. Go ahead, Rob.
1: Got Bonnie, Montgomery, Illinois, 200, praying for health, and just had bladder surgery, needs recovery, loves SBN. Rochelle, St. James, Missouri, 150. Valerie, Deer Park, New York, media church member, 200, praying for SBN, family, country, Trump, healing. For daughter Don and Alice, Glencoe, Alabama, media church member, 360, praying for wife's health, great-granddaughter needs healing. Jamie, San Antonio, Texas, media church member, 200, praying for children, self, growing close to the Lord. Francis, Kannapolis, North Carolina, 200, praying for healing, granddaughter salvation, challenge anybody in Concord or Kannapolis to donate, appreciate Robin's music. I appreciate, thank you so much, and praying for Francis. This is Joy, Wichita Falls, Texas, 300. Patricia, Knoxville, Tennessee, 100. Praying for daughter's surgery and healing from, we'll pray for that situation. Bernita, New Orleans, Louisiana, Media Church, member 15. Praying for the Perkins family who just lost their husband. James family just lost a daughter, 3 years old. Oh, my goodness. So sorry to hear that, and praying for them. John and Ruth, Oldfields, West Virginia, Media Church, member 300. Praying for Trump and Israel. And Valinda, Perkinson, Mississippi, Media Church, member 300. Praying for children, grandchildren, and self.

All right, $23,237 left to go until we reach the $250,000 mark. We got 20 minutes to do it. Come on, ladies and gentlemen, let's get it done. Let's get it done. We're knocking on the door of $250,000 for our shift total, and let's get it done before we run out of time. We'll be right back.

I want Rachel, Grace, and Joseph to come back and pick it up with that third verse. Ladies and gentlemen, we may not know why things happen here in the way that they do, but we will understand it better when we see him. And there's going to come a day where every answer is going to be solved. Every answer is going to be needed. Listen, let me tell you something. When we get to heaven, the greatest thing that we will ever see is our King Jesus face to face, where we will be free, free indeed. Just slip up your hands right now. Pick it up with that third verse if you can, Rachel, just one more time.

0: All right, we are back here. We're down to our final 11 minutes, and we've got $23,000 in change to get to the $250,000 mark. Barbara, Highland, California, 100. April, Lacey, Washington, 100. Praying for family salvation. Baby Oliver, the Swagger family, Larson family, president, family, mother, Mother Francis, I like that. Sister Swaggart, and of course the family at FWC. Marlene, Little Elm, Texas, 120. Barry, Strasburg, Virginia, 500. Carolyn, Garrettsville, Ohio, 50. William, Midlothian, Texas, 350. Janice, Canton, Ohio, 200. Vicki, LaGrange, North Carolina, 500. Praying for the Swaggart family, the Larson family, President Trump, his cabinet, healing for husband and self. Rose, Farmersville, Texas, 200. Unsafe family. Arlene, Tulos, Louisiana, media member 100, friend in California, severe heart issues. Shirley, Conroe, Texas, media member 500. Barbara, Oklahoma City, Oklahoma, 550. Son is going through a divorce. Charles and Shirley, King George, Virginia, 200, asking prayer for a family situation. Blair, St. Louis, Missouri, media member $2, praying for God's will to be done in his life. Adrian, Wilson, Oklahoma, media member 200, donated earlier. And called back and donated $200 more. And thanking the ministry for his manna. We appreciate that. Sandra, Antioch, California, media member 1,000, physical healing and body and deliverance from smoking. Dorothy Morsfield, West Virginia, 120, healing and unsaved loved ones. Judy Dixon, Missouri, 100. Jane, Frisco, Texas, 100, praying for nerve pain and family salvation. Sybil, Brooklyn, New York, media member 150, healing of neck pain and lost loved ones. Louis Ray, Cribbets, Wisconsin, media member 100. Robin, she just turned 88.
1: Oh, boy.
0: Is asking for you to sing happy. This is Louis Ray.
1: Sure. Louis Ray?
0: Louis Ray.
1: Happy birthday to you. Happy birthday to you. Happy birthday, dear Louis Ray. Happy birthday to you and many, many more.
0: Anthony, Evansville, Indiana, media church member 100, lost loved ones in health. Carol, Hamptonville, North Carolina, media member 100, praying for her and her family, unsaved loved ones. Carl, Gultry, Oklahoma, media member 500, salvation for unsaved loved ones. And then Wayne and Iris, Mobile, Alabama, 200, unsaved loved ones and the Swaggart family.
1: Rose, Masury, Ohio, 200, praying for family. Gordon and Carolyn, Cedar City, Utah, 350. Evie, Panama City, Florida, media church member, 50, praying for deliverance from alcohol. Valana, Lazella, Georgia, 100, praying for the president, Swaggart's in memory of a husband. This is Don from Des Plaines, Illinois, 200, and praying for a sister with MS, and she needs a miracle healing. Alan and Freda, Princeton, West Virginia, 100. Husband has prostate cancer. She has heart trouble and Crohn's disease and needs healing. Praying for the family as well. This is Don and Yvonne, Winthrop, Arkansas, media church member 100. Praying for Brother Lauren and neighbor Ronnie. Dorothy, Sherville, Indiana, 50. Praying for Oliver, daughter-in-law Judy, healing as well. Sharon, Evansville, Indiana, media church member 300. Bob and Sandy, Pittston, Pennsylvania, 250, praying for healing for wife Sandy. We have Bruce, York, Pennsylvania, 100, praying for unsaved loved ones. Holly, Jamestown, North Dakota, media church member 100, praying for Brother Lauren, Israel, elections, baby Oliver. Anonymous, Oldsmar, Florida, 600, praying for the family. Judy, Monk's Corner, South Carolina, media church member 200, praying for lost loved ones. Eileen, Englewood, Ohio, 100, praying for salvation of son and grandchildren. Francisca, Houston, Texas, 25, praying for Joni Lamb family, needs healing, second donation. Andrew, Denton, Texas, 200, praying for health and finances.
0: Can I say something for that? I thank you for reminding me of that person saying that. Last weekend, many of you probably have heard Joni Lamb, who her and her husband founded Daystar Network, Marcus Lamb. He passed away several years ago during COVID, and she passed away last week. And we need to remember that family in our prayers. And I want to say this real quick. No one in our network or our people, our viewers, don't ever, ever say something positive about a death like that. You should never do that.
2: Right.
0: They were doing a work for God. And she is going to be missed. She will be missed. Her and her husband, they were both doing a great work. Now they're both reunited. They're both home with the Lord. and just be praying for the family that God would give them strength and help during this time. I don't know what's going to happen. I pray that the network continues, and I believe it will. But that's the least of their issues. We need to be praying for their family. Just lift them up in our prayers and just believe that God's going to take care of them and the family. And that's what we need to pray for. And so we have about 6 minutes left to go. $14,000, that's what we lack to get to the $250,000 mark. And we may come up a little short from that. But you know what? It's been a great day. It's been a great day. We thank the Lord for that. And where did we wind up ending up on all of our goals?
2: So right now we're at 79 $500 gifts or more and 51 $1,000 gifts.
0: Amen. So we went past it. Great. Thank the Lord for that. Just thank the Lord for that. We've run out of time. Let's have a word of prayer real quick.

before. If we have any slips that come in, we'll read them before we dismiss. But let's have a word of prayer. Father, we come before you today, Jesus, in the name of Jesus, and we are so grateful and thankful for all that you've done for us today. Lord, we thank you that we can come into your presence. We ask right now that you would touch every person, bless every person, meet the needs of every person that called in and who those who haven't yet called in, but will eventually. Lord, you know the needs. We pray right now that you would begin to minister to every person. We pray for every individual who has loved ones who went home to be with the Lord, who passed away. Give those families strength during time of grieving. We ask that you would provide comfort for those who have lost loved ones. We know that your arm is long, and we know that you're able to save unto the uttermost. Deal with every heart and life. And Lord, every need that has been lifted up, we bring it to you. Minister and meet every need. And we ask it in Jesus' name. We pray that you continue to speak to hearts and lives about giving to your work, that we can reach our goal of $4 million by the end of this month. Lord, we thank you in advance for what you're going to do. And we ask it all in Jesus' name. Amen and amen. We only got just be here for like, we only have just a few more minutes. And so I don't think we, I'm not sure if they've got slips coming in or not. But do y'all want to say anything before we close today?

0: I'm going tomorrow afternoon to get all this junk cleared up, and it's just been bothering me for like 2 weeks, and so let's just get it done with and get it out. And but yeah, so thank you for that. So I guess we're going to sign off today. Paris and his crew will be here in just a moment. We love you. God bless you.
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2: Ladies and gentlemen, this is Dr. Gabriel Swaggart, and we've got a very special offer that you need to have. In fact, this is a very special book. It was written by my grandfather before he passed. It was entitled The Church and the Cross. Now, ladies and gentlemen, it's four chapters, but each chapter is absolutely amazing. It's going to leave you spellbound for sure. Each chapter, it's back to the cross, the modern church, a description of the second coming, and the presence of the Lord. Over 200 pages. This is something that you need. You can see the information on the screen. For your gift, we will send this book to you. This is what you need. I know it's going to be a blessing. Call the number on the screen, or you can go online right now and get your copy of my grandfather's latest book, The Church and the Cross.
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2: 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I can promise every prospective student a well-rounded education on this beautiful campus where people are respected and true Christian faith is practiced. As the grandson of evangelist Jimmy Swaggart, I can assure you that your time spent here will result in three things. Number one, an understanding of the message of Jesus Christ and Him crucified. Number two, what it means to be thoroughly Pentecostal. And number three, how to apply the Word of God to your everyday life and living.
3: 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The Cross and Dove lapel pin, featuring the ministry's long-standing emblem, will complement any Christian's testimony. The Cross and Dove necklace. 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
6: I think Rusty Goodman wrote this song. This is what it says.

0: people don't apply?
1: I think the unknown. We've been in a shift the last few years, and that shift with accreditation and a lot of unknown. But I've got to tell you, I talked with a parent.
0: Can I ask you a question real quick? What do you mean by, can you like just elaborate? What do you mean by unknown? What do you think it is?
1: What does the accreditation entail? What is the requirements? What's changing? Right. I think it's innate in every human. It's a human nature to question change and to even somewhat be fearful of change. And what we're doing at JSBC with the accreditation, essentially, it's a gold stamp of approval by an accrediting body that we're doing what we're saying we're doing. So for us in accreditation.
0: I hate to do this. I want to have this conversation because I think that it will help people out there who are considering what to do. So I know that some people think that accreditation means that the accrediting body takes over our curriculum and tells us what we have to teach. Or in our curriculum, they tell us inside of the classroom what we have to convey to our students. So can you just elaborate on that?
1: 100%. So accreditation does not control anything from an institutional standpoint. Okay. We have what we call institutional objectives, and those institutional objectives are then essentially infiltrate everything that we are and everything that we do. But the thing is, we created those. Dr. Swaggart, Dr. Beauregard, myself, Angela, with help from pretty much everybody at JSBC, it created not just the institutional objectives. Last summer, we did an extensive revamp of the curriculum.
0: Right.
1: But here's the thing, though. The institution that is our accrediting body that we're working with, TRACS, had no say in that. They didn't tell us we had to change our curriculum.
0: Right.
1: They didn't tell us what to teach. They didn't tell us what classes to offer. That's what we had control over. And all the accreditation does is look at the new curriculum we created, the degree plan track that we created, and then they look at students and say, did they actually complete it?
0: Yeah. Right.
1: And that's really all the accrediting body does.
2: You're saying that what you say you're doing is what you're doing.
1: Exactly. And then they put their seal on it.
2: And then it is in compliance with the state of Louisiana requirements.
1: That's right.
2: Associate of Arts, Bachelor of Arts, all of the general ed courses are included.
1: That's it.
2: So you get a comprehensive Bible theology education, you get a comprehensive gen ed education, all taught by qualified faculty that have all the support staff that you need, living on campus, everything that you need to be successful in your college.
1: That's right.
2: That's all they want to do is say that you are setting people up for success, and that when they graduate, they'll be able to be employed in that field and be able to do what they're called to do.
1: That's right.
0: Amen. All right. So if you have considered JSBC, but you don't know whether or not it's for you, here's where I think most people get concerned. Well, if I apply, it means I'm committed. 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Your application is an open door. 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That is you saying, I want this as an option, so it's an open door to me if I feel like this is what God wants me to do. And we want you to be able to walk through that door. You have just a few days left. So remember, applying is not committing.
1: That's right.
0: It's an open door saying that if I do want to do this, I can. And so we need you to apply. We need you to go online, jsbc.edu, apply today. And just so that if it is what God wants you to do, you can walk through that door this fall.
1: And I just had a conversation with someone who's homeschooled. They're a senior being homeschooled.
0: Good, good.
1: And what they're doing, they told me, well, I'm not going to finish until July. What I told them is, what's stopping you from applying for the fall? Well, I'm not finished yet. So that doesn't matter. We need you to be completed before August.
2: Yeah,
1: but we can provisionally, potentially, accept somebody pending their completion. So I encourage that homeschooler.
0: Of their degree.
1: I encourage them, apply,
0: right?
1: Apply right here, right now in May, so that when you do finish in July, you get us all the information we need, and boom, you could walk on campus 1 month later. And so there's a lot of what seems like obstacles, but what I want to encourage

0: encourage what seems like an obstacle to you and would keep you from school is something that can be overcome. And it's something we can help you with. And honestly, most of the time, not every time, but most of the time, all it takes is a conversation. All it takes is a little bit of encouragement. And so again, if you feel like you're hitting obstacle after obstacle, well, might as well not apply, call us and let us talk to you. We might be able to help you overcome some of those challenges.
1: Good. So again, jsbc.edu. I'll just say this in closing on that subject. I came to this ministry as a Bible college student. Yeah. Jonathan, the door that opened all of the different doors of ministry opportunities for you was coming here as a Bible college student. And so just want to encourage you, ladies and gentlemen, you never know what kind of doors will open for you. But
2: that's right.
1: Here's the requirement. It's a single step of obedience. And that's what it was for me. That's what it was for Pastor Jonathan. It was a single step of obedience. And other doors opened as a result of that. So I encourage you, again, go online, apply, and make sure that if this is what God wants you to do, you can walk through that door in August. We want to see you here at JSBC. All right, ladies and gentlemen, we come to you 4 days out of every month to raise funds for Sun Life Broadcasting Network. Sun Life Broadcasting Network is going throughout the world today, not only here in the United States of America, but literally in countries in Africa, in Asia, in the Middle East, in South America, and different places around the world, in England. This network is going throughout the world, bringing the gospel of Jesus Christ to those who typically wouldn't walk into a church, to those who haven't had the opportunity to hear the gospel preached on a street corner, or they did hear the gospel preached on a street corner. Someone at work did share the gospel with them, but SBN was there for the harvest. And so, ladies and gentlemen, we just want to be able to be there for the harvest around the world. And in order for us to do that, we need your help. 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Jesus said that on this rock, I will build my church and the gates of hell will not prevail against it. What he meant by that is that the church is going to advance. 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So ladies and gentlemen, we want to advance what God is doing in the world. 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So we need you getting to those phones. 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Is this the only place that God is at work? No. And we don't think that. We don't believe that. In fact, we support other causes where God is at work in the world. 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This ministry pours money into missionaries. This ministry pours money into causes that are advancing the gospel in benevolence ministries. God uses this ministry to support other works that he's doing in the earth. So are we the only work that God is doing in the earth? Of course not. But what we are doing is pretty rare, ladies and gentlemen. This is pretty rare. 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And so we need your help. 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
1: Ladies and gentlemen, this is Dr. Gabriel Swaggart, and we've got a very special commentary offer that you're going to want to have in your library if you don't already have it. And these two actually features on end time events, the book of Daniel and Revelation. If you want to know what's going to happen in the future, you need these books, because the Holy Spirit gave this information not only to Daniel, but to John the Revelator. And he opened up end time events to these two individuals. Many of them have already been, the prophecies have already come to pass, but there's so many left that are not yet fulfilled. And you need to know what's going to happen in the future. So take advantage of this very special commentary offer, Daniel and Revelation. Call the number on the screen, or you can go online and pick up your copies right now. You don't want to miss this very special end times offer.
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0: All right, ladies and gentlemen, we are back. Do not miss this weekend. It's going to be awesome. Triumphant Quartet, they're going to be singing with us Sunday morning. And then Sunday night, they're doing a live free concert. It's going to be great over the air, but I promise you, it's even better in person. So if you can make the drive, and drive-in distance, according to Bob Cornell, is anywhere from 8 to 10 hours. So if you're anywhere from 8 to 10 hours from Baton Rouge, you got to be here on Sunday night, and don't miss it. We got Bill and Carol in Fort Collins, Colorado, $1,000. Shirley is in Sylacauga. Anybody know how to say that? Sylacauga, Alabama?
1: Sylacauga.
0: Sylacauga.
1: Okay. Sylacauga, Alabama.
0: Sylacauga, Alabama. I said it so bad the first time, Dave had no reference.
1: Sylacauga,
0: Alabama, $100 today. We've got Carol in Las Banas, California, $100, and wants to be able to walk better. Father, heal Carol today, Lord, in the name of Jesus. We just ask that the power of God would be released in her body, Lord, and that there would be a healing power, Lord, that would touch her today in Jesus' name. Samuel and Maggie in Minden, Louisiana, $25, praying for unsaved family and for healing in their family. Christine in DeRuiter, New York, $200. Jack in Sedalia, Missouri, giving $50. Anonymous in California, $100. They're praying for daughter, son and daughter's reconciliation, for grandkids' salvation and health for her husband and herself, and her sister has liver cancer. Tony's in Fort Worth, Texas, $300. We've got Charlene in Cookeville, Tennessee, $200. I always laugh when I see, I'm not laughing that there are prayer requests, but when people say unspoken. Yeah. There was a student one time in my class in college, was in Brother Bob's class, and she said, "I have an unknown prayer request." So every time, she meant unspoken, obviously. But she said, "I have an unknown prayer request." And I thought, you know what? I probably have several unknown prayer requests.
2: Absolutely.
0: And so anyway, not laughing that there are prayer requests. It reminds me of that. We've got Jerry and Darlene in Cedar Bluff, Alabama, $100 today. Their daughter received confirmation from the doctor 3 or 4 days ago that her cancer is completely gone.
2: Praise God.
0: And we give God the praise for that today. Daniel and Deborah in Spokane, Washington, $200. Buddy and Linda, China Grove, North Carolina, $100.

daughter is in a coma and needs a miracle. Her daughter and son are both in need of surgery, and they need a financial miracle. Father, touch this family today, Lord. You see what they're traveling through, Lord. No one but Jesus made a choice to walk into the wilderness, Lord. The rest of us are thrust into it. But we know that you put us there. The Spirit of God put us there like you put Jesus there. And Lord, we trust that the reason we're in this wilderness is that we're being conformed into your image, that you are with us in that wilderness, and that we will see you carry us out in the power of the Spirit. We trust that today for this family in Jesus' name. Judy's in Miami, Florida, $80 today, praying for healing for Adelaide, Carrie, Nancy, and Judy. Diana's in Baton Rouge, $200, praying for family. Hilda in Ellicott City, Maryland, $100 today, praying for health and healing, salvation for family. And Hilda's son is waiting on his citizenship that hasn't come in yet, so they're praying that that would come through. We're believing with you. Anonymous in North Carolina, $300, praying for the harvest. Leslie and Marif in Craig, Alaska, $500. Praying for war to come to an end. Robert in Albuquerque, New Mexico, $10. Judy in Fort Worth, Texas, $100. Janice in Raymore, Missouri, $600. Anonymous in New York, $500. Wanda is in Carnesville, Georgia, $100. Barbara in North Richland Hills, Texas, $500. Praying for healing. Shirley, Lubbock, Texas, $20. We have Peter and Sandy in Indio, California, $100. We've got Robert and Bobby in Chipley, Florida, $1,000. And great to hear from both of you. We appreciate y'all so much. You're a blessing to all of us, and we're grateful for you. And thank you for this gift today. Derek and Michelle in Lake Hughes, California, $400. We have Joyce in Lancaster, New York, $300. Praying for a friend who had a stroke 11 months ago. Progress has been very slow. And praying for her progression, her healing progression would speed up in her speech specifically. And we'll be believing God with you. Jimmy and Patricia in Kinston, North Carolina, $50. Leroy in Wausau, Wisconsin, $150. Tanisha in Moreno Valley, California, $10. Tanisha needs rest and sleep. She's not been able to sleep well and needs rest and needs sleep. And we're believing God for you. Mandy in Oakley, Illinois, $320. Dorothy, New Hartford, New York.

0: Porter, Texas, 40. Norma in Irondale, Alabama, 40. Family Worship Center, Chipley, Florida, 500. Anonymous in Pennsylvania, 50. Anonymous in Ohio, 1,000. Carol in Marietta, Georgia, 100. Praying for loved ones, unsaved loved ones, and a brother who's in a nursing home. Bobby in Clinton, Maryland, 150. Family needs healing. Anna in Thibodaux, Louisiana, 100. We got Betty in Charlotte, North Carolina, 100. Neil in Cleveland, Ohio, giving 60. Praying for cousin's heart and kidney, and for her right knee, and her friend Camellia. Lida in North Fort Myers, Florida, 20. Sandra, Columbus, Georgia, 100, needs healing. Charles and Janice, Edmond, Oklahoma, 550, praying that all of her grandchildren would draw closer to Jesus. Joyce is in Dubuque, Iowa, $575. We have Patricia and James in Hillister, Texas, 100. We have Tony in DeQueen, Arkansas, 30. I'm going to read it because they put it, praying for him and his wife to lose weight and for his lower back. And we're believing God with you for that. Mark and Anna in Fresno, California, 125. Ernestine in Brooklyn, New York, giving 50. Praying for brother salvation and for total healing. Curtis and Carolyn in Sutherland, Oregon, 170. We have Dottie in Stuart, Oklahoma, 400. Elizabeth in Independence, Virginia, 125. We've got Charlotte in Lewistown, Pennsylvania, $100. And praying for her daughter. And they're requesting the song, This Is Just What Heaven Means to Me, by Josh and Ashley Franks and their daughter. It's Priscilla, right?
1: Priscilla.
0: And praying for a daughter. And we'll cue that up after the I Thank God song from IYC. Alice in Portage, Indiana, 200. Lorna in Passaic, New Jersey, 100. And Patricia in McMinnville, Tennessee, $150. Dr. Watts.
2: We want to thank Lorraine, Los Altos, California, $350. And Lord, we pray that you touch Sister Lorraine. Bob and Betty Afton, Oklahoma, 150, needing prayer also for health and energy. Sandra Roseville, California, 100, praying for Sister Swagger, and loves to hear Joseph and his kids sing. Kathleen, McCool, Maryland, 175, praying for family salvation and healing. Francis Picayune, Mississippi, 200. Betty Ruth, Carlsbad, New Mexico, 400, praying for unsaved loved ones. Ronald is in Mason, Ohio, 355. Janelle, Ames, Iowa, Media Church member, $50. Anonymous, Hilton, New York, $200. Had a brother that just passed away, asking for prayer. Father, we pray for comfort for this family in Jesus' name. Winfred and Ruth, Taylorsville, North Carolina, Media Church members, $225, and Ruth needs healing. Jacques is in Nampa, Idaho, Media Church member, $100, needing healing. Roberta, Reidsville, North Carolina, 100, needs prayer for family. Karen, Littleton, New Hampshire, Media Church member, 275, praying for the Marcus and Joni Lamb family. And praying for them. I put something on my social media back in the late 90s. My grandmother was a shut-in, and she, I was a Bible college student. She actually used to send me her tithe, because she couldn't get out, but she also was very blessed by Daystar television, and it was a blessing to her to watch, and they showed local Dallas people because they were based out of Dallas, and so I'm always grateful and thankful to Daystar for the blessing that they were to her not being able to go to church. That was long before the days of SBN.
3: Right.
2: And Janet, Grove City, Pennsylvania, $100, and needed prayer for a son and son-in-law. 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Sherry Scarborough, Maine, 250. 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Joanne is in Spencerport, New York, $100. 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

0: Irene in Lake Stevens, Washington, 200. Gene in Indianapolis, Indiana, 200. Junior in Donita, Christmas Valley, Oregon, 100, and needs prayer for their adult children's salvation. Don and Becky, Hanover, Indiana, 100. Sue, Timberlake, North Carolina, Media Church member, 100, has a sister and a brother-in-law that need healing. Lisa Raymond, Maine, Media Church member, 100, have family and friends that need health and healing. Anonymous, Greenville, Ohio, $15, needs prayer for her husband's salvation and stepson's cancer. Sharon is in Dixon, Illinois, 400, needing prayer for circulation in her legs. Rosemary, Panama City, Florida, Media Church member, 300, needing prayer for Royce with memory loss and healing. Lynn Shonda, New Orleans, Louisiana, $50, needing healing. Janet, Erie, Pennsylvania, 500, needing prayer for continual remission of blood cancer. And Father, we pray you continue to keep Sister Janet cancer-free. Anonymous in Minford, Ohio, 100, needing prayer for needs to be met. And Roger in Travelers Rest, South Carolina, Media Church member, $500.
1: All right, we've got Paulette in Walker, Louisiana, giving 10. Jacobus, Miranda, and Emily and Gracie from Pretoria, South Africa, they're giving $40 today. They're praying for direction and for doors to open. And they said they're keeping myself and Mary Beth and Oliver in their thoughts and prayers. And I just, for a moment, let me say thank you to all of you who have prayed for us. I can't tell you the number of text messages, phone calls, Facebook messages, Facebook comments, the comments here on the network through Share-a-thon and Bible-thon, the number of prayers, prayer requests, and then people just coming up to us as they visit or at camp meeting. There are so many people around the world that are praying for us, and we thank you for that. It is a really awesome thing to see the body of Christ come together for us, and we thank you for that. Thank you, Jacobus. They lost their daughter to cancer. And to have you guys praying for us means everything. So we love you guys. We're praying for you, and we're believing God that he's going to see you through. I know he is. I know he's helping you already. But just we love you all. And again, for all of you who have been praying for us, thank you. Oliver is doing well. We were able to see a specialist here in town that we honestly didn't really know about. We have a new treatment plan in place. We're starting to work off of certain medications and actually going on to some more natural medications the specialist thinks going to be very helpful for Oliver. And so we're grateful. And we have even it's a brighter outlook that he gave to us than the neurologist that we had been seeing. And so we're not that the outlook wasn't good in everyone's thought. It's just that this was, I don't know, it was just different. It was as if though God had finally put us in front of the person that we've been needing to see all along. And so we're grateful for that. We're grateful for your prayers. And at the end of the day, this is what I know. Just as Jesus was talking to his disciples about his friend Lazarus, it may seem like it's taken God forever to show up. But he said that I've done this on purpose. And so I know that all of this, all of what we're facing and even what you're facing in your life and what I know people here at the ministry, they're facing different things that they don't really talk to everyone about what they're facing in their life. It is on purpose and it's for the glory of God. And that's how the Lazarus story ended. It ended for the glory of God. And so we know at the end of the day, through all of this, this is on purpose. Your faith is going to be strengthened through it. My faith is being strengthened through it. And at the end of it all, we'll all say, man, that was for the glory of God. And so, again, we thank you so much. And we're believing God that he's going to get the glory out of all of it. Connie, Leesburg, Georgia, $100. They're praying for Oliver as well. Lois in Decatur, Illinois, $300. Roger in Ashland, Kentucky, $100. Craig in Wixom, Michigan, $200. Christine Hinman, Pennsylvania, $100. Crystal, Lincolnton, North Carolina, $220. Barbara in Swartz Creek, Michigan, $150. Shirley, Bowling Green, Kentucky, $75. Praying for their teenage niece. Gloria in Minden, Louisiana, $100. Anonymous in Maryland, $230. Kim in Hattiesburg, Mississippi, $100. Karen in Opelousas, Louisiana, $100. Donald in Kelso, Washington, $160. Deborah in Diamond Bar, California, $300. Sherry in Amarillo, Texas, $20. Paul in Sherwood, Arkansas, $350. Gurney in Hazel Park, Michigan, $200. Sherry, Savannah, Georgia, $200. Pamela, Roy, Washington, $200. Rebecca, Bryan, Texas, $100. Robert in Ketchikan, Alaska, $200. Gail in Christiansburg, Virginia, giving $50. Praying for her husband and herself and a cousin that has a tumor on her brain. And we're believing God with you. Christiansburg, Virginia, it was 2009. It was my senior year playing football. And we were, it was 10-7. And their team was charging down the field with just a couple minutes left in the fourth quarter. We're up 10-7. And I had watched film after film after film on the quarterback. Mm. And I knew a check down that he would do. He would tap his thigh. And he hadn't done it the whole night, and he did it. And I said, oh, that's a bubble screen to my side. And I cheated. I picked it off and took it down to the 10-yard line, and we won the game. And nice. That's my memory from Christiansburg, Virginia. We've got Brenda in Maurepas, Louisiana, $300. I won't mention, or I guess I will mention for my own embarrassment. It was the end of the game. I was exhausted. And they fed us pizza before the game. And so I ran over to the sideline. Our defensive coach picked me up and started jumping up and down. And I was fighting for my life. And I said, I ran over, and our photographer has a picture of it, but caught me hung over a trash can, and you can imagine what I was doing. Story has it, they still have that trash can in Shrine. We've got Helen in Mechanicsburg, Pennsylvania, $1,000. To every great story, there's some kind of tragedy in the middle of it. Exactly. I guess. We got Betty in Kill, Wisconsin, $350. Daniel and Barbara, Gate City, Virginia, $200. Patricia, Ponca City, Oklahoma, $500. Praying for the ministry to meet their goal, praying for our son's healing. Thank you for that. And she needs a miracle in her as Father. Touch Patricia today, God. Do for her, Lord, what only you can do. We ask it in Jesus' name. Melody in Cheryl's Ford, North Carolina, $70.
0: All right. We want to thank Ruth Moselle, Mississippi, $500. 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
1: All right, ladies and gentlemen, we want to thank you, $30,402, what we've raised already. We've got, we're at the top of our hour here, so we're probably not going to bring in that $20,000 just yet. But we'll get to work on it, and as soon as we get it knocked out, we'll jump up to another 50, start moving as fast as we can to get up over that $500,000 mark. We need your help to get that done, ladies and gentlemen. You, again, can go to those phones at 888-768-3401, or you can go online sunlifetv.com. And Dr. Watts, you had something to say?
0: Yesterday, I read 243 new media church members.
1: That's
0: so
1: right.
0: So we need to hear.
2: Wow.
0: From, they handed me the announcements and media church member stack, and it was this thing. 243 new media church members. I tried to read it as fast as I could, but with my Texas drawl, you know, you only get what you get. But we need to hear from you. If you're a new media church member, we're thankful that you're affiliated with our ministry. You support our ministry, and I hope that we hear from you this week. And it brought our total to over 64,000. 64,000 was the number, and that's just mind-boggling to think about. So
1: look at this.
0: There you go.
1: Here
0: comes a runner with the slips now. So there you go.
1: The question to the 243 is this: have you paid your tithes this month? Because this would be a great opportunity for you to pay your tithes to Sun Life Broadcasting Network, your media church. We've got Anonymous in Texas, $100. We've got Jane in O'Fallon, Missouri, $500. Eleanor is in Pittsburgh, Pennsylvania, $175. Emily in Coyote, New Mexico, $50. We've got Jerry and Sandra, Gretna, Virginia, $100. Vina in Seattle, Washington, $100. Praying for a closer walk with the Lord for her daughter and others. Health and strength for herself, and praying that Sister Swaggart would have good health, and I know that she appreciates that very much, and for us to exceed our goal, and that's what I'm talking about. We got Judy in Fort Worth, Texas, $100. We got Patricia, San Diego, California, $100. We've got Loretta, Antlers, Oklahoma, $300. Keith, Bradenton, Florida, $100. We've got Joan in Slantington, Pennsylvania, $30. She said, the programming on SBN has been a blessing to her life, and we thank you for sharing that, Miss Joan. Nathan in Hawaii, $150. Barbara in Corey, Pennsylvania, $525. Says, pray for her granddaughter who has disappeared, and we'll be believing God with you that she has children as well, and she's disappeared. We'll be believing God that she'll turn up no harm done. And Ollie in Forest, Mississippi, $100.
0: We want to thank Barbara Curvin, Texas, $50. Anonymous, Jamaica, New York, $100. Sarah, Charlotte, North Carolina, $10. Got a son in the ER. Salvation for her son. And she's needing a touch from the Lord. Linda, Cherokee, Alabama, $20. Brenda, Wendell, North Carolina, Media Church member, $300, needing healing from a knee replacement. Anita, Lake Charles, Louisiana, Media Church member, $61. David and Deborah, Harrisburg, Pennsylvania, $55. Ada is in Sylvester, Georgia, $200, needing healing for back and arm. Ada turned 81 today. Ada, I'm all stuffed up, but I will sing happy birthday to you. But I got an actual decent singer with me today. So Brother Jonathan is a better singer than me, so he'll have to help me. Happy birthday to you. Happy birthday to you. Happy birthday, dear Ada. Happy birthday to you. Happy birthday, Sister Ada. Jonathan makes me sound a lot better. Carol, Elkins, Arkansas, Media Church.

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2: Ladies and gentlemen, this is Dr. Gabriel Swaggart, and we've got a very special commentary offer that you're going to want to have in your library if you don't already have it. And these two actually features on end time events, the book of Daniel and Revelation. If you want to know what's going to happen in the future, you need these books, because the Holy Spirit gave this information not only to Daniel, but to John the Revelator. And he opened up end time events to these two individuals. Many of them have already been, the prophecies have already come to pass, but there's so many left that are not yet fulfilled. And you need to know what's going to happen in the future. So take advantage of this very special commentary offer, Daniel and Revelation. Call the number on the screen, or you can go online and pick up your copies right now. You don't want to miss this very special end times offer.
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I am free. 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Just one more time.

0: Conference. What a night that was. That was powerful that night. The Spirit of God took over that service completely. We went out to our baptismal service that night, and the power of God just followed us. We started singing that song again. The Spirit of God was moving. Baptized 100 people that night, close to it, maybe a little over. And we saw people getting saved in the crowd, people being filled with the Spirit in the crowd, miracles being testified about. And it was just an incredible night. But that's pretty typical for International Youth Conference. You need to make your plans to be with us July 22nd through the 26th. It's going to be an incredible, incredible experience. God is going to meet with us there, as He always does. We see scores of teenagers and young adults saved, scores of teenagers and young adults baptized with the Holy Spirit with the evidence of speaking in other tongues. We see kids called in, out of prodigalism. We see kids called into ministry. And just God shows up and He does great things at International Youth Conference. We'll have excellent preaching of the Word, worship. We've got a special guest coming this year. Jeremiah Yoakum is going to be doing a couple of nights of worship for us. And I promise you, you're not going to want to miss it. It's going to be powerful. I'll be preaching. Sean will be preaching. Pastor Gabe, Matthew Swaggart, Grace is going to be ministering in one of our services. Pastor Donnie, and I'm sure Joseph. I'm forgetting people, but I promise you, it's going to be great. You're not going to want to miss it. Excellent workshops. There's something to do every night up until midnight. Worship night, I think. We're going to have just a fun night of activities. We have our baptismal service, another night of activities. It's going to be a lot of fun. July 22nd through the 26th. You don't want to miss it. And also, that same week, IKC.
1: IKC is happening the exact same time. Now, they are two different conferences, but they're running concurrently. They're running at the exact same time.
0: We wanted to do that so that we made it easy for parents to have kids and teenagers or young adults that they wanted to bring down here so that they could just do it in one week.
1: Exactly. Bring the whole family down. You get the kids into IKC, you get the youth into IYC, and I love the baptismals just as much as anybody, and we're combining the baptismal again this upcoming year. And so that Friday evening, that baptismal worship and baptismal service is for the kids, it's for the youth, it's for the adults, it's for everybody. You can see the information on the screen, July 22nd through the 26th. We theme every single year at IKC, and this year is God's Masterpiece. We're going to be talking a lot about how you are God's masterpiece and how we're a work in progress and how God is moving and operating in our hearts and lives. And so this is something you want to be at. This is something you want your kids to be at. And I'll be honest with you, this is something you want to volunteer for. Both of these conferences running at the same time takes a lot of work, takes a lot of people, a lot of behind the scenes work. And we need you to volunteer. We need you to help us out and let us know that you are willing to volunteer for a day or two or three or 12 and reach out to us. Let us know that you want to do that, because we couldn't do this without volunteers. And so, of course, we want to see volunteers, but we want to see you register. Powerhousekids.org is the website. You saw it on the screen a minute ago. If you have any questions, reach out to us. We'll be glad to answer any questions you have.
0: Don't miss it. Don't miss it, or you'll regret that you did.
1: Oh, yeah.
0: And I promise you, it's going to be great. We make a lot of sacrifices for our kids, for sports, for extracurricular activities, for education. There is no greater sacrifice that could be made to ensure that they have an opportunity to hear the gospel preached and experience God in a powerful, life-transforming way. So we'll see you guys, CFIYC and Powerhouse International Kids Conference. We got Kidda in Gunnison, Colorado, $500 today. William and Amy, Baton Rouge, Louisiana, $300. Chandra Kumar in Ilford, Essex, United Kingdom, giving $30. We've got David in Lowville, New York, $325. Asking prayer for Betty. She's been battling cancer, and now they've put a port in to feed her. And a Father, touch Miss Betty today. Bring healing to her body. We ask it in Jesus' name. Elizabeth in Nampa, Idaho, giving $50. Rosanna in Ronkonkoma, New York, $430. Deborah, Jacksonville, Florida, $20. We have Ann right here in Baton Rouge, $100. Mara is in Sao Paulo, Brazil, giving $50. Roberta in Scotland, South Dakota, $100. Jeanette in Willis, Texas, $100. Judy Hickory, North Carolina, $500. Cheryl, Lakewood, Colorado, $200.

0: Praying for a friend who's suffering with anxiety. Rebecca in Chesterton, Indiana, 820. Says pray for healing in their right abdomen and strength to care for an 82-year-old who has Alzheimer's, and will be believing God with you. Richard Lee in Dallas, Texas, 300. Joa in London, United Kingdom, $646. Mary Lou in Snowflake, Arizona, 1,000. We've got Doug and Nancy, Elkhart, Indiana, 50. Mark is in Taylorsville, Illinois, 100. The Y was right below the R, and anyway, that's what happened. $100 and praying for his mother's healing. Marge and Terry in Ottawa, Ohio, 200. We've got Maria in Coachella, California, 500. Alan in Cleo, Michigan, 125. We've got Gwen in Bridge City, Louisiana, 100. Debbie in Caro, Michigan, 500. Ray in Cecilia in Elfrida, Arizona, 1,000. Wilma in Belpre, Ohio, 100. She lost her brother on Saturday, and we're really sorry to hear about that. And Father, we just pray that you would surround this family, Lord, during a season of loss, that you would give them strength, and that you would give them grace and peace that passes all understanding. We ask it in Jesus' name. Faye is in Boone's Mill, Virginia, giving $200. And she said, Brother Paris, this is from Boone's Mill, Virginia, the speed trap. And that's exactly what it is, a speed trap. But good to hear from you, Miss Faye. And we've got Judy in Huntington, West Virginia, giving $50 today.
1: 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Ireta, Katy, Texas, Media Church member, $200. Rosemary, Sacramento, California, $50. Needs prayer for a niece who lost her mother, and prayer for peace for herself, and several needs that would need the Lord to touch her. Father, we pray for Sister Rosemary and all these needs in Jesus' name. Edith, Talladega, Alabama, $225. 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
0: All right, ladies and gentlemen, just $3,982 left to get us to that over that $50,000 challenge that we were working on. We're going to jump back into some music, and we're waiting on your call.

I want the devil to hear me. When I look out across this audience tonight, I don't see anybody going to hell, but I see all of you going to heaven. So devil, hell lost another one. I said hell lost another one. Hell lost another one. Praise God. 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Hell lost another one. I am free. I am free. Are you free tonight? Glory to God. Praise God. Thank you, Jesus. Hallelujah. Just lift your hands right now and just begin to thank Him all over this place for all that He's done. Praise God. Hallelujah. Thank you, Jesus. Thank you for your saving grace. 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Thank you, Jesus. Glory to God. 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

0: Come on, somebody ought to get in practice here tonight. 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I'm on my way to heaven. I'm on my way to heaven. Glory to God. Praise God, praise God. Hallelujah. Jesus, Jesus, Jesus. Woo! He picked me up and he turned me around.
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1: 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As we continue our mission to reach the world, we earnestly ask for your prayers and support. 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The cross and dove lapel pin, featuring the ministry's long-standing emblem, will complement any Christian's testimony. The cross and dove necklace. This beautiful pendant, offered in gold or silver, will be one more way to share your faith in the cross of Christ with others. Thank you for your support in our mission to reach the world, and may the Lord richly bless you.
0: Ladies and gentlemen, this is Dr. Gabriel Swaggart, and we've got a very special commentary offer that you're going to want to have in your library if you don't already have it. And these two actually features on end time events, the book of Daniel and Revelation. If you want to know what's going to happen in the future, you need these books, because the Holy Spirit gave this information not only to Daniel, but to John the Revelator. And he opened up end time events to these two individuals. Many of them have already been, the prophecies have already come to pass, but there's so many left that are not yet fulfilled. And you need to know what's going to happen in the future. So take advantage of this very special commentary offer, Daniel and Revelation. Call the number on the screen, or you can go online and pick up your copies right now. You don't want to miss this very special end times offer.
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1: Sing it again.

0: All right, ladies and gentlemen, we are back. I absolutely love the Franks. I'm going to be with them, I think it's the first or second weekend in August, and looking forward to it. But always love being with them, and love what they do. They're incredible. We've got Richard in Lilburn, Georgia, $100. We've got Flora in Mountain View, Missouri, $280. Pearl is in Elkins Park, Pennsylvania, $360. Rosemary and Vivian, Louisiana, $200. Bobby in Jackson, Mississippi, $100. James in Maxwellton, West Virginia, $100. We've got Barbara in Flemingsburg, Kentucky, $25. Anastasia in York, United Kingdom, $136. Anonymous in New Bedford, Massachusetts, $100. Don and Karen in Levittsburg, Ohio, $100. We have Sammy in East Alton, Illinois, $50. Amy in Portsmouth, Ohio, $100. Sharon in Sydney, Ohio, $2,000. We have Anonymous in Conroe, Texas, giving a $300 gift. Anna is in Los Angeles, California, giving $300. Fletcher, Russell Springs, Kentucky, $100. Susan Benson, Arizona, $100. Albert in Jacksonville, Florida, $50. We have Cheryl in Shanto, Arizona, $100. Melanie is in Edenville, South Africa, giving a $40 gift. We have Melanie, Deborah, in West Henrietta, New York, $200. Praying for their house to sell for their daughter and to buy another home for the sake of their five-year-old who is autistic and needs better schooling. And she said, God knows and His will be done. We're believing God with you today, Miss Deborah, that He'll make a way. We have Lily in Karen Crow, Louisiana. $100. We have Ian in Shropshire, United Kingdom, $10. Michael, Paramount, California, $100. Michael needs healing in his hip and for his lungs to recover from two different surgeries and for his breathing to recover. Needs several miracles here. Mary in Richland Hills, Texas, $100. Evelyn in Plainfield, Indiana, $3,000. Is that our first?
1: That is our
0: $2,500 gift. Well, we just need 14 more.
1: That's it.
0: So that shouldn't be hard. Shouldn't be hard at all. We got to get that in. And we appreciate it, Miss Evelyn, praying for the president, America, and her family. David and Linda, Eagle Rock, Virginia, $100. Edward, Denham Springs, Louisiana, $100. We've got Gerald and Julie in Diamond, Missouri, $240. We've got LaVon in Georgetown, Kentucky, $1,000. Joylene in Dallas, Texas, $100.

0: $130. Turned at 90 years old last Friday. And a very happy birthday to you, and asking if y'all would sing her happy birthday.
1: Her name is Jolene.
0: Let's get that right. Joylene.
1: Joylene.
0: Joylene.
1: Happy birthday to you. Happy birthday to you. Happy birthday, Joylene. Happy birthday to you.
2: That one was rough.
0: That was one's going out all over the world. but a happy birthday to you, Ms. Joylene, and we pray that you have many, many, many more. And anonymous in Texas, $127.
1: If I can really quickly, I would like to announce, I don't think there's a graphic made yet, but May 24th is Pentecost Sunday. I will be at Grace Fellowship Assembly of God in Farmersville, Texas, my old stomping ground, so we would love to see you. Be with Pastor Gary Chadwick, that's May 24th. And then July 12th, I'll be Happy Gospel Church with Brother Bill Bailey, looking forward to that. And July 18th and 19th, I'll be in Kaiser, West Virginia, not too far from Pastor Paris' old stomping ground. So I just wanted to announce those three things for me coming up, May, and then two different spots in July. So that's what's happening there. And we want to thank Christina, Mount Vernon, Washington, $1,000, needing healing in her back. Dennis and Jeannie are in Asheville, North Carolina, Media Church members, $1,000. Phyllis Lumberton, North Carolina, $500. Jane is in Miamisburg, Ohio, Media Church member, $600, and prayer for her husband that needs salvation. Irene in Monaca, Pennsylvania, $300, has needs salvation for family members. Mary in Monroe, Michigan, $100. Glenna in Circleville, Ohio, $300, praying for her son's business. Anonymous Conroe, Texas, $300, needing an increase in business. Robert and Lena, Ponchatoula, Louisiana, Media Church members, $100. Larry, Queen Creek, Arizona, $300, needing prayer for his wife that needs physical healing. Her name is Annette. 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Deborah's sister, Vicki, is having a birthday today. Happy birthday to you. Happy birthday to you. Happy birthday, dear Vicki. Happy birthday to you. Happy birthday, Vicki. Wilhelmina, Lorman, Mississippi, $150. Judy in Spring Arbor, Michigan, Media Church member, $76. And prayer for Bob, who's transitioning to a nursing home. And we ask that that will go smoothly. Teresa Boone, Iowa, Media Church member, $50. Needs prayer for sciatic back pain. I understand that. And ask the Lord to touch you. Elizabeth Mosier, Oregon, Media Church member, $200. Needing prayer for her mom's healing. Bonnie in Waterloo, Illinois, Media Church member, $100, needing prayer for unsaved loved ones. William, Cincinnati, Ohio, $150. Richard and Donna, Hondo, Texas, $200. Lloyd in Cana, Virginia, Media Church member, $15. Anonymous, Panama City, Florida, $200. Patricia, Perry, Arkansas, Media Church member, $300. Joyce in Lancaster, South Carolina, $200. Needing a touch from the Lord and healing. Janet in Lansing, Michigan, $10. And Emily is in Buckhaven, Leven, United Kingdom, $180.
0: All right, ladies and gentlemen, we're going to put another $50,000 on the board, and that'll get us actually, let's do $51,000. It's a little over, but we'll just do it so we don't have to do exact math. Jonathan does teach math, though, here at the college.
2: So I do.
0: You could do better than I could. 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

0: 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We need your help.
1: Dottie Rambo wrote this song, and she wrote a lot of great ones. 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They're all great.

Well, glory. Glory to God. I said, glory to God. Thank you, musicians and singers. 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

0: Every month, the message of the cross travels all over the world because of you and your faithful support. 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The Cross and Dove lapel pin, featuring the ministry's long-standing emblem, will complement any Christian's testimony. The Cross and Dove necklace. This beautiful pendant, offered in gold or silver, will be one more way to share your faith in the cross of Christ with others. 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
1: Ladies and gentlemen, this is Dr. Gabriel Swaggart, and we've got a very special commentary offer that you're going to want to have in your library if you don't already have it. And these two actually features on end time events, the book of Daniel and Revelation. If you want to know what's going to happen in the future, you need these books, because the Holy Spirit gave this information not only to Daniel, but to John the Revelator. And he opened up end time events to these two individuals. Many of them have already been, the prophecies have already come to pass, but there's so many left that are not yet fulfilled. And you need to know what's going to happen in the future. So take advantage of this very special commentary offer, Daniel and Revelation. Call the number on the screen, or you can go online and pick up your copies right now. You don't want to miss this very special end times offer.
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you stay right here. How many people in this building need a turnaround this morning? How many people need a step of faith to move forward and let God do something? 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Just reach out by faith and say, right now, before I see it, God is turning.

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0: We just have a couple of minutes, but we finally just got some slips. They were having some trouble with the printer. So we'll read a few before we have to go to that break. So we got Shelley, Franklin, North Carolina, $100. Ginger, Lakeland, Florida, $100. Thomas in Shavertown, Pennsylvania, $200. Anonymous in Virginia, $100. Johnny in Vernon, Alabama, giving $40. We have Jeffrey and Julie in Florence, Kentucky, $300. We have Diana in El Mirage, Arizona, $80. Georgette in Newburgh, Indiana, $45. Jorge in Clover, South Carolina, $500. Carol, Coppell, Texas, $50. Melissa, Boonville, Kentucky, $100. Richard, Haltom City, Texas, $20. We have Sabrina, Rancho Cucamonga, California, $100. Tina's calling from a military base, giving $100. Dean in Wernersville, Pennsylvania, $50. Patricia in Smithfield, North Carolina, $1,300. And says her granddaughter has walked away from the Lord and her family. She said it's an epidemic in our culture. Social media algorithms and quote-unquote counselors encouraging them to cut off their parents. And it's a fact. It is happening a lot. If anyone's telling them not to think the way they want to think, then you're supposed to cut them off. How damaging that is to development in general, but how incredibly damaging that is to the development of faith in a person's heart. Yeah. And so we're definitely going to be praying for you and for this entire generation. You want to read a couple, Dr. Watts,
1: sure,
0: before we have to sign off here?
1: Let's thank Sally, Antioch, California, Media Church member, $300, needs prayer for family healing and niece and nephews. 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

0: 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Harold, Clayton, Louisiana, 300. Annie, Little Cedar Rapids, Iowa, Media Church member 300. Jeanette, Fayetteville, North Carolina, 50. Mary Beatrice, Nebraska, 40. And I think that's all I got time for.
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4: 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Last but not least, there's a comprehensive collection of the Jimmy Swaggart Bible Commentaries. They're an invaluable resource for any Christian study library, enhancing the depth of understanding in God's Word. As we continue our mission to reach the world, we earnestly ask for your prayers and support. 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The Cross and Dove lapel pin, featuring the ministry's long-standing emblem, will complement any Christian's testimony. The Cross and Dove necklace. This beautiful pendant, offered in gold or silver, will be one more way to share your faith in the cross of Christ with others. 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
3: Ladies and gentlemen, this is Dr. Gabriel Swaggart, and we've got a very special commentary offer that you're going to want to have in your library if you don't already have it. And these two actually features on end time events, the book of Daniel and Revelation. If you want to know what's going to happen in the future, you need these books, because the Holy Spirit gave this information not only to Daniel, but to John the Revelator. And he opened up end time events to these two individuals. Many of them have already been, the prophecies have already come to pass, but there's so many left that are not yet fulfilled. And you need to know what's going to happen in the future. So take advantage of this very special commentary offer, Daniel and Revelation. Call the number on the screen, or you can go online and pick up your copies right now. You don't want to miss this very special end times offer.
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0: We are back, ladies and gentlemen. We got Mike and Karen in South Greenfield, Missouri, $100. 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Brandon Evergreen, Alabama, $100. 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Larry is in Taylorsville, North Carolina, $100. 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Christine, Orange, Texas, $100. Joanne, La Quinta, California, $100. 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Belinda and Terry, West Melbourne, Florida, $100. Betty in Grand Rapids, Michigan, $75.53. We have Linda, Statesboro, Georgia, $100. Vicky and Dan in Pride, Louisiana, $100. Christine in Burnham, United Kingdom, $600. Mary, Franklin, Massachusetts, $100. Stephanie in Franklin, Louisiana, giving $50. Praying for lost loved ones and for healing in their body. We have Joseph in Ontario, $500. These are all calls from Canada. Joshua in Ontario, $500. Elizabeth, Ontario, $500. We've got Lawrence in Ontario, $2,000. Patrick in Ontario, $392. Donna is in New Brunswick, giving $300. We have Joy in Prince Edward Island, $400. This is probably Jean, but in case it isn't, Jean in Ontario, $1,000. We have June in Alberta giving $50. We have Leslie and Pauline in Ontario, $25. Lorraine in Ontario, $50. June in Ontario, $50. Kathy in Alberta, $40. And then we have Jean in Alberta, $1,200. Mary is in Rockwall, Texas, giving $50. We have Doris in Glendora, California, $300. James, Baton Rouge, Louisiana, $5. Needs a vehicle and a financial blessing. Dean in Arlington, Nebraska, $400. Robert and Barbara in Norfolk, Nebraska, $100. And I'm not sure who's speaking, but it says, I got off of alcohol watching ESPN. I had been drinking for 70 years.
1: Wow.
0: Says, and this is all caps. It says, I am free. God is so good.
1: Praise God.
0: Isn't that amazing? Yeah. And I'm not sure if this is Robert or Barbara speaking, but praise God.
1: Yes.
0: And we celebrate with you. And man, God is good. And that's the truth.
1: Is.
0: Praise God. Anonymous in Rock Falls, Illinois, $250. And ladies and gentlemen, no greater way of testifying to what the value of Sunlight Broadcasting Network is than what we just heard. 70 years addicted to alcohol. And because of what they heard through Sunlight That's Broadcasting right. Network, hear me out. I'm not saying that SBN was their answer, but SBN pointed them to the answer. Ladies and gentlemen, that's the value of this network. Help us do this work that God has called us to do in the earth by bringing the gospel of Jesus Christ, the life-transforming gospel of Jesus Christ to the earth. Lewis is in Naples, Florida, $125. Jeff in Charlotte, Iron Station, North Carolina, $250. 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
2: Right.
0: 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Rita in Lewiston, New York, $100. Ken and Mary in Knightdale, North Carolina, $1,300. We have Martha in Clinton, Louisiana, $200. Kathleen, Galesburg.

0: Pittsburgh, Indiana, 100. Sophia, Pensgrove, New Jersey, 100. Loriano in Honolulu, Hawaii, giving a $400 gift. Ben, good to hear from you, brother. Always calls in on our shift, and it's always good to hear from him. Sherry in Stark, Florida, $10. Brian Everett, Pennsylvania, 100. We have Valerie in Pittsfield, Massachusetts, giving $200. And I'm not reading her song request.
1: Oh, you know. You know what it is. Valerie, Valerie knows what's up.
0: Requesting the song Camel Train. And
1: she knows what's up.
0: Man, oh, I said I wouldn't read it. Here we are.
1: Get ready. Valerie has heard the Eleazar call.
0: We've got Deborah in Timonium, Maryland, giving 100 and would like to hear the song Waymaker. We've got William in Clarksville, Texas, 300. Ron and Beverly in Sonora, California, giving 500, praying for healing. Geraldine in High Point, North Carolina, 100, praying for her sisters. We got Ryan in Alquippa, Pennsylvania, giving $5. And praying for a sister in their church who's going to be going on a missions trip. We're believing God for a harvest. We've got Robert in Lambertville, Michigan, 200, and would like to receive the infilling of the Holy Spirit. And that's a gift that's given to or available to all born-again believers. The only requirement to be filled with the Spirit is for you to be a born-again believer. Now, of course, we believe that at salvation, the Holy Spirit comes in to dwell with you permanently. We do not teach that there is that the Spirit comes to you at salvation and then somehow leaves you. We believe that when you're born again, the Spirit of God, the Spirit of regeneration comes inside of you, and the Holy Spirit never leaves you. However, according to Acts chapter 2, Acts chapter 10, and Acts chapter 19, and you can see this in Acts 8 and Acts 9 as well, maybe in Acts 8 and Acts 9 more clearly than anywhere else, that there is an idea of what we call subsequence, that there is something that happens after salvation, and it is subsequent to your salvation experience. It's a second work of God's grace. And what we believe about this gift is that it's an empowerment for ministry, not to make you a part of a group or a club or a denomination or a theological standing, but for you to be empowered to do what God has called you to do in the earth today. We believe, according to Acts 2, Acts 10, and Acts 19, that when you receive this gift, you will speak in other tongues as the Spirit of God gives you the utterance. And I just encourage those of you that are seeking the baptism of the Holy Spirit with this thought. God wants you to have it, not tomorrow or 2 weeks from now or a month from now or 10 years from now. God wants to give this to you today. I think what kind of trips us up the most, it's in our mind. We have this idea in our mind that God will take us over or He'll make us speak, but the Holy Spirit is a dove and He'll never do that. The other problem that I see in the mind when it comes to people being filled with the Spirit is that if I hear it in my mind, then I've made it up. Well, I've never heard anything from God ever. And you guys, y'all can tell me if you, this has been true for you, but literally nothing I've ever heard from God didn't process through my mind. Yeah. And that is how I processed the information that God had spoken to me and responded to it in one way or the other. So you will hear this language in your mind. Whether we say it begins here in our innermost being, you will hear it in your mind. And that's where faith comes in. You've got to open up your mouth and speak. Yeah. So I encourage you right now. And I'm going to pray with you just for a moment, but I encourage you right now, if you're seeking the baptism with the Holy Spirit, wherever you might be, maybe you're at work, go to the bathroom or go find a place where you can be in just a quiet place for a moment. If you're in your home or in your car, I encourage you, lift your hands. If you're in your car, just lift a hand and ask the Lord to fill you right now to overflowing with the power of His Spirit. Heavenly Father, Lord, right now, all over the world, I ask that You would pour Your Spirit out on waiting believers, Lord, like they were waiting on the day of Pentecost, Lord, like they were awaiting for You to move at Cornelius's house, Lord, as Paul was waiting on Ananias, Lord, to come and lay hands on him to be healed. and to be filled with the Holy Spirit, yes, I pray, Lord, that right now, like you've done it for them, like you've done it for me and Jonathan and Dr. Watts, Lord, that you would do it for them today. Fill them to overflowing with the power of the Holy Spirit.
2: Yes, Lord, yes.
0: And I just encourage you right now, as the Spirit of God gives you the utterance, begin speaking in other tongues as God fills you with His Spirit. Again, just continue to seek God for this, and we praise God for those of you right now through Sun Life Broadcasting, yes, Network that are being filled. We have Denise in Laurel, Maryland, giving $300. Nancy is in Seagrove, North Carolina, $100. Did you want to say something? I couldn't tell. Okay. Glenn and Lynn in Attica, Michigan, $150. Roger in Garland, Texas, $835. We have Catherine in Rockledge, Florida, $100. We have Joyce in St. Cloud, Florida, $50. And then we have Janet in Rockford, Illinois, $200.
1: 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And Lord, we pray for both of these needs in Jesus' name. Ronald in Decatur, Illinois, Media Church member, $1,500. And Ronald, I hope you listen to what Pastor Parrish just laid out, because that is what it takes to be filled with the Spirit. The same faith you had to get saved is the same faith to be filled in the Spirit. Tammy, Emporia, Kansas, Media Church member, $1,000. Tammy is encouraging all media members to step up, and we appreciate that. Sandra's in Chatham, England, $272.58. Daphne is in Birmingham, United Kingdom, given $150. Maudie is in Barberville, Kentucky, $100. Charles and Sharon Muscatine, Iowa, Media Church member, $100. And Sharon needs a touch from the Lord. Lord, we pray that you touch Sister Sharon in Jesus' name. Marion is in Burton up upon Trent, United Kingdom, giving $75. And Lord, we pray for this brother-in-law with dementia. We pray you touch him. Doris, Ocean Island Beach, North Carolina, Media Church member, $243.40, needing healing and prayer for unsaved loved ones. Jermaine, St. Petersburg, Florida, Media Church member, $200. And Jermaine's granddaughter is following a cult. And Lord, we pray that you will intervene in her life in Jesus' name. Marvin in Colbert, Oklahoma, Media Church member, $175. Eloise in Clanton, Alabama, $150. Clanton, Alabama, that's where I preached my very first Sunday morning service ever in 1998. Way back in 98, I was 20 years old. LaVon in Rome, Georgia, $300, needing healing from COVID. Linda, Baltimore, Maryland, $50. Kenneth, Boise, Idaho, Media Church member, $100. Bonnie in Cynthiana, Kentucky, $85, needing prayer for strength and comfort. Lola, North Little Rock, Arkansas, $200, has a cousin.

0: And we ask you, restore their vision in Jesus' name. Anna is in Fraser's Bottom, West Virginia, 100, needing prayer for her and her family. Francis, Lexington, Kentucky, 200, has a friend that needs to be healed. Stephen, Bowling Green, Ohio, 100. Pam, Lewisburg, Tennessee, 100. Barbara, Ennis, Texas, Media Church member, 100, needs healing in her body. Lois in Springfield, Oregon, 100. Clinton, Crossville, Tennessee, $50, needs prayer for him and his mother for healing. Joellen is in Baton Rouge, Louisiana, giving $100, needing prayer for a daughter and for unspoken needs. And Dortha is in Williamston, South Carolina, giving $55.
1: All right, ladies and gentlemen, $17,786 is what we need to get up over that $500,000 mark. So we need you to get to those phones and go online. We're going to jump back into the music, give you time to get to those phones, give you time to go online. Just do the best you can today to make sure that the gospel is preached around the world. We need your help.
2: The song, I remember the first time I sang it, Robin came into the office back there. Said, what are you going to sing this morning? I said, the Camel Train. He said, the camel what? Goes way back to the time of Abraham.

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Oh, what a happy, happy wedding.

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1: Ladies and gentlemen, this is Dr. Gabriel Swaggart, and we've got a very special offer that you need to have. In fact, this is a very special book. It was written by my grandfather before he passed. It was entitled The Church and the Cross. Now, ladies and gentlemen, it's four chapters, but each chapter is absolutely amazing. It's going to leave you spellbound for sure. Each chapter, it's back to the cross, the modern church, a description of the second coming, and the presence of the Lord. Over 200 pages. This is something that you need. You can see the information on the screen. 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This is what you need. I know it's going to be a blessing. Call the number on the screen, or you can go online right now and get your copy of my grandfather's latest book, The Church and the Cross.
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1: 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Number one, an understanding of the message of Jesus Christ and Him crucified. 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And number three, how to apply the Word of God to your everyday life and living.
2: 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The Cross and Dove lapel pin, featuring the ministry's long-standing emblem, will complement any Christian's testimony. The Cross and Dove necklace. This beautiful pendant, offered in gold or silver, will be one more way to share your faith in the cross of Christ with others. Thank you for your support in our mission to reach the world, and may the Lord richly bless you.
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0: All right, ladies and gentlemen, we are back. We've had some technical difficulties, but they're getting it figured out. And we're back with you. Brenda in Ada, Oklahoma, $35. Linda's in Oro City, Texas, $100. Debbie in Richardson, Texas, $100. Nilwin is in Huntington, Texas, $500. Manuel in Planada, California, $300. We got Roger in Canberra, Australia, giving $10. Kathy in Bonaparte, Iowa, $100. Lisa, Winsboro, Louisiana, $1,500. We've got Jeffrey, Portage, Indiana, $1,000. Lori in Leesburg, Florida, $100. Larry in Lakeside, Oregon, $100. Bonnie, Emporia, Virginia, $400. Daniel in Askim, Sweden, giving $50. Edith in Medford, Oregon, $500. We've got Penny in Muncie, Indiana, $200. Stephen and Sandy in Elk Mound, Wisconsin, $400. Joseph is in Faison, North Carolina, $400. Rick and Debbie in Denham Springs, Louisiana, $150. We have Ruth in Sand Springs, Oklahoma, $100. Shirley in Athens, Georgia, $50. Una in Hartford, Connecticut, $150. Judith in Wickenburg, Arizona, giving $50. Anonymous in Virginia, $50. We have Marilyn in Enos, Texas, $28. We've got Anonymous in Texas, $150. Penny is in Muncie, Indiana, $200. Yvette in Los Angeles, California, $250. We have Joyce in Stillwater, Oklahoma, $500. We have Anonymous in Virginia, giving $5. We have Brian in Blackburn, South Australia, giving $50. Michael, Des Moines, Iowa, $100. Larry in Bandera, Texas, $100. Mark and Linda in West Salem, Ohio, $300. We have Shannon in Baton Rouge, Louisiana, $100. Lawrence in Syriot, Italy, giving $50. Mark in Ottawa, Canada, $250. So we've heard from Sweden and Italy today. And again, ladies and gentlemen, that's the impact that Sun Life Broadcasting Network is having around the world. Carol's in Battle Creek, Michigan, $2,500. That's our third gift of $2,500 or more. Still need to see 12 come in, and if you can help us get that done, we'd appreciate it. Anonymous in Georgia, $1,000. Jackie in Anderson, South Carolina, $250. I'm not sure. Did you pray for anemia and back issues the last time that you preached?
1: Yeah, I did.
0: It said that it says this man is healed. Man. So I'm assuming that whoever's being spoken of here was healed.
1: Man.
0: When you prayed for that last time, and we give God the praise for all of that. Man. We have Judy in Granbury, Texas, $150. Maxine in Wooster, Ohio, $300. Dean in Orletta in Coshocton, Ohio, $300. Virginia in Warren, Ohio, giving $60. We have Betty in Middleburg, Florida, $25. Rainita and in care of, I'm not quite sure. We'll just go with Rainita. In Carmi, Illinois, $100. Joe and Doris in Dayton, Ohio, $320. And then we have Glenn and Miracle in Kingsport, Tennessee, $700.
1: We want to thank Glenda, McCalla, Alabama, a media church member, $1,300, and praying for her operation to go well. Her doctor's appointment is May 13th, and doctors are working on her heart. Lord, we pray for Sister Glenda and ask you to be with her in all of this.

0: in Jesus' name. Cecil, Salisbury, North Carolina, 1,000. David in Beloit, Wisconsin, Media Church member, 1,000. Joe and Emmeline are in Erie, Pennsylvania, Media Church member, 30. Shirley, Kaiser, Oregon, 100. Anonymous Hutchison, Kansas, 100. John, Riverview, Florida, Media Church member, 500. Mark in New Orleans, Louisiana, 250, has a sister that's got lung issues. Lord, we pray you touch his sister in Jesus' name. Catherine is in Hardin, Texas, $50, and it's good to hear from Hardin County, Texas. Been through there a lot. Charlene, Inglewood, California, 200. Joe, Marshall, Texas, 200. Penny, North Las Vegas, Nevada, Media Church member, 125. Floyd, Lincoln, Nebraska, 100. Joe and Paulette, Salisbury, Maryland, 300. Laura, Taylor, Michigan, 25. Richard in Wauseon, Ohio, Media Church member, 550. And requested prayer for his brother that has cancer and asked the Lord to heal him. Talvin and Carol, Conroe, Texas, Media Church members, 250. And asking for prayer for a sister named Liz that has stomach cancer. Father, we pray you heal Liz in Jesus' name. Michael in Burton, Michigan, Media Church member, 100, needs healing in his eyesight. Violet, Lemoore, California, Media Church member, $500, needs healing, and daughter needs healing too. Stonewall is in Chambersburg, Pennsylvania, $2,000, needing prayer for their business. This is Stonewall Heritage, and I think this is M&S Cycles, Inc., so this is a business. So this is in Chambersburg, Pennsylvania, $2,000, and we ask the Lord to increase that business. Angie in Jefferson City, Missouri, 120. Mary, Grand Rapids, Michigan, Media Church member, 35. Noah and Marjorie, St. Paul, Oregon, Media Church member, 200. Mary in New Haven, Connecticut, 218. Mary in Eupora, Mississippi, 25. Ronnie in Tishomingo, Oklahoma, 300. Larry in Williston, South Carolina, Media Church member, 200. Lois in Bear, Delaware, 200. Don in Wigston, England, United Kingdom, $54.45. And Joyce in Canestio, New York, 150.
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2: 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As we continue our mission to reach the world, we earnestly ask for your prayers and support. 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For your ongoing help, we have several offers that we know will be a blessing to you or a loved one. The Cross and Dove lapel pin, featuring the ministry's long-standing emblem, will complement any Christian's testimony. The Cross and Dove necklace. This beautiful pendant, offered in gold or silver, will be one more way to share your faith in the cross of Christ with others. Thank you for your support in our mission to reach the world, and may the Lord richly bless you.
1: Ladies and gentlemen, this is Dr. Gabriel Swaggart, and we've got a very special commentary offer that you're going to want to have in your library if you don't already have it. And these two actually features on end time events, the book of Daniel and Revelation. If you want to know what's going to happen in the future, you need these books, because the Holy Spirit gave this information not only to Daniel, but to John the Revelator. And he opened up end time events to these two individuals. Many of them have already been, the prophecies have already come to pass, but there's so many left that are not yet fulfilled. And you need to know what's going to happen in the future. So take advantage of this very special commentary offer, Daniel and Revelation. Call the number on the screen, or you can go online and pick up your copies right now. You don't want to miss this very special end times offer.
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0: Ike is in Claremont, Florida, 25. Helen in Dacula, Georgia, giving 50. Elizabeth in Madison, Mississippi, 1,300. We have Anonymous in Ohio, giving 50. We have Sarho in Bilston, United Kingdom, 150. We have Faye in Portadown, United Kingdom, 200. Sherry in Warren, Michigan, 200. Patricia, Iowa City, Iowa, $875. We have Sheila, Lebanon, Tennessee, 100. Anonymous in Kentucky, 150. We have Anonymous in Idaho, 3,700. And we appreciate that very much, praying that we would exceed our goal. And we thank you for that. That's four gifts of 2,500 or more.
1: That is four.
0: Four gifts. All right. And we just need 11. You can help us get that done at 888-768-3401 or go online safe and secure. 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We got John and Sandra, Batavia, Ohio, 100. We have Anonymous in Missouri, 120. Josephine in Detroit, Michigan, 300. Anne in Seneca, South Carolina, 100. Joanne in Waynesville, Missouri, 650. Kimberly Ann in Royston, Georgia, 100. We got Margaret, Decatur, Alabama, giving 50. Janet in Marion, Virginia, 100. We've got Wilma, Marion, Ohio, 270. Minnie in Melbourne, Florida, 100. Karen is in Elk Grove, California, 300. Lynn in Wilmington, Illinois, 125. We have David in Malakoff, Texas, 100. Mildred in Oneonta, Kentucky, 200. Glenn in Houma, Louisiana, 200. Stephen Jan, East Wenatchee, Washington, 150. Maynard and Bonnie, Richmond, Virginia, $50.
2: 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And Lord, we ask you to be with her. Kenny is in Memphis, Tennessee, giving $1. And Lord, we pray for Kenny's mom that has cancer and ask you, Lord, to heal her in Jesus' name. 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Anonymous, Farmington, Connecticut, 600, needs salvation for family and friends. Ricky and Martha, Lubbock, Texas, $30. 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Need healing for her brother who has kidney failure and had two mild strokes. And Lord, we pray you touch Linda's brother in Jesus' name. Smyrna is in Washington, D.C., Media Church member, $30, needing healing in her digestive system. Michael Kiel, Hawaii, $30, needing prayer for healing. 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Father, we pray for Sister Angela that has pancreatic cancer. We ask you to heal her body in Jesus' name. Lord, we pray for her dad that's got needs a knee replacement. We ask you to meet these needs as only you can in Jesus' name. 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Billy, Fairfield, California, 100. Jimmy and Edwina, Fort Worth, Texas, 100. 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

All right, ladies and gentlemen, we are back. We've got Steve and Kathy in Gold Canyon, Arizona, $2,000. Several prayer needs here. We appreciate that and praying for all of your needs. Michael in La Mesa, California, $200. David and Janie in Fort Worth, Texas, $1,700. John and Gail in Lakeville, Minnesota, $100. We have Terry in Santa Claus, Indiana, $6,000.

0: dollars.
1: Amen.
0: And we appreciate that very much. Very helpful. And that got us five. The $2,500 gift. 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Billy in Disputanta, Virginia, $500. 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Lindsay in Montevallo, Alabama, $100. 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And Nathan in Palmyra, Pennsylvania, giving $100.
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0: All right, ladies and gentlemen, $148,642. We want to thank you for helping us raise that on the shift. That's going to be it for us. Got us up over that $500,000 mark. We're going to sign off here at $534,000. $534,932. And we want to thank you again for all of your help. We prayed for some of the needs that came through as we were able, but we didn't get a chance to pray for all of them. And we want to take that time to do that right now. And just know that as you are praying and believing with us for our needs here at Sunlight Broadcasting Network, we are believing God with you for your needs as well. Heavenly Father, we come to you today in the name of your Son, Jesus, Lord, and we thank you for your people, God. We thank you for the sacrifices that they've made today, Lord. We thank you for their obedience that they gave to you today to support Sunlight Broadcasting Network. I pray that you would continue to deal with hearts and minds all around the world to support SBN, God. And we pray for all of the needs of those who gave today, those that have physical needs. We believe that you are going to be their healer, God, as those that have financial needs, that you will be their provider. The ones that have domestic needs, that you will be their reconciler, Lord, that you will be their redeemer. And Lord, for those that have wandered from you, we pray that you would go and draw them near to you and that they would find you again as their Savior, God. And we just ask that you would meet every need that was represented today in our shift and that you would meet all the needs of your people, Lord, throughout Sunlight Broadcasting Network, whether they were able to give or not. We ask that you would intervene on their behalf. And Lord, once again, we thank you for what you've done for us today and we give you praise in Jesus' name. Amen and amen. All right, ladies and gentlemen, that's going to do it for us. But don't you change the channel because Sunlight Broadcasting Network is going to be right here with Share-a-thon all through the night.
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0: happen in the future. 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

Amen. 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And I'm telling you right now, ladies and gentlemen, whatever the devil meant for evil, God is going to turn it around for our good.

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God's about ready to turn your test into a testimony. He's going to see you through. He's not going to leave you dead. He's going to see you through. Just one more time.

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I've lived to tell about it, and I live to testify. I'm telling you, man, I feel that this morning. I feel that this morning. I believe some of you need to shake off those heavy bands, start lifting up those holy hands, and start shouting, I've lived

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0: Well, praise the Lord. Welcome, welcome, everyone. As you know, today is our first day of the, April Share-a-thon?
1: Oh, it's May.
0: May. Yes. Getting us a little bit behind here. Our May Share-a-thon, and I'm praying that this will be one of the best ones that we've ever had. So I'm asking you to pray along with me and believe God with us that people are going to call, support, and give in to the work of God. And we just thank God for what they are doing, what they did last month, and then how they have been helping us keep Sun Life Broadcasting going and broadcasting around the world. We thank all of you for that and love you for it. And we're going to ask that you not only pray for us tonight, because we need your prayers, that God will touch the hearts of individuals and they will respond and give to the work of God. And we ask you to do that in the name of the Lord Jesus Christ. And then not only pray for us, but give the very best gift that you possibly can. And believe God with us, ladies and gentlemen, that this is going to be the best monthly share-a-thon that we've had in a long, long time. And having said that, let's, Father, in the name of Jesus, I love to say in the name of Jesus, and know and believe that my prayers are going to be answered. And I'm asking that you anoint Josh and Jennifer and I tonight as we endeavor to receive the funds for this share-a-thon and to talk to the people, touch their hearts, that they might give to the work of God. And Father, I'm asking that you touch the hearts of everyone that tunes in to this programming tonight and tomorrow and for the remainder of the week, that they will, their hearts will be softened toward the work of God and they will want to help support it. Give us strength, give us knowledge, give us wisdom, Father, during this time, and we ask it in the name of the Lord Jesus Christ, believing that you hear and answer our prayers, and praise God for that. Now, I want to thank David in Pontiac, Mississippi, for $90. Tammy in Forsyth, Georgia, for $265. Jonathan in Baton Rouge, Louisiana, for $120. Vicki in Commerce, Twerp, Michigan, $200. Daniel in Pleasant Garden, North Carolina, $100. 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Cindy in Ruther Glen, Virginia, $50. Marcia in Lexington, Mississippi, $100. Vance in Point, Texas, $300. Mike in Midland, Texas, $200. Della in Texarkana, Texas, $180, and asking prayer that for salvation, healing, deliverance, and restorations for comfort and guidance. And Mary in Midland City, Alabama, $1,000, asking prayer for her unsaved family, that they would come to know the Lord Jesus Christ as their personal Savior. And Then Larry and Brenda in Hastings, Michigan, giving $100 tonight, requesting prayer for family and finances. Judy in Bixby, Oklahoma, giving $300 tonight, asking prayer that the relationship

0: with her son be restored. She said, I need healing from anxiety, salvation and deliverance from my many loved ones. And she said, I keep the ministry in prayer. Thank you. And this is Ernestine in Wakefield, Virginia, $100. And Joan in Boones Mill, Virginia, $100. And Sandra, Greenville, Texas, $225. Prayer for SBN to meet its goal. Prayer for President Trump and America. And Ruth in Jacksonville, Indiana, $50. Asking prayer for her back. Mary in Laurel, Mississippi, a Media Church member, $136, and she needs healing in her back. And Roberta Wilburton, Pennsylvania, who is a Media Church member, giving $25 tonight and asking prayer for her and her nephew for healing for their body. And Debbie in Pittsburgh, Tennessee, giving $50 tonight. And they won't hear Brother Swigert sing Born Again. And this is, they say, thank you for playing the song Born Again the last time I donated. So we'll see if we can't get that on the program tonight, everybody. Born Again by my husband. And this is Anonymous in Philly, Nebraska, giving $700 tonight and asking prayer for America, prayer for Trump, and prayer for rain in Nebraska. And then this is Vincenza in Albany, New York, giving $200 tonight and asking prayer for all of the outreach and prayer for our evangelists and our pastors. And thank you for that. And this is Sidrana in Oak Brook, Illinois, a Media Church member, giving $100 tonight and asking prayer for her nephew. And Jerry and Willa in Stedman, North Carolina, giving $50 tonight. And then this is Shirley in San Fernando, California, a Media Church member, giving $300 tonight, asking prayer for the nation, prayer for the Swaggerts, prayer for SBN ministers, and prayer for her family's salvation. And praise God for that. And Josh, you got some slips.
1: Oh, yes. We want to thank Nancy from Leesburg, Virginia, $200. Shirley from Brentwood, California, $400. Suzanne, Round Rock, Texas, $250. Doris and Cecil, Monroe Township, New Jersey, $480. Mary from Greenville, Texas, $100. Dennis and Marianne are from Hamilton, Montana, $150. Elizabeth from Tennessee, $300. Ronald, Edensburg, Pennsylvania, $300. Karen from North Tonawanda, New York, $125. And they're donating this, Karen is, in memory of her father. He passed away on his birthday, and so she is honoring his memory. And Karen, thank you for doing that. Brenda, Milwaukee, Wisconsin, $50. Katie from Dallas, Texas, $400. John, Crown Point, Indiana, $105. Willette, I think that's right, from Tulsa, Oklahoma, $408. Debbie, Bradfordsville, Kentucky, $270. And then Kitty from Miami, Florida, $100.
0: Well, praise the Lord for that. Thank the Lord. Ladies and gentlemen, we're waiting right now. We're out of slips, and we're waiting for those telephone calls to come in. We're going to believe that there's going to be people walking through this door in just a moment with an armload full of slips. So thank you. Thank you for what you have been doing today. At present time, we have raised $546,526, and we thank you for that. But we are praying that by the time we close out the programming tonight, that we will have $1 million or more for our first day of Share-a-thon. So we're waiting, ladies and gentlemen, to hear from you. And what I've asked for is not impossible, because I'm asking for those of you that can to give a $10,000 gift tonight. And there's several of you. We could get about 10 people that could give a $10,000 gift. And then we could get others that could give maybe about 50 people that could give $5,000. That would put us way toward our goal tonight. So we're going to keep reminding you for your help. and pray, ask the Lord what He would have you to do, and do what is pleasing to Him. And so we're going to go right now into some music. We'll be right back just as soon as we get more slips.

By His grace, I'll make it through. 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For I know my God is true. Sometimes I look all about me, and His face I cannot see, but I know that through the lattice He beholdeth even me. One more time, please. I can feel the hand of Satan as the tempter press me sore. He has been before the Father asking leave to tempt me more. Let me say one more word. There's some of you today. You say, Brother Swaggart, I can't see His face. Has He forgotten me? Does He know where I live? But Job said, through the lattice, He's watching and looking.

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1: Ladies and gentlemen, this is Dr. Gabriel Swaggart, and we've got a very special offer that you need to have. In fact, this is a very special book. It was written by my grandfather before he passed. It was entitled The Church and the Cross. Now, ladies and gentlemen, it's four chapters, but each chapter is absolutely amazing. It's going to leave you spellbound for sure. Each chapter, it's back to the cross, the modern church, a description of the second coming, and the presence of the Lord. Over 200 pages. This is something that you need. You can see the information on the screen. For your gift, we will send this book to you. This is what you need. I know it's going to be a blessing. Call the number on the screen, or you can go online right now and get your copy of my grandfather's latest book, The Church and the Cross.
2: 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The Cross and Dove necklace. 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

0: That's Maury Davis at Family Worship Center, Sunday, June 28th, 10 a.m. and 6 p.m. These will be two services you don't want to miss.
1: Well, praise the Lord. We want to thank John in Ontario for $600. And he's asking prayer for the healing of his kidneys and liver and for a good deal on a car. And this is Namehard and Arlene in Ontario giving $350 tonight, asking prayer for healing for his wife and himself and for God's protection as they go through a valley in their life. And this is Rajkuma and Evelyn in Ontario giving $200 tonight. And they're asking prayer for employment for Eileen. And then Helena in Ontario asking prayer for their family's restoration and their family's salvation. And they're giving $100 tonight. So we thank you for that. And then Michael and Addie, Kingsville, Tennessee, they are Media Church members. They're giving $1,300 tonight. And she's asking prayer for her sons that are in the military protection and they return to the Lord, and for occupational blessings, a promotion in Denver, and to make sure that God's will is in her life. And this is Mary Lou from Australia giving $1,000 tonight. And she's asking prayer that souls would be touched. She said, I was 90. May the 9th was her 90th birthday. I get it. May the 9th was her 90th. Isn't that something? Boy, God bless you and happy birthday. Happy birthday. And this is Anonymous in Glen Daniel, West Virginia, giving $100 tonight. Sam and Leona in Belton, Texas, giving $30 tonight and asking prayer for his wife's healing. She needs healing badly right now, and that they need God's answer right away, and asking that we meet our goals on this share-thon, and they're asking prayer for Israel Trump and the Swaggerts as well, and thank you for that $30. And Arlene in Biloxi, Mississippi, a Media Church member, giving $200 tonight and is asking prayer for her daughter and her granddaughter. And this is Anonymous from Gary, Indiana, and they're giving $200 tonight, asking for healing in her body. Marion in Yuma, Arizona, giving $30 tonight and asking prayer for everyone. And this is Marty in Ellenville, New York, $50, and asking prayer for deliverance from smoking. Josh?
2: Yes, we want to thank Joe, Attica, Michigan, $350. Ronnie and Sheila from Grafton, West Virginia, $110. Joanne from Winston-Salem, North Carolina, $50. Loretta from Milton, Pennsylvania, $50. Barbara Frederick, Maryland, $4. And... well, we're going to wish a happy birthday to her grandson and to her son. And she didn't put their names, but happy birthday to both. That's great. From Halton City, Texas, $200. Christine, Batavia, New York, $150. From Charleston, West Virginia, $100. Billy and Hannah from Conyers, Georgia, $105. Naomi, South Chesterfield, Virginia, $25. Frank, Porterville, California, $100. Joe and Carolyn from Dale, Indiana, $600. Shirley from Maricopa, Arizona, $400. Jane, Grays Lake, Illinois, $300. Kay from Springfield, Missouri, $300. And let's see. Alicia from Fresno, California, $50. Christine and Ricky, Bourbon, Indiana, $300. Philip and Rachel, San Jose, California, $50. Joe from Wayne City, Illinois, $500. Lana from Lewiston, Maine, $100. John and Mary, Letcher, Louisiana, $50. Wayne is from Australia, $120. Brian and Patricia from Victoria, Australia, $150. Janice from Australia, $200. And then we've got Sheila from Kannapolis, North Carolina, $300. All right. Well, that's all that I have. And
1: amen. Thank the Lord for thus far. $18,414 is exactly what has come in, ladies and gentlemen. We're going back into some music right away because

we need to hear from you. We want you to go to that phone. We want you to give us a call and give the very best gift that you possibly can. This is our share-a-thon for this month of May. So, ladies and gentlemen, we need your help. And let's go over and above what we should give. Let's give to support the work of God. Ladies and gentlemen, you know that this network, you know where it goes. It goes around the world. And we're praying that the people will be touched and healed. And so many people are being. They're receiving the baptism of the Holy Spirit. They're being having hands laid on them, and they're being healed. So great things are taking place. We just want your participation tonight in helping us pay for television time around the world, wherever that Sun Life Broadcasting is being broadcast. And we need about $4 million tonight, ladies and gentlemen. We haven't got to our first million yet. But we're believing we're going to be very close to it, if not past it, by the time Donnie shuts down his shift tonight. We just love you. Just thank you so much for what you are doing, and that you have a burden for lost souls, that you have a burden for the work of God. So we're asking you, as we are here in this studio waiting to hear from you right now, that you go to that phone, dial this number. Give the very best gift that you can. And I'll say this without reservation, God will bless you, because this is His work. This is Him, the Holy Spirit, that's nudging you and telling you to give tonight to the work of God. So we're waiting to hear from you. So we're going back into some music right now. We'll be right back just as soon as we get more slips.

Amen. Brian, I'm going to ask you to pick that up again, folk. There's not much time left. It's time to get ready. I said it's time to get ready. It's time to pack a bag, make sure that you've got everything that you need in it, and get ready, because that trump is going to sound. That train is a-coming. That train's a-coming, Brian, wherever you

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1: Ladies and gentlemen, this is Dr. Gabriel Swaggart, and we've got a very special commentary offer that you're going to want to have in your library if you don't already have it. And these two actually features on end time events, the book of Daniel and Revelation. If you want to know what's going to happen in the future, you need these books, because the Holy Spirit gave this information not only to Daniel, but to John the Revelator. And he opened up end time events to these two individuals. Many of them have already been, the prophecies have already come to pass, but there's so many left that are not yet fulfilled. And you need to know what's going to happen in the future. So take advantage of this very special commentary offer, Daniel and Revelation. Call the number on the screen, or you can go online and pick up your copies right now. You don't want to miss this very special end times offer.
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0: are back, ladies and gentlemen, and I want to thank Ricky in Dallas, Texas for $40. Brazil in Zimbabwe for $100. And he has a prayer request that he's believing God for his first home and asking us to pray with him. And let's do that. And that's Brazil in Zimbabwe giving $100 tonight. And Joanne in Sun City, Arizona, $100. Naomi in Baton Rouge, Louisiana, $60. Maria in Cambridge, Massachusetts, $50. David in Ogilvie, Minnesota, $650. Keith in Abingdon, Virginia, $200. Sharon in Shelby Township, Michigan, $38. Jeannie in Mount Grove, Missouri, $15. Betty in Sauk City, Wisconsin, $100. Dillard in Wichita Falls, Texas, $75. Edward in Davenport, Florida, $100. And said, panel, please pray for our president, our military that's deployed in the Middle East. My son is in deployment there. So we'll bless your heart. We'll pray for God's protection on your son, Edward. And Carol and Dan in Newton, Mississippi, $1,500. And Christine in Litchfield, United Kingdom, $200. Scott in Sterling Heights, Michigan, $500. And said she's praying for all of those that are affected by the water main break in southeast Michigan. And said that praying that that safe water would be restored sooner than the 2-week estimate. That's a long time, 2 weeks in a situation like that. Jessica in Willamette, Oregon, $100, and said this is a donation from Larry in Oregon. And Jeremy in Lithia, Florida, $400, asking prayer for blessings and souls. And Abraham in Orangeburg, New York, $100. Brandon in Guthrie, Oklahoma, $40. Tina in Mechanicsburg, Pennsylvania, $200. Angela in Calgary, Canada, $100. Betty in Manteo, North Carolina, $1,000. And says she's giving this in memory of her late husband. And Naomi in St. Helens, Oregon, $1,000. That's two of the $1,000 right there. And we're asking for $25. Joy in Palm Desert, California, Media Church member giving $1,000 tonight. Amen. And asking prayer for healing in her body and salvation for her children. And I thank you, said they simply adore Francis and Josh and his dad.
1: Well, thank you.
0: And said this is her newscast. And this is David in Tampa, Florida, a Media Church member, $100. Said they're praying for direction in finding a local church in that area. And Brenda in Lincolnton, North Carolina, $50. Said they need prayer for their nephew that's under hospice care for Lou Gehrig's disease. Wanda in Pine Bluff, North Carolina, Media Church member, $150. Asking prayer for their unsaved children. They want reconciliation with their youngest child. And prayer that SBN meets its goal. And this is April in Greenville, South Carolina, a Media Church member giving $50 tonight. And she asks that SBN be able to meet its goal. And she's asking prayer for SBN staff and volunteers, the Swigert family and Oliver. And this is Gloria in Brownsville, Pennsylvania, a Media Church member, $25. She just celebrated. Now listen. She just celebrated her 81st birthday yesterday.
2: Oh.
0: And she wants Jennifer to sing happy birthday to her. Now, Jennifer, she has stage 4 breast cancer that has gone into her bones. And so she's wanting you to sing. And then she's asking for a prayer for healing. So I think after Jennifer sings happy birthday to her, we're going to pray for her.
1: Absolutely.
0: Because of her having stage 4 breast cancer. She goes on to say that she's also a minister, and she started a Bible study last year. She is an ordained minister and has been following Brother Swaggart since the 70s, and she is relying on Psalm 118 and 17. Could we put that on the screen? Psalm 118 and 17. Do we have anyone in there that could find that scripture for us and put it up? If not, we'll have to read it, guys, out here. Psalm 118, verse 17. Do you have?

0: it.
1: It says, I shall not die, but live and declare the works of the Lord.
0: Wow, praise. Look at that. The notes, it said, during the Battle of Armageddon, it looks like Israel will die, but the second coming will change that. Praise the Lord.
2: That's one of Jill's favorite scriptures is, I shall not die, but live. I shall not die, but live.
0: That's right. That's Psalms 118 and verse 17. Mm-hmm. That's a scripture to memorize and quote every single day.
2: Amen.
0: Amen. And Gloria, our love and prayers go out with you. And thank you for this $25 gift tonight.
2: And her name's Gloria?
0: Yeah.
2: And she had her 81st birthday?
0: Yes, ma'am. Oh.

0: and many more.
1: Amen. Many more.
0: Josh, would you like
2: Amen.
0: To pray for Miss
3: yes.
0: Gloria?
3: Heavenly Father, we come before you in the name of Jesus. And Lord, we thank you for our sister. We thank you for Gloria. I thank you for her life and how you have used her. And Lord, we're asking that you would touch our sister in the name of Jesus, that this word she referenced from your word in the Psalms, that she would not die, but live and declare
1: Amen.
3: The works of God. And Father, we're believing right now for a healing touch in the name of Jesus. You are able to heal cancer. You're able to do it, Lord. And so we ask for that healing touch in the name of Jesus. You came that we may have life. And we're asking that healing would come and that you would give our sister many, many more years to serve you, to declare your works, to give you glory, and to be used by you. And Father, we'll give you the praise yes. and the glory. Thank you, Lord, amen. For Sister Gloria, and bless her. In Jesus' name we ask it, amen, amen. And amen.
1: Amen and amen is right. Praise God for that. Now, we're waiting on more slips.
3: Oh, no, I've got some.
1: Okay.
3: Joy in Arvada, Colorado, 80. Jonath, Mount Vernon, New York, 100. Esther from Glendale, California, 50. Patrick, Charleston, Tennessee, 200. Virginia, Akron, Ohio, 50. Emmanuel and Mary from Australia, 200. Shirley, Wyoming, Michigan, 150. Jackie from Florida, 100. Martha, San Francisco, California, 100. John and Cheryl from Lima, Ohio, 100. Beverly from Augusta, Georgia, 700. Linda is from Florida, 100. Anna Goddard, Kansas, 50. Joe, Fort Worth, Texas, 100. Matthew and Roseanne from Youngstown, Ohio, 131. Eunice and Sylvia, Waldorf, Maryland, 100. Roxanne, Garland, Texas, 550. Pac from Cross, South Carolina, 200. Betty from Wallington, New Jersey, 100. Leanne, Simpsonville, South Carolina, 100. Steele and Katie, Prairieville, Louisiana, $650. And these two attend Family Worship Center.
0: Did you say 650?
3: 650, yes, okay. 650. They attend Family Worship Center, very faithful. And Katie's father just passed away not too long ago. And so be praying for the family. These are great, great, great people. They really are. They love the Lord and are faithful to the Lord. Breard from Bastrop, Louisiana, $10. Richard, Batavia, New York, $150. Crystal from Myrtle Beach, South Carolina, $100. Charles, Ardmore, Oklahoma, $1,000. Anthony from Mansfield, Massachusetts, $200. Danny from Balch Springs, Texas, $1,200. From Atmore, Alabama, $1,000. Debbie, East Hazel Crest, Illinois, $200. Donna is from Fort Wayne, Indiana, 150. Kelvin and Tamika from Atlanta, Texas, 40. Ronald, Huntsville, Alabama, 120. Agnes from Enigma, Georgia, $100. And praying that the Lord would touch her kidneys. Veronica, Los Angeles, California, 25. And it looks like Veronica is praying for healing in her body. She's got arthritis and osteoporosis. And is believing the Lord for a healing touch. Roger, yeah. Charleston, West Virginia, 100. Jean from Australia, 200. Norman from Brobridge, Louisiana, $500. And let's see, we've got Dan from Goddard, Kansas, 130. Maurice and Sandra, South Mills, South Carolina. No, it's North Carolina, $300. Bernadette from Gilroy, California, 500. Doyle, Conway, Arkansas, 547. James and Joan, Manassas, Virginia, 700. Inez from Darden, Tennessee, 200. Diane, Dover, Delaware, 500. Brent and Valerie from Birch Tree, Missouri, 300. Robert, Waycross, Georgia, 500. Shirley from Sail Creek, Tennessee, $50. Kathleen from Akron, Ohio, $100. Eunice is from Coachella, California, 20. Desiree, Great Falls, South Carolina, 50. Diane from River Falls, Wisconsin, 50. Virginia, Huntsville, Missouri, 300. Joseph is from Easy, South Carolina, giving 200. And Jonath, who had called in from Mount Vernon, New York, it's her birthday. And Jonath is asking if you would sing her happy birthday. So it's
0: Jonath?
3: Jonath from Mount Vernon, New York.
0: What a pretty name.
4: Happy birthday to you.
2: Happy birthday to you. Happy birthday, dear Joneth. Happy birthday to you. And many more.
3: Many more.
1: Amen.
3: All right.
1: Yes. Amen. Isn't that precious? That is just precious. Praise God for that. Thank you so much, ladies and gentlemen. We're waiting on some more slips here. So if you haven't called in and given tonight, we need to hear from you right away. We're going to go back into some music so that you can be blessed. But ladies and gentlemen, I need $100,000 at the very least on this shift. So we have a ways to go, but we have plenty of time. We can get it in the amount of time that we have. And we're at $39,910, almost at $40,000. So, folks, we need your help, as you can see tonight. Now, if you love this network, and I know you do, from your letters and so forth that you send in, and if you've been blessed by it, you need to help support it. So we're asking all of you that are listening tonight that, because that's what these offerings are for. We have this once a month share-a-thon where we raise the funds to pay for Sun Life Broadcasting so that we don't have to ask for funds during our regular programming because we've already raised them through the share-a-thons. So we just need you to go to that phone and be mindful of what we must do tonight and what the Lord is speaking to you to give. And we're waiting to hear from you with your gift tonight. Now we're going back into some music and we're going to ask you to go to that phone as we sat here in the studio waiting to hear from you tonight and make sure that you give the very best gift that you possibly can. And folks, very quickly, we could get that $100,000 that we need on this shift. And I'm asking you to help me pray and believe God for it. And I'm asking you to then go and help by giving the best gift that you can possibly give tonight. Thank you.

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3: 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As we continue our mission to reach the world, we earnestly ask for your prayers and support. 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
2: Ladies and gentlemen, this is Dr. Gabriel Swaggart, and we've got a very special commentary offer that you're going to want to have in your library if you don't already have it. And these two actually features on end time events, the book of Daniel and Revelation. If you want to know what's going to happen in the future, you need these books, because the Holy Spirit gave this information not only to Daniel, but to John the Revelator. And he opened up end time events to these two individuals. Many of them have already been, the prophecies have already come to pass, but there's so many left that are not yet fulfilled. And you need to know what's going to happen in the future. So take advantage of this very special commentary offer, Daniel and Revelation. Call the number on the screen, or you can go online and pick up your copies right now. You don't want to miss this very special end times offer.
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Just turn right around. Randy, I want you to pick it up with your verse. Ladies and gentlemen, how many of you know that the devil is going to come against you any different way that he can imagine? But I want you to know something here this morning. All you've got to do is just believe God and say, Lord, hold me in the palm and in the power of your right hand. Let

0: God. This morning, no matter what comes your way, it's time for you to put your hand in the hand of the man who stills the waters. I don't care what the devil may come before you with. Put your hand in the hand of the man who calms the seas. Can you just sing that with me one more time?
1: Put your hand.
2: All right, we're back, ladies and gentlemen, and Susan and Montana's giving $200. Said she'd been saved by grace. She's having marriage problems and asking us to help her pray about that. Joni in Vinton, Virginia, $100. Robert in Glen Burnie, Maryland, $150. Rebecca in Grand Prairie, Texas, $440. Ishmael in Sacramento, California.
3: Well, okay, it looks like your microphone's falling off.
2: Oh, okay.
3: That's what happens.
2: I found it, y'all. I got it.
3: We want to hear you.
2: It is slipped.
4: We love to hear you.
2: Okay, let me get it here. All right. Let me. Where? What was the last one I read?
5: 440. That's the last one I had.
2: 440. 450. I don't have a 440.
3: Well, I heard the name Ishmael.
2: Yeah, all right, Rebecca in Grand Prairie, Texas, $440. All right. Ishmael in Sacramento, California, $200. Letha in Carrollville, Tennessee, $5.65. And asking prayer for her unsaved family members as well as President Trump. And Brandon in Rain, Louisiana, $40. Dr. Dan and Mary Catherine in Baton Rouge, Louisiana, $1,500. And Judith West Wandaga, Australia, $40. Anonymous from Loosedale, Mississippi, $200. Ella in Ocala, Florida, $450. Lucy in Greenbrier, Arkansas, $100. Raymond in Port Nor Congo, the Congo. You know,
4: wow.
2: We get something from them every
4: That's
2: month
4: awesome.
2: When we do this share-a-thon, and we appreciate it. All of you folks there that are watching from the Congo, $322. Thank the Lord for that.
4: Awesome.
2: And this is Basilia in Honolulu, Hawaii, giving $100 tonight and asking prayer for love, peace, world peace, and healing. And then this is Mark in Myrtle Beach, South Carolina, giving $200 tonight, asking prayer for her mother that is suffering with lung cancer and heart disease, and prayer for her brother-in-law that is suffering with colon, stomach, and liver cancer. Wow. Oh, bless your heart, but we are going to be praying for you. William in Princeton, West Virginia, $900. And asking prayer for her son and guidance. And then Dorothy in Lansing, Kansas, $1,500. Florence in Rockhampton, Queens, Australia, a media church member, giving $2,000 tonight. And asking prayer for family with health issues and that SBN reaches its goal. And then this is Anonymous from Los Angeles, California, giving $1,400 tonight. Said, I really want you to reach your goals. Israel, the Swaggart family, baby, Oliver, Dr. Gray, the president, and the volunteers, prayer for family illness and help. And I said they were giving $1,400.

0: Okay. And then this is Mike and Jeannie in Van Alstyne, Texas, who are Media Church members, giving $1,400 tonight and asking prayer for unsaved loved ones. Her sister has stage 4 cancer, and she's asking prayer. And this is Hill in Sydney, Australia, giving $1,000 tonight and asking prayer for a 99-year-old mother and prayer for their family's walk with the Lord, and they need help from the Lord. And then this is Wilson and Diane in Fairburn, Georgia, who are Media Church members, giving $1,000 tonight and asking prayer for healing for her husband and her son. And this is Rachel in Waynesville, North Carolina, who is a Media Church member, giving $300 tonight, asking prayer for healing in her legs and her hips, and prayer for lost family members. And then this is David in LaGrange, Georgia, $100. She's praying that the ministry will reach its goal, and she's praying for God's guidance and wisdom in her decisions. And this is Evelyn in Lawrenceburg, Indiana, giving $200 tonight. And she's asking prayer for, I'm sorry, I can't pronounce the first disease that she's talking about. But she also has arthritis, and she's been in the bed for over 4 years. And Evangeline's giving $200 tonight. And this is Keith in Granite City, Illinois, giving $300 tonight. And Josh, you have some slips.
1: I do, yes. Well, this is a good one. We've got a gift for $25,000. Thank the Lord for that. Praise God, praise God. That helps. All right. Daniel,
0: amen.
1: Shreveport, Louisiana, 50. Himota from Queensland, Australia, 200. Rose, Arlington, Texas, 200. Marie, Frankfurt, New York, 100. Ricky and Rebecca, Frankston, Texas, 200. Mary from Katy, Texas, $800. Helen, Elizabethton, Tennessee, 50. Andrea from Baton Rouge, 50. Sue, Mechanicsburg, Pennsylvania, 200. Susan, Morgantown, North Carolina, 50. Ellen, San Jose, California, 100. Barbara, Monrovia, Maryland, 300. Althea from Oneida, Tennessee, 200. Teresa from Atascosa, Texas, is that right?
2: Let me see. Atascosa,
1: Texas. I almost said Atascosa, and I was like, wait, they're
2: not
1: enough letters for that.
2: Atascosa.
1: Atascosa, Texas, $20. All right.
0: Hey, you know, and Josh, I'm going to interrupt you just a second. I want to remind the people that we are at $81,430 for this ship, and we're trying to get to $100,000.
1: Yes, we are. That's right. And we need to get there as quickly as possible, ladies and gentlemen. And this group right here is going to help us get there just a little faster. But while I'm reading, you really please need to go to the phone, go online, and let us hear from you so we can get to that $100,000 mark. Ann from Harrelton, Texas, 50. Beatrice, Schenectady, New York, 500. Linda, Clarksville, Arkansas, 200. Linda from Powell, Tennessee, 176. Catherine, Manassas Park, Virginia, 50. Irene from New Bedford, Massachusetts, 25. Vanessa, Philadelphia, Pennsylvania, 200. Carolyn from Graniteville, South Carolina, 50. Sylvia from Coontz, Texas, 200. Jerry from Lakewood, Kansas, 200. Angeline from Kennett Square, Pennsylvania, 100. John and Bertie, Bar None, Wyoming, 100. Rose from Townsend, Delaware, 200. From Greenwood, Florida, 130. Chuck and Jeannie, Fort Wayne, Indiana, 200. Nancy from Wellston, Michigan, 50. Aaron, Hammond, Indiana, 200. From Mountain Air, New Mexico, 100. From Sheridan, Wyoming, 360. Mavis from Australia, 100. Greta from Caledonia, Michigan, 50. And Greta's been involved in prison ministry for many years and is thankful to the Lord for all the people that she has led to Him. And she's 88 years old. And Greta, thank you. And I pray the Lord will continue to use you. Amen. And that's great. Thank God for those souls. Marilyn from Nora, Connecticut, 300. Joe from here in Baton Rouge.
2: 200 or 300?
1: 300.
2: Okay.
1: Joe. Now this is Joe, but we call him Front Row Joe. And if you watched service Sunday morning, you saw Joe give Gabe a good high five. Let's put it that way. But this is Joe from here in Baton Rouge, $100, and he's asking for traveling mercies to go see his family. And Joe, you go see your family, but you come right back quickly. So he's a blessing. He really is. Gail from Minnesota, $200. Sandra from Holland, Michigan, $125. Leroy, Franklin, Tennessee, $100. Louisa from Sacaton, Arizona, $500. Lisa, Greenville, Kentucky, $300. Shirley, Montgomery, Alabama, $50. Gail, Franklin, Tennessee, $165. And she's donating in memory of her husband. They were married for 72 years. And Gail herself just celebrated her 91st birthday last week. Well, Gail, happy belated birthday to you, and thank you for honoring your husband. Looney from Springfield Gardens, New York, 25. Janice, Knoxville, Tennessee, 100. Sandra, Minneapolis, Minnesota, 100. Mary, Roanoke Rapids, North Carolina, 120. David from Marlow, Oklahoma, 50. Teresa, Smithfield, Rhode Island, 200. Jeanette from Toledo, Ohio, 150. Paulette, Rochester, New York, 50. Bill, Sacaton, Arizona, 200. Diana from Worcester, Ohio, 25. Linda Polk, Ohio, 120. Barbara is from Australia, 100. John and Leanne from Australia, $100. And well, ladies and gentlemen, we're at $87,759. So we lack about $12,000, a little over that, and we'll be at the $100,000 mark. So let's get there quickly, please, please, please. And now you need to go to that phone. The number that you can call is 888-768-3401, or you can log on to sunlifetv.com.

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1: 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It was entitled

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0: This is Gabriel Swaggart, president of Jimmy Swaggart Bible College. For over 30 years, JSBC is preparing students for ministry, whether as pastors or teachers. With the Word of God as the cornerstone of our curriculum, we are preparing students for lifelong experiences. I can promise every prospective student a well-rounded education on this beautiful campus where people are respected and true Christian faith is practiced. As the grandson of evangelist Jimmy Swaggart, I can assure you that your time spent here will result in three things. Number one, an understanding of the message of Jesus Christ and Him crucified. Number two, what it means to be thoroughly Pentecostal. And number three, how to apply the Word of God to your everyday life and living.
1: Jimmy Swaggart Bible College, spiritually minded, academically sound. 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The cross and dove lapel pin, featuring the ministry's long-standing emblem, will complement any Christian's testimony. 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This beautiful pendant, offered in gold or silver, will be one more way to share your faith in the cross of Christ with others. Thank you for your support in our mission to reach the world, and may the Lord richly bless you.
0: 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Well, look at the signs of the times. To answer some of your questions about Bible prophecy, we have two commentaries, one on Daniel and one on the book of Revelation. When you study these together, Daniel and

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All right, we're back, ladies and gentlemen, and we want to thank Curtis and Stacy in Fort Scott, Kansas, who are Media Church members, giving $1,000 tonight and asking prayer for housing for her mother-in-law that had a fall. My mother-in-law and I both have visual problems, and they're requesting prayer. Lee in Rossville, Tennessee, $1,000, and asking prayer for healing of his knee. And this is Elizabeth in Lincoln, Nebraska, Media Church member, $100, and asking prayer for our nation. Florine in Little Rock, Arkansas, a Media Church member, giving $50 tonight, ladies and gentlemen, and asking prayer for healing for herself. And then this is Juanita in Glendale, New York, a Media Church member, giving $35 tonight, asking prayer for her health and for her brother that needs salvation, for her family and her husband's family to be saved. And then we have Marston and Lillian, Shushan City, California, $150 tonight, and asking prayer for healing in the family. Eula in Carlisle, Ohio, giving $100 tonight, and she wants to thank SBN and the staff. And this is Tim in Fort Scott, Kansas, who is a Media Church member, giving $40 tonight,

0: and asking prayer for his children and family members. And Judy in Bayville, New Jersey, giving $100 tonight and asking prayer for her family. And then Alra in Shoshone City, California, $60. And she's asking prayer for healing from Caesars. And then this is Ann in At Glen, Pennsylvania, $200. She needs healing of asthma. Elaine in Hampston, North Carolina, Media Church member, giving $30 tonight and praying for all connected with SBN. And her sister adores her, she said, and also they're praying for baby Oliver. And then this is Doris in Foley, New York, Foley, Alabama, I'm sorry, Media Church member, giving $100, and said for a miracle physical healing of Gloria, who has stage 4 cancer. How many people have we read out tonight?
1: Several.
0: Has stage 4 cancer. And they have sent or asking for healing and prayer. And Doris is giving $100 tonight. Donna in Powhatan, Virginia, giving $200 tonight, asking prayer for our nation. Doris in Chico, California, who is a Media Church member, giving $30 tonight. And she's asking prayer for her grandchildren for salvation. And she said, as for herself, she's in a lot of pain with arthritis and would like for the Lord to take this away. And Sue in Lancaster, South Carolina, giving $100 tonight. Ronald in Helots, Texas, who is a Media Church member, giving $4 tonight. And he said he needs medication for his ailment, but he needs the doctor's permission. So may the Lord hasten the doctor's permission. And this is Rob in New Prague, Minnesota, a Media Church member, giving $20 tonight and asking prayer for Brother Larson, prayer for the ministry, and prayer for healing of his body. Martha in Raymond, Mississippi, $100, asking prayer for the president, his family, and the Swaggart family. And this is Millie in Newcastle, Indiana, a Media Church member, $100. And Geraldine in Corpus Christi, Texas, $300. And then this is Luann in Joplin, Maryland, $200, asking prayer for God to heal her body. She needs a miracle. Joy in Hastings, Florida, $200. She said, after years of giving, I think she's got it's to Sun Life here and praying for her son's salvation, that as of today he's now saved, but he's still struggling with alcohol, wants to quit, and they're asking help for our prayers. And Joy is giving $200 tonight. And then this is Karen in Pearson, Georgia, giving $200 tonight, prayer for her physical healing and for our country, and that SBN meets its goal. And Carolyn in Danville, Virginia, $100. Carolyn is in a lot of pain, and she needs God's healing power. And Ray in Wilson, North Carolina, giving $50 tonight, asking prayer for the United States, for President Trump, for Iran, and for peace in Israel. Rita in Orient, Ohio, a Media Church member, giving $75 tonight and asking prayer for spiritual, for physical healing and for her spiritual walk with the Lord. Then this is Brian and Mary in Peking, Illinois, who are Media Church members, giving $600 tonight and asking prayer for healing for Mary and her husband and other members of their family. Lorraine in Oklahoma City, Oklahoma, giving $50 tonight. And this is Beth Ann, Des Moines, Iowa, who is a Media Church member, giving $20 tonight And she's asking prayer for healing for her affliction to stay out of a mental hospital. Sharon in Lake Bray, Washington, who is a media church member, giving $100 tonight and asking prayer for her son and grandchildren. And Sally in Bushnell, Florida, giving $100 tonight, asking prayer for healing of skin cancer that's near her eye. Lee and Libby in Signet, Tass, Australia, media church members, giving $150 tonight and asking prayer for salvation for family and friends, and asking prayer for an alcohol and nicotine addiction. They need help. And did I say that Lee and Libby was given $150?
1: Yes.
0: Okay. Jeanette in Chicago, Illinois, giving $500 tonight. Asking prayer for her physical healing, prayer for her unsaved loved ones, prayer for our president and for SBN that it meets its goal. Hazel in Salisbury, New York, $125, and asking prayer for the family. You have some.
2: I don't have any, no.
0: I'm out too. This is all I had. Well, thank the Lord for what we do have tonight. We are at $94,128 for this shift, and we're just so thankful for that. We got about 40 minutes to go, ladies and gentlemen. And if we could get you calling in and giving your best gift during that time, we could make a dent in this experience, in this share-a-thon tonight. And remember, we are raising funds to pay for television time around the world. And Josh, let's keep reminding the folks like about that, because so many people love this network, but it takes money to pay the bills.
3: Well, most certainly it does, and the Lord has called every single one that is
0: watching, and
3: is a part of this work. He's called you to support the work and to be a part of it. And ladies and gentlemen, you are a very significant part of this. Don't you let the devil tell you otherwise. And so you just be obedient to what he's called you to do. And we want to thank Helen from Lorena, Texas, for a gift of $1,000. From Jackson, Missouri, $1,000. Martha, Brooklyn, New York, $50. Maureen, Cranston, Rhode Island, $100. Greta from Walnut Hill, Florida, $150. Charmaine from here in Baton Rouge, $500. And asking the Lord to open doors and for some, for his blessings. From Avon Lake, Ohio, $125. Maddie from Quincy, Massachusetts, $100. And just had an 83rd birthday and was asking the Lord for a prayer for a job. And well, Maddie, I pray that the Lord will sustain you, bless you, and give you the desires of your heart.
1: Amen.
3: James from Crockett, Texas, $200. Mary, Cincinnati, Ohio, $125. Robert and Karen from Franklin, Wisconsin, $500. Dale, Lancaster, New York, $100. Mary Ann from Australia, $50. Mary Jean from Albuquerque, New Mexico, $500. Shirley, Long, South Carolina, $200. And praying for son-in-law that's going to be having surgery, that God would touch and bless. Frank from Florence, Oregon, $500. Carol from Ada, Ohio, $210. Carol from Dallas, North Carolina, $300. And Mary Jane from Hanover, Pennsylvania, $400. Maria and Emilio from Orlando, Florida, $100. Rose from North Carolina, $100. Carolyn from Syracuse, New York, $100. Brenda, Richmond, Indiana, $200. Jimmy from Parrotsville, Tennessee, $200. Rhonda from Eugene, Oregon, $300. Joe, Freeport, Pennsylvania, $100. Leora from Sterling Heights, Michigan, $35. And ladies and gentlemen, thank the Lord we've gone over the $100,000 mark for the shift. Praise God for that. Our grand total, $636,305. And ladies and gentlemen, we really thank you for this so very much. Again, we've just crossed over the $100,000 mark for the shift. Now, we've got a little less than 40 minutes left on the shift. So let's see what damage we can do to the devil's kingdom. How about that? So let's try to get to $150,000 for this shift total. You say $150,000. I think we could do it.
1: I agree.
3: I think we could do it. If everyone watching right now will go to the phone, go online, and just do what the Lord has told you to do, give a Thanksgiving offering to Him, we're going to get there. $150,000 for the shift.
0: Amen.
3: And we need
0: Wouldn't that be marvelous?
3: It'd be
0: Thank
3: fantastic. And I think we can do it, ladies and gentlemen. Your number that you can call is 888 888- 768-3401, or you can give online at sunlifetv.com.

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1: Ladies and gentlemen, this is Dr. Gabriel Swaggart, and we've got a very special offer that you need to have. In fact, this is a very special book. It was written by my grandfather before he passed. It was entitled The Church and the Cross. Now, ladies and gentlemen, it's four chapters, but each chapter is absolutely amazing. It's going to leave you spellbound for sure. Each chapter, it's back to the cross, the modern church, a description of the second coming, and the presence of the Lord. Over 200 pages. This is something that you need. You can see the information on the screen. For your gift, we will send this book to you. This is what you need. I know it's going to be a blessing. Call the number on the screen, or you can go online right now and get your copy of my grandfather's latest book, The Church and the Cross.
2: 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It makes for a perfect addition to your own collection or a thoughtful gift for someone dear to you. Last but not least, there's a comprehensive collection of the Jimmy Swaggart Bible Commentaries. They're an invaluable resource for any Christian study library, enhancing the depth of understanding in God's Word. As we continue our mission to reach the world, we earnestly ask for your prayers and support. Your contributions make a world of difference. And we pray that the Lord will bless you abundantly.
1: As never before, there is more interest on Bible prophecy than we've ever seen in the church. And why? Well, look at the signs of the times. To answer some of your questions about Bible prophecy, we have two commentaries, one on Daniel and one on the book of Revelation. When you study these together, Daniel and Revelation, it's going to open up to you the end times as nothing that you've ever read before. 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Offer L, $200.
2: 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These services will encourage and offer needed

0: want you to listen to me for 1 second this morning. You may be seated for just a moment. As Satan stood in the presence of God, God asked him, "Have you considered my servant Job?
1: Yes.
0: He's perfect. He's upright. He is perfect in all his ways. Have you ever considered my servant Job?" And he looked at God and said, "You know something, I have. But you have placed a hedge of protection around him that I cannot get to." Hallelujah. Now, ladies and gentlemen, as a believer, understand that as a Christian, there is a hedge that is built all the way around you. That whatever is inside that hedge belongs to God and not to the devil. Oh, I wish somebody would get that here this morning. What belongs in that hedge belongs to God, and the devil cannot get involved in that. Boy, I wish somebody ought to shout.

Praise the Lord. We're back with Randy in Lincolnton, North Carolina, who is a Meteor Church member, giving $1,000 tonight. And he is asking for prayer and asking prayer for salvation for Noah, Nathan, and Joshua. And thank you for that $1,000 gift. And this is Edward in Grand Rapids, Michigan, giving $1,000 tonight. And said his son and daughter need salvation. And he's asking prayer for President Trump and family, that they get help from the Lord. And for the operators here, that you would be blessed. Bruce and Judy in Zebulon, North Carolina, $200. Alex in Crowley, Louisiana, $100. And asking prayer for Alex,

0: Gary, Mandy, JC, and Jay Dean. Deborah in Fayetteville, North Carolina, giving $100 tonight. She says, oh, bless her heart, I'm on oxygen, praying that God will take me off. I have COPD, asthma, and bronchitis, and asking prayer for President Donald Trump and the war in Iran. And this is Lucille, Warren, Ohio, asking prayer for a spiritual breakthrough and giving $100 tonight. And this is Naomi in Vineland, New Jersey, $170, and asking prayer for mental and physical prayer. She's dealing with stress. Pauline in Cedar Bluff, Virginia, $150. And she's asking prayer for the salvation of her son, for her granddaughter, to be able to find a home. And Reuben, Vineland, New Jersey, giving $160 tonight and asking prayer for healing. And Josh?
1: We want to thank Virginia Cross, South Carolina, $300. 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Joyce, Powder Springs, Georgia, $200. I think that's Roxana from Houston, from Clovis, New Mexico, $200. And thank you so much for that. Kathy from Clanton, Alabama, $50. Misty, Lebanon, Missouri, $40. Cynthia from Houston, Texas, $400. Milton and Donna from Villarica, Georgia, $125. Archie and Sandra, Sacramento, California, $100. Rick and Deborah from New Carlisle, Ohio, $400. 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Patricia from Reston, Virginia, $270. Geraldine, Thibodeau, Louisiana, $75. Billy and Linda from Anniston, Alabama, $25. Jerry from Lafayette, Louisiana, $100. Louise from, I'm not sure the town, but it's in New York, $100. Merle's Driveline Service in Spokane, Washington, we hear from them all the time. And thank you for this, $1,500. Now, the owners, I guess they're praying for their brother who's bedridden and needs a healing touch. And but Merle's Driveline Service, once again, so faithful in their giving. We hear from them, I think, just about every month, if I'm not mistaken. So thank you again. Deborah from Vail, North Carolina, $250. Lily, Columbus, Ohio, $100. Linda, Denison, Texas, $500. Jeanette from Chicago, Illinois, $200. from Phoenix, Arizona, $50. Ron and Brenda from Belton, South Carolina, $300. We put in a gift of faith.
2: You sure did. We, me. 300 was the last one?
1: Yes.
2: Great.
1: All right. Chris from Findlay, Ohio, $150. Walter and Darlene from Richford, Vermont, $25. Pamela from Carmi, Illinois, $100. Charlotte from Latona, Arkansas, $175. Glenna, Valley Falls, Kansas, $300. I'm praying for healing. Ron from Belton, South Carolina, $100. And then Carol from Tulsa, Oklahoma, $50. And ladies and gentlemen, we've got about 13 minutes left in this shift, and we're a little over 111,000, so we need to keep it rolling. This is great. Let's keep the pace going and round out this shift with the largest number that we can here. And we thank you so much for what you've done
0: so
1: far.
0: Josh, if they go to the phone now, that can happen.
1: That's exactly right.
0: We need you to go to the phone right now, ladies and gentlemen. And just as Josh said, give the best gift that you possibly can. And so let's bless the work of the Lord tonight. Let's bless it with your giving and helping us to meet and to get the funds to pay for Sun Life Broadcasting around the world. So we're going to go back into some music right now. But thank you for so much for that, Josh. And just as soon as we get more papers, we'll be right back, which I think it should be very shortly. So let's enjoy the music, worship and praise the Lord, and let the Lord's presence fill your hearts, ladies and gentlemen. We love you and thank you so much for what you're doing tonight. Now you be blessed as this music is playing.

Before the service began, Robin and I were talking about the hurricane, or the lack thereof, the tropical storm. And last night, as I was watching the meteorologist, he was going through all of the ideas of what could happen, what is supposed to happen. But he kept saying that there's this warm air that is breezing through, and it's stopping the hurricane from even forming. He said, you can see this blast of warm air that is coming through Baton Rouge that is stopping the hurricane from even forming. I'm here to tell you, church, we had a hedge built all the way around us. This city had a hedge built all

All right, we want to thank Jean in Pasco, Washington, $200. John in Miami, Florida, $100. Nancy in Rockdale, Texas, $100, and she's asking prayer for God's help.

0: help and guidance. Deborah in Lenexa, Kansas, $30, asking that her prayer for her sons to be saved. Jennifer in Middle Sackville, Canada, $100, asking prayer for her spouse that's backslidden to be saved. Stephanie in Warsaw, Kentucky, $200. Molly in Pinson, Tennessee, $400. Donald in Beaconsville, Australia, $300. Charles in Hernando, Florida, $1,000. Mike in Minister, Ohio, $100, and asking prayer for his healing. Randy and Christina in Magam, Louisiana, $50. William in Jacksonville, Florida, $300, and asking prayer that SBN would be able to reach their goal, and prayer for salvation for their family, the USA, Trump, Israel, Bibi, and anointed saints to spread the gospel for revival. Barbara in Frametown, West Virginia, $100. Mosey in Brandon, Mississippi, $25. Leona in Livingston, Louisiana, $25. Barbara in Chatham, North Carolina, $2,000. Says she needs knee surgery bad. She's 88 years old. She's scared, and she needs God's help. And I did say she's giving $2,000, didn't I?
1: Yes, ma'am. You sure did.
0: Okay. Diane in Townsville, North Carolina, who is a media church member, giving $1,000 tonight and asking prayer for her son-in-law for healing. He is unable to swallow. Mary in Middleton, Ohio, a media church member, giving $100 tonight and praying, asking prayer for unsaved family members. And Josh?
2: Yes, we want to thank, looks like Eileen from Gastonia, North Carolina, for $50. Bonnie from Ephrata, Pennsylvania, $100. Betty Rochelle, Georgia, $500. Yvonne from Phelps, Kentucky, $255. From Rochester, New York, $100. Aurelio and Yolanda from Derby, Connecticut, $100. And Yolanda's praying that the Lord will save and touch Aurelio, and that they will have traveling mercies as well for their son who's coming home to visit. From Hooks, Texas, $500. Josh from Belton, South Carolina, $20. Loretta, Willingboro, New Jersey, $300. From Moss Point, Mississippi, $100. Sue from Columbus, Georgia, $100. Donald and Linda from South Carolina, $350. From Faribault, Minnesota, $400. David and Irene, Martinsville, Virginia, $153. Judy from Inman, South Carolina, $50. Nancy, Chesterfield, Missouri, $500. Pam Howard, Colorado, $200. Cecil and Barbara from North Carolina, $100. And then lastly, we've got Virginia from Lacey, Washington, giving $50.
1: Amen.
0: All right. God for that. Thank the Lord we made on this year $121,548. Praise God. And ladies and gentlemen, for our total thus far for the day, now Donnie's coming in right now, and they're going to have a great shift. I'm going to tell you, they're going to have a great shift. But for the day, we are at $656,478 for the day, getting very close to $700,000. I mean, $7 million. Thank the Lord. I mean,
2: $700,000.
0: $700,000. Thank you, Josh. I'm glad I get to correct myself.
2: Yeah, right.
0: Amen. Thank the Lord for that, ladies and gentlemen. We love you so much. God bless you, and we are going to be back with you actually tomorrow, beginning at 4 p.m. Want you to be tuned in, praying for us in the meantime. We value your prayers. We want your prayers. We solicit your prayers, because we know that people that love God, they love this network, and their prayers, if they pray, God's going to hear their prayers. And we're asking for your prayers tonight. We love you. Thank you so much. God bless you. And we'll be back with you at 4. Donnie's coming in with his shift right now for the remainder of the night. And we are praying that they have a great time in the Lord. Love you. God bless you.
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